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terrible time by no long time Jesus blew you mo Jesus blew me by come back by no long time God blew you mo God blew me by come blow take him to go home welcome him you me lo Torres ko kasem lo anaitsum you were you tune in lo short wave lo medium wave lo website pro PPTC lo canal plus welcome him you one regular listeners lo program welcome him you One mommy lo sick bed, I tell a hospital lo house. You know where you ain't no got privilege blo attend them church service. You welcome him, you may God them, you bless them heart blo you. As you may listen lo what blem lo this moment. Close my Lord, we will I depend entirely lo wisdom from all crisis, all challenge me will I face him. You may go beyond our imagination that even our hands, Papa, cannot bear it. Mi blai struggle, mi blai sawa. Papa, we are longing for heaven. We are longing for dwell with you. But because of our iniquity, you have separated us from you. Papa, wash me blai clean. Cleanse him station. Cleanse him present up this morning with him blood blo prata Jesus. Wash me clean so that your gospel will be a blessing for those people. Blo li harem mo mi blai brani take him into practice. Blo wetem coming blo you. No name blo Christ mi blai pray. Amen. You look in family blo God to me live blo one terrible time. By no long time Jesus blo him to by come blo take him to go home. Harem good that's why Jesus say mi talem blo Matthew chapter 24. Emi say this gospel of the kingdom shall be preached in all the world. After him using one word, and he said, just for a witness unto all nation, and then shall the end welcome. Haram could talk your witness, him me one word way. Time you pull him some man law, one court case, or money will come or stop talk paper. You go karam witness, he comes a witness, and now he look you voila. Witness, and now he stand up lot time ya. Witness, and now he witness him activity where you like make him. So witness by me talk, him you'll send one witness no more, but he no padlo problem ya. Problem ya, him between all ketaya, him look him no more. Harem good. Jesus emi usum tuk ya witness blotalem lu yumitu se hey mimi predictim gen blot time people by gospel emi one witness no mo lokata bloli harem no mo after Jesus kampe emi hardly bloli make a one decision mo one choice bloli follow God blolketa we moto emi se lo God Paul is stand up gospel emi one witness no mo lokata. You look in family block God, that's why it's very, very important. If you may listen to what block God, we have to make a choice. We have to make a decision. If not, family block God, by gospel, by me one witness, no more, him two times, just come. And he said, no, we just have witness, no more. You will have to harm him, you make a one decision. Blow me, will I demand that, blow follow you, Jesus. Emi kam no moiko lo sorai kam odlo nar one. Every time anonsa emi play lehem, elta I preach emi chesa witness plo mi vola nemo. Emi le no meke one decision. I look in family plo God em very important. Plo imi to meke one decision, plo imi to follow God, plo imi to. Story ana plo imi to, lo this morning emi se, do not racing back the dead. Mana story plo imi to. Do not racing back the dead. Man, we did it. Then I know you never look him. Some money me copera one man that finish me cry cope. After tomorrow, he said, no, you go to him back that money back and swim go to him sting by him pull him out. Come, you say, I want him by his mail. Man, our topic bloom do. Topic, he said, do not racing back that debt. He did it. Then I know you say, I go racing back again. But there are so many of us, even though emi tet pe imi ko stop tikim, the tet finish pe imi karam sabeli imi ko tikim bagen, holy parent finish pe imi ko tikim bagen. When it comes to crisis, imi ko tikim bagen. Mena topic play mi tu. Tet emi tet now. You look in family blog, God, listen good. Pa imi ko nchaid lo story. Story ang blame tu emi stop lo. Second Samuel chapter 28.
Suppose you got Bible blue, but you turn me call of 1 Samuel chapter 28, not second, but 1 Samuel chapter 28, by him to read him. Chapter ya pa indu read him iko town. Bem dreslem pa mi read him lo first one. Em tala mol se mem se. Now Samuel had died, and all Israel had and lamented for him, buried him in Ramah, in his own city, and Samuel had put the medium and the spirit out of the land. Haram good. Samuel emi dead. After all Israel only cry from him. Every Israelite only haram no good from prophet Samuel. Because once something Samuel time emi life emi stop, emi fight against him plan this something. Em tala mol sem lo first one emi say Samuel had to put the medium and the spirit out of the land. Medium emi all practices plot the wall. We Mr. Billy Blem aita clever magic man we stop silly look look rot. Prophet Samuel emi make sure say all kind activity ya emi no entertain lo Israel so emi put him out everyone. Man Israel only cry from Samuel. Prophet is dead. Story tell him say. Verse. Read him verse 4. Samuel chapter 3, chapter 4. Verse chapter 2 and 28 and verse 4. Him say. Then the Philistine gather together and came to and come the Shinum. So Saul and all Israel gather and they and come at Chilpoa. Read him verse 5. When Saul saw that army of the Philistine, he was afraid and his heart trembled greatly. And when Saul inquired the Lord, verse 6, let me say, did not answer him. The Lord did not answer him, either by dreams or by Urim or by the prophet. Listen good. Time where Samuel let me did. Story that I'm say, King Saul let me come and stand up. And Mr. Leading all Israel, but one problem may happen, say all Palestine only come, bloody attack him, city blow Jerusalem, or leadership blow Saul, or same king blow Jerusalem, lo time. Story that I'm saying, Saul, let me fry too much, and me go, and me break, lo God. Bible, let me tell him, 2 Samuel chapter 28 and verse 6, let me say, time where prophet or king Saul, let me pray, lo God. Even God, let me not talk to him, lo any means, lo anything. I tell answer him, or lo dream, or lo any word, lo any prophet, come, me talk to him, say, Saul. Last time you pray, lo night from challenge, lo Israelite, only round him, you hear what, lo God, me. You know, even any word, lo God, let me come out, lo me answer him, need, lo king Saul, also one leader. Blue Israel. Story tell him say King Saul he pray ko kasem stage where God he no even answer him. Read him verse 7. Then Saul said to 77, find me a woman who is a medium that I may go to her and inquire of her. And his servant said to him, in fact there is a woman who is a medium and entor. So Saul disguised himself and put on outer cloth, and he went and two men with him, and they came to the woman by night, and he said, please count it a signs for me and bring up for me the one I shall name to you. Listen good, verse 8 to stop them. And he says, so let me pray kolo God, he pray kolo God, he no answer him. Time God me no answer him from crisis, more problem, blem, from challenge, blem, where me start face him, all Israelite, all Palestine, all around him, and me ready, blow, and me face him dead, blem, lo forehead, blem. Listen good, and me pray, lo God, and me pray, go, go, God, he no come. God, he no come. Tamo he pray, tamo he look Israel, Palestine, come, tamo he pray, he look him, Palestine, come. Story tell him, say, Saul. And me grab me sing out all seven blame me come and me say please you fly sabe find one woman or one man where you me sabe ask him by look rot play you me ram and me say please lo first seven me say soul said to his seven find me the woman who is medium that I may go to and inquire of her.
And say, please, you will find one woman where me one meet you, and me start connect with them unclean spirit, another word, and me sabi look rot, another word, and me sabi give him direction, blue holem tight kafman blumi, blue holem tight to me, resteady, blue make a one leaf, blue kill him ting ting, blue man Palestine, blue no come, blue attack him, you mean so, please find one woman where connect with them spirit, blue unclean, blue me sabi darem kim direction, how now by me fight them challenge, blue me, how now by me fight them crisis, blue me. So little law to last seven. Seven says, see me will find one. Get one woman is stop blowing. So little say, so let me come out. Kingly title blem. Kingly rope blem. Come out, you put me stop. You were one, two, three, come in, cover my face blem. Then only go. Listen good. You do it. Topic blame me too. I say, two not racing back that it. You go inside. Lo first 9 me said, and the woman said to him, lo first 8, so Saul inquis himself after he go, please contact me after you talk after lo first last one town, lo first 8 me say, me to one I shall name to you. Pa mi mitalem huya. Then the woman said to him, hey, look, you know what Saul has done, how he has cut off the medium and the spirit from the land. Why didn't you lay a snare for my life and to cause me to die? Woman in Krapitalem is a doctor Colomania, Emine was Savis, Emania, King Solena, Mr. Doctor Clemia. Time where Prophet Samuel Emi life, Prophet Samuel commanded Miss King Solemilam, lo King, say, cut one, two deep you, all same King, blue, you must kill him out. Every people will start play low witchcraft, or start play low unclean spirit, or start look rot, or start make him any kind activity we connect with them unclean spirit or evil spirit, we stop inside low nation. You must destroy him from motto blue, you me, you be put him say, lo God, you mistan. Tai by people if some crisis by no run lot people ya be by run lot court for heaven. Okay, soul, but you must make him so soul, and me make him exactly on some prophet talem, kill him everyone. That's why me read him law. Second Samuel, first Samuel chapter 28 and verse 3, ya, and me say time Samuel he dead. Every man he cry from him, and he destroy me every unclean spirit. Righteousness plug what no stand. But listen good time we king if some crisis plim. And say, please find him one. Time will you find him mama ya. Mumai krep talem lo sol, lemisi sol. Hey, imi no talem lo sol, imi talem iluk mane lo tutak nomo, imi krep emi se, hey, you vle no hang emi lo problem. Mane an emblem sol. Hey, mi destroy mi vle ibruane, imi no one dem activity ye ende ten ya. Why you vle come from me? Suppose emi harem se mi stop le play yet lo kain at vidyot ya, by come here by killing me from mane one rubbish man, King Sol. Listen good, imi do read him go down. Verse 10, let me say, and Saul swore to her by the Lord, saying, as the Lord live, not punishment shall come upon you for this thing. Let me say, hey, as the Lord live, by not got any punishment, let me come to you. Suppose you make him activity. Yeah. Not got any punishment. You look in family, block God, me to stop the blessing small time. There are so many times, you me all same King Saul. When it comes to crisis, you may look God well on motto, you may stand up. After you may look out medium, or another word, you may look out clever. More people will hold him tight, ting ting, will kill him ting ting, but only stand up, only defend them, you may do little crisis, play me too. And time only for say, you may say, hey, you will stop going to church, I'm going to believe that God to me stand up. You say, for them, God, you have to stay, you make him. That you will have promise, you will make a vow, you will touch him, Bible, say, let go, Bible, every time. By me, I'm going to blame you. I'm going to trust you. I'm going to read you. Verse 10, let me say, verse 11. Let me say, then the woman said, whom shall I bring up for you? And he said, bring me Samuel for me. Do read God on verse 12. And the woman saw Samuel, she cried out with a loud voice. And the woman spoke to Saul, saying, why have you deceived me for you are Saul? And the king said to her, do not be afraid. What did you see? And the woman said to Saul, I saw a spirit ascending out of the earth. So he said to her, what is this from? And he said, verse 14, a whole man is coming up, and he is covered with a mantle. And Saul perceived that it was Samuel, and he stopped, and he stood with his face to the ground and bowed down. Now Samuel said to Saul, why have you disturbed me by bringing me up? Stop, bless you.
You looking family block what time where discussion blow to like finish so li say you resem. Story tell himself la money resem tai resempe e mi seklo la money come out. Seklo la money come out di fry too much. Samuel say so li say where you look. E mi say mi look one la money Tennessee o li rap me with a white calico after he stand up have let me white. Automatically so li think about say no e mi Samuel. Samuel now. Il doit dire le fait 11 et la le fait 13 et le fait 14 et so he said to her what is from the verse 14 then all the woman and an old man le fait 15 and now Samuel said to Saul why have you disturbed me by my bearing bringing me up he said hey Saul why now you disturb me, bro? You bringing me come back again? Me need get finish ya. From now you come, bro. You want them stop taking back me back again? Look him. The big blame too. The big blame too. I say do not racing back that day. You do finish him story. Go down after me. Explain from time. I'm dalam olsem lo face. Me time no more face 18. I say because you did not obey the voice of the Lord, not execute His face wrote upon the Amalekite. Therefore, the Lord has done this thing to you this day. Moreover, the Lord will also deliver Israel with you into the hand of the Philistine, and tomorrow you and your sons will be with me. Stop, Lobisa. Harem good. To be primed, I say, do not racing back that it. They did that now. Second Samuel, first Samuel chapter 28 and verse 15 here, verse 14 here. Samuel emit halem leme mi se tempted me by bringing me up. Rone you under karabak mi kamanda. You look him family people got listen good. Most of the time, when it comes to crisis, small challenge, small problem, lo home play me too. Sometime you me to let go life flow will finish me kamlo church finish. You me to let go life flow will finish me kam putum lo moto lo go to me stand up finish. You do like a life flow will finish, you Mr. Faithful finish with the family, believe me too. But once you me face some small problem, no more house, automatically mind blame do you think about you taking back that something away to like a finish. Automatically mind blame do you think about cover away me like a finish, baby go sticking back black and blame me drink. You me like a nightclub finish, baby go taking back and blame me tanny slam. You me like a fashion blue at all 3 finish, but I'm white.

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Listen good, I'm soul and mi stop ting ting blo resem back that man. 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That one word ya Samuel italem lo King Saul. Samuel italem lo King Saul. Listen good, pindo repeat him. Pa mi repeat him word pagan. E mi se mreba, the Lord will also deliver Israel ko pak with you into the land of the Palestine. And me say, from you, karam out me. Finish. Problem ay, me forget the finish, but you karam back come. And me say, naya, by everything we stop thinking lem, ya, all Israel, by God karam run, I'll go punish. From him, from me forget the finish, but you want to karam back. You me leko finish thinking ya, but you want them story and lebachen. You me leko finish attitude ya, me come for them church, but I me face them crisis, you want to go back lebachen. You mean to go fasting ya finish, you mean to follow Jesus finish, but I'm problem hit or why he cross or aspen he cross, you mean grab him, you go back again, lo kain fasting blow wall ya. And me say, from you one them stop play play, lo kain fasting ya, Saul, Captain Saul or King Saul, and me say, every picnini blow you, mo every people blow you, where you stop harem good Lord get higher, by everyone you go slave. You look in family blow got on that one look look. You say, everyone name you me stop sawa. Me sawa, we me sawa. For you, make a ram coat, Lomoto, you make a put to Mr. Coat and up, and you also want flower no more. Flower. After you make a go believe lo at a coat. Repeat him. You make a ram coat, will a coat, you go put to Lomoto, stop and up, and you also want flower no more. Time go believe lo at a coat. Time crisis hit him, he never believe lo coat, he missed a believe lo narula something. Time crisis hit him, you will go coat, you go believe lo table. Go start believe lo table. If you go take him back table after him start believe him. And that's why you look him how he miss our nation. How you serve our community blue. And he said, for you want to bring him back dead. By every beginning blow Israel, another word. Beginning will he worship him God, but he go follow him table back. Even of Palestine. People will not worship him God. But he go to BNM all nation will not worship him God. But he go BNM nation will he never believe lo God. But he go to our blame. I'm not listening good, tell him good, he finish him story and echo town. And I'm also saying, with you and into the land of the Palestine, and tomorrow you and your son will be with me. And I say, after that, you, King Saul, tomorrow you mo picking any blue you. But you like, I'm stop with me. You look at my name, Ravish one. You look at family, block God. When it comes to crisis, more challenge, you know what I'm all about. When it comes to problem or crisis, you know go taking back that putty. Even though by tough, even though by so, even though by confused, you know go taking back that putty. That you mi perem now. That you mi forget me now. That you mi leko ya now. Sin we stop here, you leko. Even though you look him Samuel or King Saul, everyone prophet look at ya. Him is have a good say something ain't no good. Him is have a good say no. You may not practice him from me. At one time me talk against him. At one time me speak against him. At one time all people is say me blind no entertain him. At one time Lord Church all is all say me blind no practice him. So me have a good say me sin. But me grab me one day entertain him. I'm good. Paul tells him, Hebrews chapter 10 and verse 26. And he says, if we deliberately keep on sinning after we have received the knowledge of the truth, no sacrifice for sin is lifted. Listen good. Paul tells him, Hebrews, he says, if you mean me, sabe no more. By Paul or what block, he tells him, something I know good. You know, entertain him. You mean sabe good. I'm good. After you me keep on practicing or you me keep on entertaining him, you me say he's no good, but you me play play lem, play play lem. Just say no, he no good no more. But me me came by senior, but he no good ya pe. Me entertain him no more, me start entertain him. And me say even pray play him too. Wise man Solomon, and me say me abomination lo hype him. And half talk talk prophecy, me dalam ulse me me say receive the truth, knowledge of the truth, not sacrifice by me accepted. Minimal shame, not any problem by me accepted, not anything you me overrun by me accepted. Lotron from them, from me, savage something no good. Me, savage taking back that money no good. They want to go play them.

Time if you see one small crisis, me go parklo nakmal. Time if you see one small crisis, me go parklo nightclub. Time if you see one small crisis, me push man from Apu. We did finish. Or clever, or witchcraft, or anything. But even them kids blow me. No, Bible me say Paul me say time to end the name. Me tell you name. Me say me automatically senior or anything to start make him. But you no accept it. For me, me sabe say someday no good. Me sabe play play them. Mi sabe se something ain't no good, they mister entertain him. Mi sabe se something ain't no good, they mister high with him. Mi sabe se something ain't no good, they family blow me leave with him. And me say everything you start blah blah blah. Wise man says Samuel, me say Saul, from you sabe say no good, you start blah blah blah. By nation blue, you have a consequence. But when him you start make him. From when him you all same leader, you touch him by people blow Israel, but if it's a consequence, blame. From when him you and papa and mama him to stop entertaining him, but all picking any blame too, but he consequence, blame. That's why you look him, the devil tell him, she got full up, she was full up young people who is strong at pay me, she got papa and mama. If run him, you me like God, after you me go entertain him, thing blow planet it. You know them, hold him tight presence, blow. You look him family, blow God, me read him second last verse. Hebrews chapter 10 and verse 29, and say, of how much sorrow, punishment, suppose you shall e be taught without worthy who has trodden under foot of the Son of God. And me say, how much punishment now by him to carry? Time to carry one him, time carry blood no Jesus, yeah? Cross blood Jesus, yeah? We did from you too. You miss me go down, you miss an ablem, and you miss worship him, Narvla God. We don't say when I'm kind of punishment by him to carry. Paul in the Hebrews chapter 10 and verse 29, I say, how must punishment by God give me to? Where you miss have say truth and me what blame? You miss have say truth and me, you miss have say truth and me what block God? But you grab you me leko, after you grab you go carry something, you me put him on that blow name blow Jesus. After you miss stand up on that blame, also when you stand up on that blow plot, no Christ got down the lake, blame to, after you start believing him, narvala something. You look in family blow God, me finish. Papa God, it's all Ezekiel chapter 3 and verse 20. I'm telling one talk, me interest them by me reading, blame me too. And me say, people where you me righteous, another word, you me where you me Christian, lo nation, lo God, you me stand up. I'm telling one thing, me say, now if a righteous man turn from his righteousness and commit iniquity, and I put a stumbling block before him, he will die if you did not warn him. He will die in his sin, and his righteousness he did will not be when him remember. Stop no more. Em is a righteous people where em is tapi practicing righteousness. He touch him Bible. He promise lo Bible. He faithful lo God bless him. He call church every time. Be if righteous people ya em is tapi em leko God bless him. After em go practice him evil. Listen good. He start make a work for God, but he start practice him evil. Listen. Papa God, he tell him, Ezekiel, let me say, time by me dead. Every good for the righteousness work for me, yeah. By knockout one, by recorded to heaven. Knockout one. So listen good, time is stand up, two horse, you must have all same. Every good work for him to stop hard work them, by knockout one, he written to heaven. Knockout one, by written. That's why, Prophet Samuel, let me tell him, King Saul, let me say, chapter 2, chapter 3, yeah. Chapter 28 and verse 4, 5, yeah. Let me say, from... Lord chapter and verse 18, I say from you know, sabe listen, lo first talk we call the kim liu. Set I go emilaki you kill him everyone. You grab you preserve him some animal. I say from rabbis fascinia we make him, you know, think say every righteous walk play but you record them. Even is now we run even is now. You look in family block what them is very important. That's why listen good me finish with them two verse same. Numbers chapter 14 and verse 16, I say the Lord was not able to bring these people into the land he promised them on oath, so he slaughtered them in the desert. Look in family blow God. Story and blow wilderness, God in almost have karam every people. The Lord was not able to bring them.
Fruwenem time moli kam lo roto li fesem crisis time moli kam lo roto li fesem crisis mindset blo kata iting bot activity blo itip oli fokotem lo got you miss tanap oli fokotem lo trust them got be oli 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Another word, oli sta inside no molo church. Another word, oli sta no molo nation blokata. 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Another word, boli ko lo heaven. Boli begem pulmas problem lo heaven. From one end, time when we face crisis, or we think about how it be tanis, how it be style him, how it be kakai, how it be connect with them evil spirit, by mindset, look at that thing about. So, minus I carry more take go, Moses, but must kill him every man no more. But we got two kind of people no more, and we choose one more kill with them all new generation, but look at that no more. Well, kind of, but minus I carry one. You look in family block, topic we do this morning as we come to an end. And me remind him, you me to blow talem all same, lo you, mommy, one mommy, one daddy, lo this morning, ya, or lo this midday, ya. You know, mas racing back that dead. And that dead, me when I melt that dead, me all fashion, more attitude, more practice, where you me leko finish, you me parent finish, you me talem sorry, lem finish, you me leko finish, you me no need to go taking back again. That's why I'm starting to nakamalo, you say, someday me parent no nakamale now. You know, I got one more man, more can blow tick him. In parent now. So family bloko tai mi perem perem tai you face some crisis lo future tai you face some problem lo future harem kut Samuel tai mi life stuff be killing everyone from me save se pa ino kut Paulis relate li run from better I'm king so li come story talem se mi go tikim back back again dead man risem back again dead man se from you tikim back me by you what em every big nini blue ya we bless ta kam tikim back all dead man all problem we li perem finish ali bla kamende tenem lol kitchen bribla em si bla run by sta with me and all big nini blue nation ya boli sawa from consequence blue you one liter you one man one big man you stop believing more believing witchcraft more unclean spirit consequence blame by people blue karam you look in family blue coach story na me ten cha too much lo 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Focus them lo Jesus. 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Mommy lo time you me to live them. Close my me pray. My Lord, please help them me bla. There are so many times when it comes to crisis. Papa me bla sema kolsem King Saul no mo. Me bla leko you. 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Amen. May God, me bless them heart, blue one mommy, one daddy, lo this morning. Thank you too much.

14 minutes and me stop long to find one time along 12 o'clock continue to listen to the radio Vanuatu you mean to stay in jam we'll get a selection of music after we meet just up follow me SDA church service play me long this Saturday.

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0: HIV, pepet blong sick AIDS, hemi atakem ol soldier blong body, mekem hemi isi blong kasem TB, sick long brain, lung, mo cervical cancer. 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Test hemi quick mo hemi secret.
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0: 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Continue to stop listening come long radio Vanuatu. Mamba in a long time into come long join him now. Hemi National News Bulletin bring me with him SN Jack inside long news desk.
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Local time blimi hemistret one time long 12 o'clock bambai mitustap crossover na wekelong news desk plong folomal get a national news bulletin.

0: Hello, mo welcome lo fi BTC News Bulletin. Long country price long fuel bin ko anda big one since start long iya. Lo 23 June week ya ilukin price lo benzin ko anda 3 fatu back again way out lo 255 fatu iko lo 258 fatu mo report them lo tian welling.
1: Long one interview with them FBDC News Director of Energy Department Madhu Tasale he may confirm him se price ya. Iko anda fule mol genis long price long fuel long Singapore.
2: One number I think we start with the MOPS, means of plat Singapore, place an hour. So we start to determine the price. Ale, you need for the place an hour. We need to tell them the price that change every day. Yeah, if I come out the MOPS, you know, the Singapore. So you need every pricing to me. We, if I'm casting you, me, and it's benchmark low price. Yeah.
1: Mr. Tasale hemi talem trivatu changes ya hemi plong pensi no mo.
2: So you expect one price change pattern. So hemi trivatu. So hemi mena you may apply for this lo pensi we you apply for this lo number 23 lo Tuesday ya lo week ya. We need trivatu so. My price is outlaw 255 fatu, equal 258 fatu.
1: Longside long diesel, Omasud, Mr. Tasale, me confirm, say price a Mr. Semaget. Lodian, well in VPDC News.
0: Potvilla City Council, me got someone, Nivla track, plo 5 million fatu, plus strengthening traffic management, mo enforcement, plo municipal pilo, lo Potvilla. 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
3: ceremony ami between Fosan City lo chana wetem port fila city follow one agreement we to lekin sanim lo June 2017 and part agreement na we suppose we pass like this, we look at sports complex, and we funded by all that. And then now we have a second request where we've been requesting, where Lady May been requesting last year, where we strengthen them compliance, especially all water, where we make them more caramel all work effectively, more efficient, where we comply, where we make sure say, all citizens pay me, or they comply with them all regulations pay me.
0: Council italem se support ya mi part plo all kita effort plo improve public safety, strengthening enforcement, mo keep him good ota lockdown. Lady Mayor Cheney Rekenfano italem thank you lo leadership mo people plo Fosan City from support plo all kita mo response lo need plo council. Ambassador plo China lo fanu atu li mingang italem se relationship ya pa mi stop forever.
4: So our commitment is there.
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4: 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We are walk to walk.
0: Council italem CFO kola by me make a big difference lo everyday walk lo woden. I got all complain lo loud noise lo music we office lo both Vila City Council ikasem we stop come out lo sampa lo town. Mo by council I got all meeting lo look lem. Lo the unwilling I got report.
1: Liquor license office of Long Port Vila City Council, Willie Garrier, confirm him long fee BDC news he got complain, more plan the time he had long deal with him. Under long law he got 18 category long liquor. We people is have apply long him, more long case long waterfall, he may apply long category D.
6: Long me confirm him, I think me receive him one law residence law Malapo. And then he got one of the state house. And the state house, me village with them off, where me all get all the Panyan Beach Park. So Panyan Beach Park, and so may comply with them, one of me village, city of Kolokata. Lopez, hell, and me apply on one waterfall bar. Waterfall bar, category play, we have a play, category D. Hemi should finish low 11 o'clock low night.
1: One long time resident Plong Malabwai State, Michel Galwarai, Italem Long FBDC News, Noisia, Hemi Distupem Big One, Olgeta.
7: It's an issue of no noise pollution. I'm going to tell you that I'm going to tell you that I'm going to tell you that I'm going to tell you that I'm going to tell you that I'm going to control noise pollution and one issue you must address it.
1: FBDC News, you can send comment blong owner blong waterfall path. Lobes Adams se oli give him 14 day long Port Vila City Council plong hemi save obret kasem 3 o'clock long morning masupus inokat pali tekem olgeta ikolong kod.
8: You want the operate kasem 3 a.m. but municipal sasto mula 11 a.m. So na mi play with lo council let me respond because mi play in 14 days lo council. And suppose 14 days mi lapse by mi go lo kod. To find them out, say who we right and who we wrong.
1: Mr. Adams, italem se Port Vila, hemi one commercial space where tourism of visitor, poly come with them, new money, plong contribute, plong economy.
8: Time you got one commercial space, also in Port Vila, hemi one international space. All tourists, all visitor, come. Okay? And being a Christian country doesn't mean that you must convert them all visitably come to Christianity. Okay, because misave se full up acumen and mis around loemen. Okay? Suppose where you become too conservative and religious, but you never got visita. Visita only bring new money go low on economy. From what you mean no export them anything other than kava. And so you may rely heavily on new money from visitors. Okay?
1: 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Minister Blong Internal Affairs and Trunapwat, Italem Long FBDC News, Sehemi Awares, Police, Mo Port Vila City Council, Police Subtilim Ishia, Polemo Loblong Olgeta.
0: Budget blow 10 million Vadu blow school facility low 1 year, Emino Naf blow LBM every school low time blow and disaster. Information Emi come out low forum blow Seva School Principal. Brenda Daniel, he report.
9: Principal Education Officer Plong Facility Long Ministry Plong Education Samson Sawan Italemout se mania hikam long oltona patna mohol school I maskat maintenance plan.
10: Now you will have at least I think 10 million for 2 or 1 year. Money will give us a operator and actually on to further projects. We said a conference and we will have a manager about 3.3 billion worth of projects right now. We've got 150 tenders for this year. The whole money has been purely or total funded projects to do the government we start addressing. And we don't even have a lot of budget for government. National government, we mean, and we even put on one money kind of infrastructure with them lands, we need on this education.
9: Long school, all same sanction that we have a long Catholic Church. FBDC News sika sem information lang church se hemino kat mani plong pilti mol new fala classroom kafman blong Australia hipin gifim sample 35 million fatu plong pilti bakol classroom long time hemita match long cyclone chuti mo kefin emelong 2023 long one interview with FBDC News long manis plong April madam Jenny Malesi italemout setapolene mi affectem big one learning plong old school bikinini. Because now we are in a one walk, long building back or classroom. Yeah,
11: learning blocketa is slow. Motami like him test locketa. I take long time, blobby blasta with all kata before only giving back on test with him.
9: FBDC News, Sikasem acting principal, Plong Taneliu Primary School, Long Northwest FATE, Maurice Esron, we have met Alamse Olista make a small fundraising, Plong Safe building all classroom from overcrowding.
12: We play one them. Renovate some classroom Mifla and two Mifla need to build him one Mifla classroom and then suppose you look Mifla Lopesia, you got all fence blocks, security fence, but me vla mi for voltars, plantelo, stamblo, earthquake, before earthquake where me been happen lo 2 or 3 years ago. So me vla lo school, me vla kat one kupla, kupla plan lo how all parents only help them with love like fundraise.
9: Mr. Sawan, he tell him say all school he must follow this sign from ministry, mobility code. Brenda Daniel, FBDC News.
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1: 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What may you come to come to Harem? Emmy, weather update, please.

Molugluklung weather report plimiwe Vanuatu Meteorology mo Geohazard Department himiputu modlung day to day Saturday number 27th long man is June 2026 weather report himisuem pampayumikat small small rain pampahemisai fall down mo one wind pampay light moderate fresh southeast wind pampahemi blow throughout long country. Minimum temperature blong today lo night hemistab long 15 degrees Celsius long south mo 23 degrees Celsius anta blong olgeta island bi mi long north. Look long solwara blu mi one marine strong wind warning hemi in effect now ya over long northern solwara blu mi long country. One wind bambay blow kam no direction mo southeast with one speed blong 21 kasem 25 knots with em raf sol wora we bambay him is ave kwanta ko kasem 2.5 meter high. While bambay yumikat on southeast wind bambay blow kam long speed blong 16 kasem 20 knots with a moderate raf sol wora we bambay him is ave kwanta ko kasem 2 meter high. Hemi and blong weather update blue yumi wherever places to tune in come long broadcast blong radio Vanuatu this time. Bamba you pass one good for a time.

0: Solomon Islands with voice blong late church kalra nice fla number yumi to haramlonga this time right after yumi just a follow him weather update blong yumi continue postal sinikam babalong half past 12 bambai yumi to join him financial literacy program yumi with him all get a team long national bank Vanuatu.
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Love Will Never Lie with Michael Lindstrup op nice for a number you to haram long this time continue plus stop tune in kam long broadcast long radio Vanuatu but you do listen lo nice for a number plus our new generation right before you to go ahead to the next program blame me.

28 minutes semi leko 12 o'clock long this midday. We hope you stop in Jem Company Blumi Insight long this Saturday show. Wherever you are, you stop listening. Come, we hope see you stop got a nice flow weekend and one nice flow Saturday, of course. You take a plan.

0: The extra care, whatever plans you have for this weekend, you make sure say you look out to good you one kasemlo bombay yumika to a new vla a week back again. 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

0: 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Make him say you stop alert all time, must have a one hemi stop happen long account blue you. You sabi check in balance or look last three transaction long account blue you. Choose an EasyMS long enjoy one peaceful mind, more same time you sabi say account blue you, hemi stop safe all time. Long more information, call him 22201. Yumi Vanuatu.
1: Hello, and welcome back again. Lo one hour of our time inside the radio program of National Bank of Vanuatu. With a Mulo studio, this time, I'm me, Brian Toshiro. I'm starting with the Mulo session, and I'm going to make a little emblem. The last week, the last sessions where you make session where you make up, you may be talking about income source, or source blow income. Source per income, hem you refer to an activity where you serve a use or one resource where you serve a use or generate an income outline. And we've been giving you some example or something where you use or some or kakai lo karen where you serve a salem bakarim. Small money, you can be set up of 3 million. Why hem hem important? Hem very important when you understand them put them from by hem institute where you serve protect them. A resource free where you use them to generate an income. For a time, lo village by every activity time you know ten lo realize them one emna hemi specific lo you where you serve you soon lo generate men come out to him then by any easy lo you serve a cool look all naraf narafambio you want them for narafambio you make a one pieces activity na you to you want them make a same activity or same for you look so get a little make a money. Hemana hemi important part na lo income source so you must look so you identify. One of the resources that are more common for you, where you serve you soon, to generate income, where you income. Today, by you talk about, you may move out to me, you may call one, Narafala, next topic for me, where you may call them financial needs. I mean, one English talk, but by me trying to explain it, but you come down a little bit, you may understand it, lo level for me. Hemi basically minimal something where you may need him where you may pay, but the money where you may cut. So, the session basically objective law session hemi you may have identify more something where people you spend the money with him, and then you will categorize them. Equal anyway hemi all expenses where you may expect them, but then many all expenses where you may not expect them. I mean also helping me too. What I'm saying is you may have looks at your financial needs, where you may differentiate them or get away. You may expect them, or you happen, or get away, you may not expect them no more to happen in the future. Then by, you may give you some ideas, where you may recognize them, or far away, where you may look for them, all expenses, all financial needs, where you may have. And then I may small outline, where you may talk about. So, first something that you may talk about financial needs, but it's very important for you actually look for life for you or family for you have a look status for finance where family is happening. You may tell them not to talk English, you may tell them financial well-being. Financial well-being and meaning financial status. It's financial status for family for you. So you got two kind that you may tell them financial status. You may have a define them or tell them meaning claim or full up people for a top but them is simply minimum. Suppose you got two kind, you got positive financial well-being or you got negative financial well-being. So positive financial well-being, any meaning say it's the financial status of family, and meaning say family hem is able to pay and all something we have meeting daily needs plan. You serve them kakai every day, you serve them kakai, them bread lo money to begin any early 20 with them. You got full up count to mass all about. Maybe you got some count, but all count you serve them lot time with him with you. More you serve after them good life. A time you tell them good life, you mean you serve a meeting almost every something where you are them cut or basic needs play. Then you got some maybe extra income where you should spend them or something where you want to make a money. Maybe TV or what's that way, you know, really need him, but you and them, but you can't. Okay, so, I mean, now, I mean, positive financial well-being. So, suppose you have a picture of them, the family, but you, what have you started with one positive financial well-being, then, I mean, all points whereby you remember, we may be top one. First one, I mean, family, is that they're able to meet him all day, we meet them. Okay, so the opposite side of me, negative financial well-being. Negative financial well-being, I mean, my family, I mean, not have afford them basic needs plan. You will not have afford them kakai every day, you blow them kakai, blow them every day, you not have a kasem. You must have a photo to take a memory. By plenty of time, you always borrow money. You can ask them to come to the store or all family. Or manually make all money lending. You can ask them money. You got all bills, all outstanding bills where me stop with them commitments, where me unpaid, more full of time by all debtors, all manually you owe me, but after me from all money. I make them you struggle a little bit, but got one little bit good for the life. And by you start, you start to try and not afford them all money. To make them see, you know, associate with them all full up, all people blame me. Recent blame from you owe them full up all money where you got. So, look, giving me one picture, I'm gonna have me negative one financial well being. I think we explain them and we tell them not to go like extreme, positive, what them negative. But you, it gives you a picture. It gives you one idea or a status where you start. When you want to use a talent, say you start know one kind financial status, one kind financial well-being, status for financial well-being, and you start playing. Hemi start playing. You got some example, or some time you tell them negative financial well-being, you got some example where you start giving them a picture. Or some you may live no subsistence living, full of time you may live off no darenomo, what the kind of soul water, what then meet where you may have a family, but you not got any, you not got all small earnings, so enough, no, you help them family. So in the case of full of time, when you find them, say you small money, where you can have enough, no, you them, you meet him on needs, no family, really. Or sometimes you not even got enough, no more babies, so like that. Or something where you know them again. Okay, so by all questions here, by it giving you some idea, lo financial status, lo for you with them family brain. First one, I mean, you got enough money every time or no cut? By you, every time you need, you must borrow money someplace. You soon meet him all daily needs. You got one good house, or you got one good place to stop them on the cap. Family, you got, you can have a guy good, or you have a dress up good. Or beginning, every beginning, you have a phone to be on school, you get a money for the school. Or you have a contribute to church or community, or a lot of commitment to all family. Heaven should give you a picture of lost financial well-being when you sell them. By Heaven, Heaven, something you want to analyze and financial status. I think Mr. Topotemia, but you question them why Heaven is important for me to talk about first time. Heaven is important for me to talk about status for financial well-being, so that you may start all rural communities, full up maybe where you may not work, but you may get all resources where you get there. At least you must understand them status, financial status, so you start them from lovely sign of time where you may talk about savings, you need to grow in you, you don't need to grow in financial status for you, Hemi Kamanda. You must look somewhere and say, we are blessed now, you start them first time. And then Hemi main reason why you must talk about Hemi Kamanda first time. Before you start to talk about all of the topics, but then really another topic of financial literacy. So back in financial position, the family for you, you got all questions where you need, you ask them, you want them, First one, you must you think about whether you got enough money every time or not. Number two, you borrow money every time or sometime no. You got one good house. Time you got a good house, we mean house where you have the roof over the head tree where you have a sleep land. You have a meeting daily with your family. Family is a kakai, you know, is a kakai good, or is a dress up good. Well, in your everyone, or is a school, is a meeting school for you to get you have a contribute good to our church, or our community, or other family commitments. All question we have, I should give you one picture of financial status for you from the blessing of. Then by you look low. Tamba yimi kamro to ko to mara mona services so dangi mi ofaran mo tem of discipline to savings pa hiyu mi look na lo how you create them savings lo mu from you out of position we start them mo I kam put mo I kim hemi away life we start them now. Okay, so emena mi o basically your financial well-being and by time yimi to ko financial needs. What say maybe tell them all objectives with me? You need to understand them. But I'm having your financial needs with now. No national bank or program when we're running, if you like categories, manual law three categories, everyone. Then we talk about financial needs, you talk about all expenses where you must look at every day. And then you talk about all expenses where you serve make them, you service by happy in the future. And then you got all expenses where you know some expectations by now. Let me give you an example of some all expenses every day. Then when you cut incomes to you, you must do it every day. You must spend the money. You must spend the money for them to pay. You spend the money for them to receive. Now you need love with them so lot. You can all maybe all expenditure to the house. You must spend money for them school fee. You must spend money for them transport. You must spend the money for them clothes or entertainment or rent. And then having all expenses with you every day, and it must happen. So by you have a look low life, the family, you have a look which what a situation now you start with him, and what expenses now you have in current every day. You need to look at him and then your expenses to me every day. All expenses will be some said by him happen in the future, and you all something whereby he costing you also baby born. You have me said by baby born. From my mama, I got pill, but I got established on my money. So, I said, baby, baby, born. She got all the beginning, I said, by all the beginning, by the married. You got you want to build one house, heavy one, something with you plan from. You want to build one put the house for you. Or you want to pay one refrigerator to start one business, or want to pay one solar panel. You can finish up the house, you want to travel overseas. You got full of activity with you. You have a megan, but you got all activities here. And you have all activities where you expect them to really happen. So you got first one, and you all expenses premium every day. But then, next listing, and all expenses where you have a say, you have a say, it happen. And you expect them to really happen. Now, you got one other group on expenses by then, where you must spend the money them with you, but you never expense it. You never expect them to say by any happen. Or something with some disability. Okay, all of a sudden, one beginning the accident, the handicap is up. Or death. For family or one family lose, you never say what I know about. So or something with some funeral or family member is sick. Or you can buy you know some issue low work by you some become unemployed or you second you low work or maybe family set out. Natural disasters, crime, accidents, death of from one spouse you lose, or injury or even pregnancy or something or some strikes. Hemi or something where you not expect them but hemi affecting you in a big way. By him, affected me in a big way. From him, you something whereby you never expect him to happen. So, him and him, all three categories, all financial needs where you cut. Why him important when you talk about him? Him very important when you talk about him and I. So that abay emi helpe mi mi tu emi emi helpe mi mi from tamba mi to pot tan you save all expenses for you then the personal you mi look look protocol how do you save budget the money for you in order blow you achieve him all something where you want them again but before you you budget the money for you but you also be you want them again first and foremost you must have exactly what them now hemi all expenses for you and me we hemi happen on a daily basis all expenses for you and me we hemi happen when you expect them or you save se hemi happen my all expenses for you where me where you no expect them se by me happen so that then you make a budgeting for you you must for them with three categories so that by him helping you when you start safe every time you create a savings for you you plan for every something where it happens so and me where you meet him need for you and on a daily basis but then to him need for you where you save se by him happen and me where you never expect it by okay so I may become low and the second topic really we have financial needs me hope you at least you crash them smaller one way me try to top up but then you and important you understand them all financial needs for you as you may move slowly look up towards create them savings but you need to understand them here first time so that time you create them savings then come meaningful or life for you from you not just safe for the sake of you create them savings but then when you be talk about savings with them bank it was savings with them bank you cut all financial needs where you create them savings where you satisfy more financial needs for you. Okay, so by me break small and then by you may come back again continue with them another topic maybe where have me household budgeting or how do you budget them money for you inside long one home for you.

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Make him say you stop alert all time must have a one hemi stop happening long account blue you. You sabi check in balance or look last three transaction long account blue you. 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Long more information call him 22201. Yumi Vanuatu.

You may come long planted with different islands, with them planted with different language, but you may cut planted with different story. But you may one soul water, one nation, but one people. You may rich long culture, strong long values, but united long one spirit. Today, more all time, you may must proud from you may all people, long Vanuatu. Hemia, hemi Fibitisi, voice, long Vanuatu.

Hallelujah. We stop following this flastorian flow, this flow week inside the studio. We got Miss Safina Ngwele. Miss Safina Ngwele, we stop some employment and liaison officer law department, blue labor department, blue labor, more employment services. Inside the discussion blo today by Miss Safina Ngwele, by me helping you to understand and when I'm now you serve a custom through the labor connect service where hemi stop. But before by me continue any further lo discussion blo today, but me give him time lo Miss Safina, suppose I'm give him small introduction more about him. I come to you, we stop listening, I come start the broadcast.

0: good day everyone. Nemblemi Safitanguele. Mr. Bosse one employment and liaison officer lo National Employment Service Unit and lo Department of Labor.
1: Thank you too much, Ms. Savina. And before you go any further, also we've been mentioning finis, you establishing discussion, blo terem, blo helping you understand and them services now you serve a custom through lo labor connect. Before you go any further, discussion, give him small background information more about him, a discussion blo terem.
0: Okay, so Department of Labor mo Employment Service, ME1 lo key agency under lo Ministry of Internal Affairs. Work lo hem imi blo promote em workway straight, e safe, moi productive lo Vanuatu. Department ye kat responsibility blo putu mo make em sure se o lo blo work, oli work good, regulate em all condition blo employment, mo protect em all man, wet em all employer too. So under lo Department lo labor mo employment service, imi kat all plan de unit, we one lo kata emena imi employment service unit, we emi kat two main area. First one, EMEA labor mobility, where we focus mainly lo all seasonal worker, all seasonal worker blimi will stop traveling lo New Zealand or Australia. Mo nara one, nara unit, EMEA we mimi work under them, mimi National Employment Service Unit. We will focus no blo help them all keta man lo vanatu, where you not at work, lo save find them all employment opportunity. Mo lo same time, we will stop helping all employer too or company, police I find them all get a right candidate, look at all vacancy, all get a. So, yes, the telemoning, and now we talk about all service where unity is to provide them, to help them public is have more, to have come access them all. In service.
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0: Okay, so yes, Labor Connect, ME1 Employment Online Portal, or some ME1 website, where all job seeker, meaning all man will stop look at the work, all is have a register inside, all is have a find them all work. More, at the same time, all employer too, all is have a register them all company, all is have a recruit inside. Yes, from a reason, from 1M now, department, I'm developing my online platform, and from you me start work for them national employment policy law priority 7 one main action with department of labor me make me as a law priority and data strengthen the labor market information system more to with them national human resource development plan 2020 to 2030 one law main action where Department of Labor and EMEA implement EMEA labor market information. So EMEA is also one starting point where we will have a remote information for labor market for you.
1: Thank you too much. Talk about the when I'm looking at services where man or woman only have a same time only use some labor connect portal.
0: Okay, so lo labor connect portal you me all man we you must look out them work you must have got access lo la vacancy information or some say by cat all employer we will start post inside mo yes say ma ko se mo employer all get all save ko look one port portal lo man we ready lo work we start inside we save recruit inside find them out all skills mo all qualification lo get mo you save contact them all direct be lo set suppose one employee mi putu mot one vacancy inside lo portfolio ba chopsika o manu is up look out them work and mi save send them direct application ni call vacancy we employee mi post them mo yes and mi make them say save semi easy mo mi paperless.
1: Thank you too much. 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Also, one of our job seeker, more employer, is a register more use on platform. Yeah, one fashion where you see more straight.
0: Because you may run you make at all a smartphone or some laptop, you may save browse through normal website. Yeah, you type in Leba Connect, Leba Lobishlama Connect dot gov dot vu. 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
1: 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And we talk about also one now all job seeker more employer only server register. We use some platform here along one fasten where me easy more mistreat. But you will just join them discussion. Topic where me to bless up discuss around them today now. Hemi one them services now you serve a custom troll lepa connect. Number by me to continue with them story and today. Miss Safina talk about them one now all get the main benefit to use some lepa connect.
0: Okay, one law men benefit. They may suppose you want job seeker, you register inside law. You register inside law employment portal. Every profile be a mistap. So suppose one employer mistap look out a 1 month where I no advertise it. I miss have a check first one. I miss have a check inside there, filter remote all get a criteria where I need him. Or by me save find him profile by you, more me save direct communicate with you. Lo from number by you with him email address please have inside with us. Direct communicate with you more. Make him up to map 1 day. Lo by to let save interview. For them criteria where me look so semi same say match him one and where me need him. Post you yes more lo same time so you register by you save cut all notification email. We stop come, lol vacancy will you relate lo interest where you put to mol feel where you register for them.
1: Thank you too much, Miss Safina. Now talk about them when I'm now having difference platform ya more all get another fla way where you may been used soon before.
0: Okay, so before all staff will record everything, lo manuela, lay write no more form, if lay make him job matching no more inside no more, if lay. Pe na ya o sem platform ya imikam, every something mi happen online no mo. You just post you need the one o sem post one employer mi stable got the one mi type em no mo. Mi find em lo own choice plan. Mi no mo need to come back lo mi vla I tremble look out them ma straight candidate where mi want them.
1: 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where one is have a custom through the labor connect portal where department of labor more employment services any set them up is up any last flat thoughts or any last flatting thing where you want to put them out.
0: Okay, so lastly, mo wanted to tell them thank you to mas lo you, masing all same host lo you meet today. Mo mi wanted to tell them thank you to lo listener we only take him time up lo save listen ni kam lo you meet lo you meet today. 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Loli register so website emana lebaconnect.gov.vu karam national IDWU register but suppose you got any question or you need some more information you know hesitate lo office lo leba stop lo independence park you save campus mi vla stop or you save contacter mi vla lo leba connect fp page lo mi vla mo tu yes you save kole mi vla lo 33130 or 33135 thank you too much.
1: 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You heard Ms. Safina Ngwele, where Mr. Bosem Employment and Liaison Officer Long Department of Labor and More Employment Services. And you join him to the discussion of the story and you to one of the services now you serve a custom through the Labor Connect portal where Mr. Might you just join the broadcast later on the show of the Labor Mobility Hemi or Labor Department, More Employment Services Hemi, a set up one Labor Connect, where I'm supposed to one portal where I'm linking you direct with them employer, more employer 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You find them more easy, law employer, I'm supposed to find them you. Mumba by me much interest for you too, what I'm employer where Mr. Lookout all got a workman. Mumba by me Safina, Mumba by me joining him to Low and Arfla Time Park and Low and Arfla Show. But until then, listen up to Radio Vanuatu. 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
3: 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Long dry time. Long time we bless it right to mass, all farmer, only shoot salem some animal, long ikat enough grass is tap, long all nara animal ikakai. Example, salem olvela animal mo keep him some is tap long breed. Use some bamboo or any naravla local material, long karem water under long hill, I come down long water emol grass lo farm. Building fence, long pig, fowl, tak tak, long place where I got planted shed long hem. Feed him all pig, fowl, tak tak, long all kakai where I got planted water, all same navara, mo all nara fresh kakai, mo fruits, all same popo, mo nakafika. All time listen long all advice, long department, long livestock. 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Long carry more information, you save call them Department Long Livestock long 24686 or contact them Vanuatu Meteorology Mo Cheo Hazet long 33220.
2: Establishing come long Radio Vanuatu Mo lo program lo tete bambai. You may save storian lo tourism market forum we. Vanuatu Tourism Office, I'm been Kamblo hosting Lo Manisia. From him, taken together representative for government, all get operators, international partners from him, all key stakeholders, all is a historian around Lo future Lo tourism, Lo country. From him, been stopped Lo Port Villanomo, long 2 days, and him gave him one time, Lo participants with all is a historian around Lo plan the thinking. One Lo get a key area way. Forum ya hemi focus lo hemi blo strengthening presence blo Vanuatu lo international market and also blo look lo improve air with them cruise connectivity and ensure him say local community only benefit lo hemi.

0: Pamba yumitu haremo lo forum ya with Chief Executive Officer lo Vanuatu Tourism Office.
1: Vanuatu Tourism Market Forum, Mr. Blo third edition Blehem. Vanuatu Tourism Office, Mr. organize a market forum ya after we yumi come out lo COVID. After we border semi reopen, 2023 yumi holem first market forum. After 2024 yumi holem second one. And then 2025 from earthquake after town bloomy. And we've been closed, so you must have hosted number three session blow market forum. Why you must have market forum? You may come blow look service time after border reopen. Plan there all experienced tourism operators or workers bring it got one shift more change. Plan there all experienced workers mightily go start them all own business blow Alcata. After we you may look into the tourism industry, been fast time where border been closed. Some Alcata have been go work for labor mobility programs. So therefore, you got new people really come in the industry, especially in Port Vila, Santo, Motana, also key destinations where flights semicolon get domestically, and you may look in plan the all travelers, international travelers, and spread around. So you may be in real look service, and you got a bit of a disconnect for you may rebuilding you may buy again with the market. So therefore, market forum and focus for you may give him information about market. Market for Australia is to look out them 1M. Who y'all get visitors of Australia will be interested when they come to Vanuatu, one kind of demography, where they're willing to go. Also about New Zealand market, New Caledonia, Europe, Asia, with them North America. So market forum is about connecting all information with the key players in the market and becoming the union of tourism industry. Suppose you got one conference and you organize overseas, but it's very expensive. Lo yumi all tourism operator lo Vanuatu lo yumi participate lehem, but hemia yumi bring in market hemi come so ikat different presentations updates about aviation connectivity yumi katol key airlines lo yumi all same Fiji Airways, Qantas Australia, Virgin, yumi also kat Solomon Airlines mo yumi kat national airline in Vanuatu ko kada to elista pa yumi katon session lo to kodem cruise lo side lo yachting lo side lo big cruise ship, and these are two key ports of entry, yeah. All tourists will come to plane, all tourists will come to ship, all the yachts. So that's why you may bring in market and you come to industry. So we will welcome all tourism operators, stakeholders, partners, should come participate. So we follow me will one link. We will also put on the Facebook page, one of the tourism office corporate page got one link. You have access them. Suppose you use the one little island and you got data. You have access them all good for presentations when we come out. Mohare mo speakers ya eli kamblo enjoy destination for you for same time eli share mo information. You may also look in Fiji Airways and me continuously become one key airline partner blo Vanuatu Tourism. The reason is me open up market blini blo North America. Na ta yumi talem North America e minim se yumi target them United States, mo yumi also target them Canada. And Canada me kat one flight blo Vancouver. By recently by yumi look in media me outline and plan the announcement for Fiji Airways with them connecting Vancouver to Port Vila. Flights here actually start commence finish. And it commence, you make a daily flight where we come for Fiji Airways, we start from Vancouver, we come from Nandi and we connect to come from Port Vila. So Fiji Airways, through the air services agreement with them government from Vanuatu, and we got daily flights where Fiji Airways and we out from Nandi come from Port Vila. So that you may look in media and report them, say Vancouver to Port Vila, and we mean say, connection where you transit, where you want seamless travel. Any North America traveler, where you stop in Vancouver, you stop in San Francisco, you stop in Dallas, you stop in Los Angeles. But you travel to flight to Fiji Airways, you come from Nandi, you stop in transit, you come to Port Vila. I give you an example. Time flight to Vancouver, you arrive to Nandi, you arrive around 3:30, 4 o'clock in the morning. Time to connect, you spend about 4 or 5 hours, and you wait to Nandi, and we check in back and around 11 o'clock and we depart 2:30 in the afternoon and we arrive in Vanuatu around 3:30 in the afternoon. So seamless travel blow one traveler of Vancouver and we travel come through Nandi come to Port Vila. So you may welcome in Fiji Airways announcement of flight here because we really want them attract them more North America travelers really come experience in Vanuatu. And Vanuatu is one interesting destination for North America travelers. You may got World War II history, all American travelers, and you want to go to Tana, and you want to go to Santo, and you want them to also go to the islands, and you stay longer, and you spend more money. So you may welcome them, or you want to attract them kind of visitors, but you may work with them all airline partners or some PGLs. So since the first edition in 2023, you may know them say Vanuatu tourism market and start blohemi grow. You may re-establish confidence lo market, especially Australian market. Australian market is represent 63% lo market share. But you may look him say time lo 2024, like at liquidation lo Vanuatu. Automatically government may make one strategic decision blo and you open them up policy blow aviation not time enough but you may look him say naya you make at Qantas Australia is have arrived lo Vanuatu Jetstar and you may look him say make at more frequent flight also lo Virgin Australia so he make at recovery he make at growth on aviation connectivity and you play one critical part for development of tourism suppose where you may not put aviation connectivity by you may not have got planted international visa visited the arrival of Vanuatu. So since 2023 that you make at market forum, you may look him say you got increased engagement, more participation of private sector. More and more tourism operator, only come to understand them why tourism is important, lo business prolgeta, how we contribute to livelihood prolgeta. And we can tell him say we look him market forum lo this year 2026 and we got more than 100 operators will come, you make that will participate online. So slowly you become blow realize them say tourism and livelihood blow you me and lifeblood economy blow Vanuatu and you may look him say got more interest blow or operators really can participate. Current information will help make a decision on business blow get that.

Number four, all animal only save swim. So no putum all geta, the place where man is save stop safe long hem, long time block flood. Number five, look out long old road or bridge where water e cover map, long time block flood. And number six, no let them all pikinini only play play, with them all bivla water or water where e stop come out long old drainages. Hemia emi wanem long mekem after long flood. Number one, stop long way long old disaster area after long time long flood. Number two, boilem water or use water filter before you drink. And number three, no hurry up long fixing or get a something where only damage. Number four, no let them all pikinini only play play long old water long flood where he stop yet long ground. Number six, look out long old rope electric where it broke or something where it save cause fire. Number seven, check them all main part long water supply system blue new. Also, source, storage, distribution points, more household storage. Re-enter them all buildings using torchlight. No use hurricane light or something by save cause fire. Long all flammable gas inside. Number eight, make them all hygiene awareness long area more all families blue you. Number nine, no kakai all fruits or vegetables where water blown flood e wash them all geta e can. And number ten, no use them all something where e use them electric cause them time where you clean him, try him, more check him say e safe blown use.

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Long Thursday, 25 June, long 2026, lo weekia, emi international drugs abuse, mo illicit trafficking day, we hemi pin taken place lo Saralana Park, lo time ya. 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Long Vanuatu, hemi one time blong promote them healthy lifestyle, how blong make a one positive choice, mo blong cut one safer future, blong yumi everyone. 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More lastly, hemi stop make a one call, equal long all parents, community, church, blong yimi must unite all time. Yimi come now blong chainem, hemi voice blong commissioner blong Vanuatu Police Force, Mr. Kalshem Pongran.

honorable member of law parliament blue mi report la town and be section lesi mi acknowledge him presence blue thank you where you have joined me all time all community blue mi report la town lo la different activities we mi come out and mi demonstrate my presence blue seriousness blue lo work you as after we elect him you come member of parliament more representative mi report la town mi acknowledge him to teach blue mi where mi stop with him mi represent the minister. Minister, I'm busy. One of us is visit at this time. Thank you, DG. You come. Pack up, please. More presence, please. Let me give him a depth. More in the one. Blow one. More in blow. Make him blow. Make sure say country. Please, me share full time. Me acknowledge him too. All different community leaders who is talking with him. Maybe some will not commit. Me also acknowledge him. All security partners. Please, me stop. I will start with him. Wakatalo Australian Federal Police, Wakatalo New Zealand Police, Chinese Police, wali sabo di imi, wali sabo di imi all time. Lo all endeavors, wali imi wan dem karma out, lo pat lo, imi lo policing. All teachers, wali come with them all picnic, lo imi lo epauto, wali sab. Time ilu give la, mi luki maturity, lo, give la represent the maturity, lo picnic, wali stop, all pout lo, country, lo imi lo north, kasem south, well, you know, start with him a lot today, but President Slibler, I may reflect them. That reality, where you play, which is the Mogadal. All organizers, Lord Puch, where you start, you have learned the same, you love, how to work with him again. From again, said they are the day, Mamahemi turned out to be a very successful day. Mamahemi give him, Mohemi, let me give him insights, Mohemi support them too. When we want to see you, Lord Table, the day, Lord, fight with me against him, tax abuse more, illicit trafficking, the country playing me. All officers will stop, officers of the Water Police Force, all senior commanders will stop, deputy commissioners will stop, all officers blame law ban, law general duty police, the trucks unit, all the elements of the Water Police Force, all man, all woman, beginning ladies and gentlemen. Mumbai, me no, Sanabia, I'll give him statistics, blame me. Mumbai statistics, blame me, all details, Mumbai just come out, the number 7 or number 8. Number 7, number 8, July, where government has set them out, yes, I finished, blow, you may look, law. Much bigger issues, my policies, we stop, address them, while we may try and initiate them today. The national, international day of law. Tracks abuse, more illicit trafficking, when we fall down, law, and resolution, the United Nations, where you may implement them globally. So the day by Mr. Basic, we paint them one story. Story about this, very cruel animal where stop creepy come into society, please me. So the day me stand up low podium, me take a podium, me no stand up no more also one commissioner of the police. But me stand up here also one papa. Me stand up also one papa, low sample of pignini. Me stand up also one papa inside the one home. But me stand up also one liter too inside the community. Most of the time me stand up before the evil also one fellow citizen, please me the Republic of Vanuatu. Mr. Lap, before the evil of someone, man, when we deeply concern, we got deep concern. It's a matter of some larva papa, or larva parents, or larva leaders inside the community about future blood beginning, believe me. From the supposed to be failed, we confront them, drugs, abuse, more illicit trafficking. Mamba Hemi, great, I mean, present them one greatest danger, more evil become the future generation, believe me. Today, Hemi know about celebration. The day he me about warning. The day he me about cry from help. The day he me about plea. Look, every parent, every teacher, every church leader, every community leader, every young person, lo panotu. From drugs, he me no come after he me knock lo talk lo you. Before he me enter him family lo you. Drugs, he me come unannounced. He me never tell him about one time he me arrive. The community blew you. Let me come very silently. Trucks, let me arrive, let me disguise him, also one good to a friend. Trucks, let me disguise him, let me create them curiosity, the mind law, one young fella. Trucks, let me come, let me disguise him, let me present them also one somebody which have created them pleasure, the mind law, one man who me confronted with them, the street. But behind, time we enter one home, let me leave him one footprint where he distract them. Let me create them biggest distraction inside the family, inside the home, inside the community.
Ladies, mo gentlemen, tayo mi harem tok tok ya, drug abuse, mo drug trafficking. Plante lo yumi, think about statistics, or think about reports, or think about police operations, or all court cases. Pero one day, when one day mi think about, kami narula sa iplem. Mi one day mi start to think about, mo look look. One mama, when mi sit down him one lo night, after when you cook finish, cook dinner, you ready. Have you look around, you know, looking boy blem. I would not pick any blem, stop, you look one, you know, stop. Have you stick, kakai put him to the table, kakai you call, have you wait, koko, pick any, you know, come back to the house. Have you stop thinking, say, man, but boy blem, stop where? Have you no sabe where place, say, me stop. Have you no sabe, say, boy, are you alive? No, no. Have you look time, 12 o'clock finish, but boy, you know, come back yet. Have you no sabe, say, me stop. Kuto ay mi fall down yan konse sambles. 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Do yat no one different man. Hemi no sabe. Se hemi kam. One slave blo tracks. Hemi never sabe. Bikini ay stable house. Wait em all siblings flem. But hemi no sabe. Se amang slo kota. Hemi stop deal. Wait em one crew where he deal with them tracks. Hemi cry hem one. Hemi pray. 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Hemi stop wonder se small boy blo hemi awo. Hemi karem. One time wo hemi small. Lo handlen. Bikini ay stop wait. You think about one papa, where me spend them full life with him. Let me provide them kakai lo table, pem school fee lo tota with him. Mo provide lo full family lo life with him. Fata ya, papa ya, hemi kat one good for a dream. Lo one day, mamba young for a tota with him ya, mamba hemi sabe become one teacher, or hemi sabe become one nurse, or hemi sabe become one lawyer. Full all hard work with him. And hemi kat dream ya. Lo one day he become one leader. Baby, he come, lo watch him. As time is a go by, he look him. All 3 years, he disappear. From one them, from Kel Blame, he decide, lo follow him, drugs. You think about one small beginning, where he hide underneath lo one bed. And then Mr. Harry, mama blame, wait him, papa blame, to when I start brow. To when I start brow from drug addiction, he destroy him home, lo. That particular family. And picking him, he must hide under the table from him, via, from to lay south, to lay acute, to lay, and he hide his stuff. You think about one grandpapa or one grandmama, we stop, look out them, all picking blow, picking blow, to lay, from all parents, only dead finish from drug, he can't about life, look at that. Now your siblings, only left alone, only stop, handle all grandparents, look out them, look at that. You think about all pain, you think about all shame, you think about all suffering, you think about all tears. After you may ask him, you may, how many more families now? And by you may let them, slowly continue to suffer all the same, suppose you may not act. Fellow citizens, you got something more terrifying about drugs or substance here, where you may stop trying to fight them, where you may march from the road today. Drugs, I mean, simply destroy body. Have me destroy him, soul blow one man. Have me destroy him, the inner being blow one particular individual. Have me steal him, dignity blow that particular person, young man. Have me steal him, personal respect. Have me steal him, future blow pigninia. Have me turn him, bright mind blow pigninia. He come on someone, MD cell. Have me walk out the street and you may look him. Have me turn him, laugh. Blow one beginning inside the home. He come one stranger. Beginning, I mean, no more cut laugh the home, but he come one stranger the home. Hemi tell him, all caring daughters, blow one family or one papa, or he come shadows, blow trucks, or he start walk out inside the presidential family the home. Or he tell him all dreams, blow all young bala, he come nightmares. And sometimes, all he tell him life, he come loaded. All graveyards, from many countries in the world today, he full up with them young people, where he decide, where he walk to some road here. Young people, where he believe, so he have a stop him life, look at that, he got shot. Young people, where parents look at that, or he never imagine him, so one day, my body stand beside the grave, or he carry flowers, instead of watch him, or begin to look at that, he come grow up, or he come old.
You no got any pain, him greater than one parent, say Mr. Perem on beginning Ibrahim. You no got one mama, him should choose him coffin, lo Perem boy Ibrahim from Traxi Gilimim. You no got one papa, him should lower him coffin blow, total Ibrahim, you call lo ground from Traxi Gilimim. You no got one family, you should endure him heartbreak, lo lose him loved ones blogada from Traxi. Yet exactly, a man of me, while it happen, time track me come inside your life, low one young fella, or you come inside low one home, inside low one community. Tracks me stealing millions of lives, low man. Tracks me destroying millions of families already. Tracks me break them down millions of dreams already. And now, all same criminal networks here, only look out where place blow you come to him, and you look towards all vulnerable communities. Lo yimi, I'll only come inside the Pacific. Lo place where you me vulnerable to mass, or borders will immediately open. I'll only come inside. You me look him recently, lo. You me lo force, you me start making some arrest finish, lo. Tracks where you come inside the country, blimmy. This year, I'll only make him some seizures, lo, north, and even the island where you start blimmy, lo, epate. You me no shoot, deceive him, you me one. All criminal traffickers only no care about Vanuatu. Only not any respect for Vanuatu, only care about Vanuatu. Only not care about culture of Vanuatu. Only not care about communities, believe me. Only not care about future of all children, believe me. Only not care about whoever he live in Vanuatu. Lo yimi, all beginning, believe me, emi money blogata. Only look him all chance, believe me, all say money blogata. Only look him all total, believe me, all say money blogata. Only look him suffering, believe me, all say profit blogata. Every packet of substance will sell him, every life will destroy him, every family will break him, every child will corrupt the mind blame from drugs. He put money here, he go inside the pocket blogata. Only build him with blogata, all miseries blame me. Time only come, and he miss him drugs and he come, one problem inside the society. So therefore, you should make him every effort to you fight against him. Listen carefully, you me all young fella. He got all man when he start finish, when he start telling him, he said, track him, he harmless. He got all evidence for him. But he tell him, he said, you're right, you smoke on drugs. Drugs him, you're right, from all narvala man, only make him. But you have a voice here, mama, him, he come. Tell him to you, convince him you. So you take him. You take him small no more. You test him. For that man, he make him some day finish, he take him drugs finish. But he tell him to you, say you take him, mama, you are a man, you good, we good. But he convince him you. But he tell him to you, say, mama, feeling blame, mama, him no more same before, worries, blame, mama, you forget him. But he tell him every way, but convince him you. But he stop your man to you. First something will track him, you listen to him, and you take him, and you move forward with him. Mama, him still him ability to you. Blame you present them truth, blame you one. And he attack him truth, blame you one. Second something, I'm stealing future blue. And finally, number three, I'm stealing freedom blue. From addiction, once you attracted them, you addicted them to addiction, you no got freedom. You no must ever come out. Addiction, I become slavery. You come slave to drugs. You wake up every day, drugs and you control them you. I mean no laugh at you. Something will have me no care about them future blue. Something will slowly remember him destroying. You from inside, you come outside. Tracks, mama, he never celebrate them success for you. Tracks, mama, he never stand beside them you, time you graduate, the one university, or the one high school, or the one college. Tracks, mama, he never provide them income, the family for you. Tracks, mama, he never provide them comfort, the old parents for you, time will cry from you. And the start lower and coffin for you, go down the hall. Tracks, mama, he never help them you, the people in the nation, the people in the family. Tracks, mama, he the only something I'm going to make him is destroy. And I'm going to continue to destroy. Destroy him, go call, complete him everything. And you know, finish the place here. I'm going to take him every something from you. But after that, I'm going to ask him for more. Also, I'm commissioner of the police. We stop looking full of violence. We looking full of tragedy, full of suffering. The one lost, almost heartbreaking sight where you stop looking at me, all young people believe me. The town blew me the port field the day. Well, he got enormous potential, but only
tell him no law, trucks, Lord, you choose life. But trucks, I mean, make a come, victim, and some of these people are potential doctors, potential teachers, potential pastors, potential police officers, potential future leaders. People want to have a change in the same way, you know, trucks, you can't have life. You know, from only lack of talent, you know, from only knock at intelligence, but from a track, and we convince him over there, and destroy him life over there. Today, we want them appeal to me every young, never want to, where we have schools, play me yet, or some me school system, play me, no more allow me to continue education, and you start for them road finish, or you call me choice more choice lens. You've lost all assets, you've lost to, you've lost future, you've lost to. Today, we want them tell them, you've lost him. You've lost, you've lost, you've lost, you've lost more than drugs. Your dreams are worth more than drugs. Your family is worth more than drugs. Your future is worth more than drugs. Your life is worth more than drugs. You know, allow them, criminals, only write them ending the story blue. You must write them own story blue. You choose some education, choose some faith, choose some family, choose some discipline, choose some hard work, choose some purpose, choose some life. Fight against them drugs, I mean no partner will follow the police force alone. You know, at any number where you have a talent, the police force, you have to replace them, laugh, blow, and mama. You know, at any law where you migrate them, the country, blame me, you have to replace them, guidance, blow, and papa, the home. You know, at one prison, you have to replace them, wisdom, blow, and teacher, that him stand up, the classroom, at the beginning. You know, at one operation, you have to conduct them. Is our place and one influence or leaders bring me the church, or is I make them to change them mindset, all members inside the church about them drugs. You know, got any government program, you miss our replace them one caring community where you got all chiefs or leaders in the community, or is I make them good work longer. Battle blood drugs, and we begin inside the home, and we start inside the home, and we begin around the family table. Time all family, all this town after this talk, talk, all dinner every night. Mamba, you know, so happened, time my papa and me spend them 90% of the time them after work, look after bar. After you know, the time to start with the beginning. Then you go as far as family, papa, mama, or being in my town, the table, or the kaka, historian. The future of the beginning, so that they can feel motivated. Then we start inside the classroom, teach with the beginning. Then we begin inside the church, no, or pulpit, the pastors play me. Then we start the sport field, where all trainers play me the sport, or start motivating the beginning of the sports. Only the certain key logata, only encourage them over the sports, even sports you only perform good low one particular sports, but only encourage them over that. Don't make them only come and only build them into the local staff inside the team. Have you picked wherever or at all to some locate enough, locate them on young people blame me. Silence low tracks, have me no longer one option blow you me to follow to lawyer, even looking around the country. Fiji neighbor have me struggle at the moment with them tracks, particularly with them young people. You should do look on the way. More options for you to deal with them track. From every day, time where you may remain silent, another young man has become vulnerable inside the community. Every time you may delay action, another family has stop the risk. Every day where you may not make one something, all criminals all start grow stronger. Network will grow stronger inside the community, blame me. So the day you must stand up together, you make one promise. One promise you call all beginning, blame me. One promise you call all communities free me. One promise you call all future generations free me. That remember you mean surrender from Vanuatu free me. All truck adults, truck traffickers. That remember you mean continue to fight. All parents, you must stand up together. All churches, you must stand up together. Communities, you must stand up together. Government, ministries, all departments, you must work together. And police force, you must remain united. To fight together with them with different stakeholders. And together, Mamba, we protect them all beginning in Blayumi. From nation to Yumi, we have a solution all beginning in the future, supposed to Yumi, the united, the effort Blayumi. One nation, we lose all beginning in Blayum, and we lose all family Blayum, and we lose the full soul of that nation. From nation, we exist from people, and we exist from families. And tracks, Mamba, come inside, we steal them, sold the nation, supposed to be no careful.
May God help me protect them every beginning of the world. May God help me comfort them every family will already suffer at the moment. He will give me back to them with some man on the street, only no more longer, only no more people, but only calm all people only no more thinking good on the street at the moment, particularly for the town. So may God comfort them heart, Lord, families, only go through the situation here. May God help me give me courage to act before help me too late. And may God help me continue to bless them or protect them. Beautiful nation, blame me, Republic of Vanuatu. Thank you, Thomas.

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13: Hello, you may run back in and me Robson Rumi. Tell them thank you back in long. You've learned good listeners, mo flush plong voice plong malamba program. And this week, you may so fortunate look at one plastorian with him, one local get a continent long. Kenures program limi long end long this year, Mr. Rutol Maltok, Mr. Wede Yimi long this program lo story and about look long people event we by Mr. Kamlo end long this year. So final one as lo place lo sit down while you go through long story and limi with them, Mr. Rutol Maltok, Kenu organizer long competition long end long this year. 2026 straight long action lo notice Malekula.
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13: Hello yumi everyone back again and thank you to much long all good listeners mo follow us blo voice blong Malampa program and me Robson Rumi dalam thank you back again lo this week lo yumi sabi kata historian with a one famous kenu organizer officer way emi bin stop planet time Los Santo. Monaya mi stop lo malakula mo mi work plan de with them sak proge lo ol kenu rest way all stop up and long sando and from where hemi decide say mi boten blo yimi continue blo promote them kenu rest long ol sportive activities play mi long Vanuatu so mi stop with yimi lo ya blo mi give him something thing as to why now mi important blo yimi save karemon kenu rest inside long ol sportive activities play mi long Vanuatu mo long Malamba province. Thank you to my Mr. Rutol Maltok. Long at this time we miss have a cat lo story with them you. You save tell them what when you walk now you make him or when position now you got the site lo can you rest where you start work with them sack trongelo sando.
14: Listeners lo FBDC. Yes awesome way you've been mentioned me been experience plan day with them all when I say mall race with them colleagues for me sak tronge since then I got 2 years from now since the last one we've like been part to one Melanesian art festival or Port Vila or 2024 and now me we've like been skip him 2 years back and me fly no pin Arensen, but lo last October me fly back pin cut one race where South Sea company me pin organize malampati lo straight lo malakula lo Norship lo PRV and meeting se emi kutumas lo encourage him culture pro yumi lo all generation we by campion emi shoot in fall all kind culture national especially lo kenu and kenu emi one culture we could from you saw you sum lo you walk part long em you go fishing you saw ko lo one island to island without using fuel so lo planning lo cut one race again we must have plan from lo tisia mi sabe se pa lo octopa lo malampati ba ikat lo norsup we ba sauci kago ba mi organize men lo mi flatu mi vla plan lo organize one race 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obse by you where you stalo lo town mo you stalo one place you want them watch them this fla festival. You meet all of one festival for Kenu, but you come normal time where you holiday, you come low. Achim, you like welcome him, you come witness him race here, but I mean one people race.
13: So, with them race where you start to quad before you meet to go, or you start to quad before you meet to stop go more deeply, looking more preparation to what the people event here. You may go back small back and low introduction where you tell them say you've been work with them as Mr. Sack Tronke along some old big fly event long. Can you rest where all stop losando? So, lo time where you stop losando, you've been part local. Can you rest here more? When I'm not look play you long, output lo, can you rest losando? All people only like him, or when I'm now all public only got fuel or got thinking about can you rest where you fly put the most one activity throughout long all celebrations play me long sando where time you stop with them sack tronge.
14: Overall long observation blow me so far lo. When we observe the past, all pygmy, all generation, lo naya, only love him, only got passion lo kenu. Only sabe kam, only climb lo kenu, only patel, only wisp, when blo make him lo kenu, lo patel, only want them. So only you me, parents, or leaders lo community, and me blo encourage him, you me cafe mol kenu, mo make him all young falaya, only pat, lo kalchaya. From any culture blo yumi. So me think se it could lo every community around lo Vanuatu, lo when em highland you come from, you continue blo you organize some program lo or tunia. Or tunia na emi or katawe me observe se na only love him kenu, so you have to build up lo tunia. Even me vla take him you got some lo school where me vla introduce him first one lo Malampa school game when you won success mo meeting se lo education do only should take him culture ya ikon side lo all game was in misa game or all other games for the secondary school game throughout lo Vanuatu. Thank you.
13: So with them all games when you been go through them was you got a lot of experience lo side long work part or organize some all kind people activity or some lo side lo can you rest. So far, you've been stuck with you be long Malakulam, or you've been go through lo some all can you rest way Naya used to talk about. We I'll give you more a lot of experience lo look more beyond lo when way, but you all stem long you've left up thinking lo stem lo this year lo you me lo island long action long not this lo Malakula. So preparation toward long people event una by me phantom all prices whereby you may give him all the kenu races or you may call them all the kenu resa but all the only save obtain them or carry after the kenu race way by you may save put it was one of the big fly event long this coming end long this year of December.
14: Thank you. all sponsor already finished plus sponsor. But you mean all leaders plus community, you mean must make them part plus Yumi, plus Yumi put them together all thing. Then by plan plus race and we walk out. So meeting say all sponsor already, all sponsor only wait plus you, mommy. Plus into la leaders plus community, you meet to la put them all thing together. After you to like say organize some race. Thank you.
13: So with them thing we used to talk about more awesome. You got one for look two say by you got one pick for the tournament we buy Mr. Blong this year. So by you most likely blow by you inside them activity concept blow you may try motivate them all picking long or la culture way identity play you me or somebody write the talent say Emmy identity play you me long time before you can finish
14: sure.
13: The day Mr. Plus out now long generations or long time we may leave them today. So you think say what them can you say by me say motivate them take them back all thing thing long or young flap come back long you may continue to preserve them good flight in the tea where you got the side look can or when I'm not look blue you
14: sure you rightly mention them me think say any the right time blow him to lie must make him show the pendula or the influence local sablo yumi from by plano lusum and meeting se emi right time from se yuntula sta fese mol ol kainia transportation emi one emi outboard and ol narfla outboard transportation emi cost too much lo fuel and all this so meeting se emi peta lo yuntula continue local sa from you know sa yusum fuel you just plan one canoe you line creation too, so you make them necessary or white wood, more or trees where you have harvest them, then you have a save one canoe or begin me play you or family play you and you use them. So Emiana Emi focus. Emiana Emi thinking way you may must continue to encourage them. So me HMU you continue blow you support them generation blonaya. And meeting say all sponsors of Simitalem already loyal by Yumi, but Yumi now, Yumi must make a part of Yumi. Thank you.
13: So, with them, Sel Kenu, where you've been rightly telling the introduction, but you say you've been got all Kenu race more sometimes, you've got all Sel Kenu. So, all Sel Kenu, you've taken Mogata where lo part of Yumi, lo Malakula, or lo where straight Los Santos, you've taken, but you've been using the rest of Los Santos.
14: Oh, yes, Sel Kenu, and we want one design for Sel Kenu, all value you should finish before. We've been introduced to 2024 Melanesian Art Festival or Seva or Thread or Potfila. You have some local material or some pandanas, or Mama is some up them, even on Mama, only have a carom some all what to do. You can design them, then only create one cell. And even if you use all material, you got all material available, even cultural center too, I'm ready to help you provide them all cell, you may use them to raise too, or cell canoe. Thank you.
13: So far, this year, or suppose you may write it, I'm saying you got one people competition, or set, or Kenu lo yibe lo maskelen mo osem emi one time two blo li putum tan na pifla tingtinge go tan blo en garachem identity wel ga tali carlo yibe lo south malakula especially long maskelen so you mean ya lo north east lo malakula osem one challenge where you may look today emi you may two away plante with them all al kenu splimi and you may use some output motona mi kan pick one osem transport so Me think the thing where you got Nayablo, you reintroduce him or you may revive him back and thing blow you may Olympic culture play you will side look canoe and me very important. So you got one committee in Iami set a finish blow you will look people even to buy you letting thing blow Ostem blow this end long at this year or December.
14: Sure, you got all 18 where all Okata we only sabe Katem canoe, you got full up all stop. And Emblo wake him up Okatanomo. So all committee only stop. All committee only stop give him some green light. Lo only help lo support them race we by Mr. Blo Emblo this year. Straight lo action. So by me take him to get a two semi talent finish, he got Walla, he got Vau, Rano, some you ready talent, 14 July, all time masculine and Mr. Long. So, lo you me lo attend by any one program where by me annually two by race by take place from any part two, lo one attraction, lo tourist, lo area of you me. Thank you too much.
13: So you've been spending plenty of time Nayablo talk about the Kenu race where you may cut with them. You also one officer in charge long people competition. Long all previous years you missed up looking to say also full up long all communities all you small Kenu long all you have a partly all different places. Or some one time you meeting about say you got one group lol young full patelo Achin or Lico Lo Santo. Only part long one peak fla Kenu race event low way. So after so many years, Mr. Buko finish and the thing you like blow reviving by again. So main focus we used up thinking lehem by me help pick one all new generations premium blowly looking more importance blow Kenu why emi important lo time long all purpose play me long time lo before. And another something when we want to ask him you also You serve a confirm member program. You may say, when a man is straight now, but you may put them out all posters, advertise them. Can you rest here? We buy me stop long, not this long, Malakula.
14: Osem, normal program, Christmas Eve, more New Year Eve, all time before, second or first week, December, Christmas Eve. All information or circulation blow publicity and it should be done lo December. So I make them blow all family or community only away. So likely any December it should be published.
13: So what them publishment blong all posters blong people event here. Naya we Mr. Tokoki Amat all Kenu Katas finish or some only Katem Kenu Naya Ireti blo go to what people event. I got some all Kenu Katas only Katem finish all Kenu only Ireti blo you use blo time here or you Mr. Walk about blo make them some arrangement with the Mogata blo only prepare from people event here.
14: Sure. All Katas only got some Kenu finish. Lo last year, October, me vla yusum fuel lo four Kenus. We me vla bin take part lo Malambate lo number 5 October lo Norshup. Na straight sponsor me Sauchi Kako. So whatever me we look forward naya. All Katas only katem some Kenu finish. You got some vla only fikare mat finish. Only stalo all push lo trees only ready lo preparation. Lo Kenu race will take place lo end of this year, 2026.
13: So what the mall Kenu race after we bali use mall Kenu ya? But when I'm not bali make him lo Kenu ya, bali keep him mogate stop or by all salemat lo all save karama small selen lo all save pem all something we all team after we bali use lo particular event ya.
14: So all time one activity osima. All paya only ready finish lo all one pem Kenu from any stop lo one. One publicity notice, so all man will interest for them. Only start giving signal from Ivla is have a full up only interest from only like Mkenu from only usum lol some services we totally have about fishing or etc.
13: So with Mkenu, whereby you may usum after by you may salem after the big fly event here, you serve give him approximate a cost lo all Kenus whereby you may salem lo all get people who only want them
14: with them all. Cost or price floor Kenu, and me stop lo 20,000, 20 to 25,000 lo 2 people, and lo 30,000 and me lo 3 people, and me lo single and me say the about 15,000. Yeah, thank you.
13: So far, where you missed up to talk about big fly event where you start look forward to him and by me one very very very interesting event whereby me take him together all. People on Northeast Lolly part long this lot big flat tournament. So you got any plan blow work part lol get the communities blow make them some awareness about the big flat event whereby me taking place blow invite them all people blow only serve a camp lo part lo big flat event yeah?
14: Sure. From now new technology stuff you got all digital platform misa putu matlo media then by you save capture mo noticia and then misa putum tulo all media outlet or some FBDC television lo vanuatu and other media outlets you me putu matlo noticia lo you la look up front before tournament lo kenu race by mi start
13: So what the tournament way by me talk about the side looking Russia by me take him when I'm cut a triple or get a grouping spot.

0: tongol kata competition spemi yimi katol single weli pat motu yimi katol tapol tu weli pat lo male wetem female so lo wetem program lo yimi wepa yimi salo disemba pay kat single lomo pay kat tapol tu osem lo site long racing blue yimi
1: show all time by mascot single and tapol single and tapol and it depend lo size plokenu can you misa yemekem triple. Thank you.
0: So with the big club preparation, where you missed up corner, when I'm now thinking, where you want to keep him out long, all the people will live low, you may low area, low, you may low, notice low, malo, cool up low, all is have a prepare from low, all is have a come inside the big club event where you start to go about.
1: Thank you. Me appeal all listeners, where you start them. Any welcome, low, you've like everyone where you. Citizen lo Malamba or lo Malekula or warehouse or visitors, you most welcome lo you part lo witness him or be part lo this Kenu race tournament. Even lo Visanaya lo Mifla lo say kat all visitors you shall come Mifla kat accommodation do where Mifla save arrangement lo you come you sleep after you watch him race where it take place from by me one race more me one race where. But you come, but you never regret. From by you got kakai, you available, lo you part lo kakai after with the family play. Thank you.
0: So while you missed up talk about this particular event where you missed a look forward and in a long time no more by Yumiko from particular event awesome. You also want officer more organizer more coordinate the same time lo particular event. You serve confirm lo you long for explore Malamba program say you got one fee we buy all participant pali pemplo pali part inside lo particular event or when I'm now thinking lo executive.
1: Lo all past event or race you've not been introducing any fee. You've not been introducing any fee. But you stop update lo media no more. Suppose he's a Mivla put him out information lo media, then by you shall capture more information lo Vishano. Thank you. So far, lo past, Milan never such a one fee.
0: So now you missed up look forward or some preparation Mr. Kam. So executive me start finish long and work long ask him all sponsors all part long all get all pick like companies play me way all stop run lo yumi long Santum or Molecula lo Sabi Kifan lo pick Floresia or committee and me still wait lo sing at the one meeting lo put them out all thing together plus save apply from all sponsors lo all sponsor all get can you rest me lo Malakula.
1: Sure. Thank you Thomas. Yes, all committee only well prepared, all planning, only stop in place, lo Austin Bisfla race. So you most welcome. You just contact through lo any platform we by come out lo media. You just contact lo got more information lo program lo race lo winem date and lo winem all logistic whereby come out lo media. Thank you too much.
0: So before you meet to finish long program play me the tail long voice lo Malamba program when I'm last talk we want them giving lo every good citizens long Malakula mo Malamba province mo but not to establish lo program play me especially lo Kenu race whereby you me all them straight long not this lo Malakula lo Action Island lo and block this year December 2026.
1: Okay, thank you. Yes, Osemblo lo talemout mo kim information right information lo you environment lo place lo ostem race longem and we want a nice environment and by every accommodation and me available kakai food me want them appeal lo you prepare small budget lo workout lo you osem small vatu lo cam lo transport lo ship or plane or whatever transport where you arrive then you shall be a part. You shall witness him with him a good hospitality. We've like stop ready blow receiving you. More you may look forward to race whereby me happen. More by you shall be you do you shall be part lo racer. Why you shall take a one right lo canoe way while you race. Why you take one free ride after you travel lo from place and me one Taipei city, Le sumo lala, you come back, you go fishing on all.

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2: 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We Hemi Voice Blong Yumi.
1: 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Continued up long. Can you rest long? Yumi long. This program Hemi put Yumi long and long. Voice Blong Malampa and Mirop Sandro Rumi. 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
7: Hello yumi everyone, mi kat wete mi one student blong Batuniala primary school, hemi lo northern part lo island blong Ambai. Ba hemi save historian lo yumi lele bit lo all program we school hemi stab introduce um long all keta especially lo site long kakai okay you save talem nem lo you mo one em class now you stab hem
8: nem plomit chatam mi stab class 6
7: chotam mo you stab lo class 6 Me understand inside law school blue you lo Batuniala primary school you all teacher blue you've la all stuff talk about all trikan kakai you have a story on lo me vla little bit say now yeah law school one em kain kakai now you've la stakaram kam lo school mo lo one em day now you've la stakaram all kain kakai also me stakam lo school
8: la karam all kakai all sentaro capit sote mol meat ol sem fish local chicken hasta lo templo hem lo toste
7: every test now you've laced up karem ol local kakaya ikam me understand say you've like at one slow food festival hem stop oh now yeah you save talem no me vlase Hemia hemi include every beginning in law school or every class law school or you got some class no more only involve law slow food festival.
8: Every class.
7: Every class only involve and after way by you play make him prepare him slow food ya yeah. Who number hemi in charge blo only testemol ka guy you vala or all teacher no more or I think you can you like got some friend blo like come testemol slow food where you like start prepare him.
8: Everyone teacher.
7: Okay, thank you to much. Hemi now you start follow him. Hemi one student. Hemi try to talk about lo yumi. All passing blong kakai we school administration. Hemi come blo restrict him all kakai lo all imported food. And now yeah, hemi start introduce him now all local kakai blo help him all beginning inside lo Batuniala primary school.
9: Okay, hello, good Friday, lo yubi everyone. Mr. Victor Thari, emi one teacher blo yumi lo Batuniala school, lo area blo North Ambai. Today, it's fortunate blo come out lo yumi everyone, lo talem out se Batuniala school emi stop introduce him, or emi stop encourage him all students, lo site blo culture. Emi follow him all syllabus where Ministry blo Education emi been approved mohemi putum into syllabus for students only must learn em mokata cultural activities also art performing inside lo all schools semehemi blo shape mokata blo only continue blo uphold em mokata values and beliefs blo yumi lo side lo custom tradition inside lo society blo yumi motu time we bamba yumi raise em up all picking in ino se bamba yumi learn em fashion blo white people no more bamba yumi must continue blo yumi raise him up blo yumi too from suppose we one pikinini hemi graduate lo Fiji mamba hemi mas cut one narsite save we hemi lo tradition blo yumi blo hemi putum together and then mamba hemi save work good suppose we hemi one side no more mamba hemi no balance so Batuniala school too hemi stop organize him slow food event every Thursday. Slow food event lo every Thursday today year 5 lo Batuniala olista perform him. Slow food reason where school hemi decide lo encourage him slow food hemi lo fight against him all and NCD all sickness where ministry blo health hemi stop talem out lo yumi all people and to do with them with the future leaders for you me or say mol pikinini bamba you must take them future block at plan day from lo long run bamba you must face mo kata challenges lol sickness be kakaya now hemi one main source we hemi save this type of life lol future blo you me so kwatuni ala school through lo compliment blo all teachers principals through lo school administration only encourage all students bloli bloli save how blo prepare mo local dishes blo you me through lo all different menus where all teachers no mo li conduct them li save prepare mo slow food kakai or lap lap oli putum lo fire or lo oven mo oli rusum or kakai or meat or cabbage too oli bake them emi lo all traditional fashion no mo mo tu ino I blotale mo atli yumi tu se ino o every firewood oli no mo lo every kakai I 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week more I think hemi now hemi all updates blo hemi lo kwatuniala thank you to mas blo you will have a chance blo listen lo one short information awesome thank you
7: also one teacher blong batuniala primary school mi save mi ask him no more say all kind program also you been rightly tell him say hemi part blo syllabus blo ministry blo education blo you will have introduction blo schools might you been harem or you been service I got some primary schools all this stuff engage lo program all same where you me lo or you vla lo batuniala is tab run lo hem or I think might batuniala no more hem is tab introduction inside lo province blue lo Panama
9: okay thank you to much kwatuniala hem one lo all schools blue me inside lo Panama where hem is tab lo area blue me lo not ambai mo as far as question hemi concern lo area blo yumi lo ambai first low food event hemi been happen lo school blo yumi lo plesia mo all cultural activities all stuff happen to lo school blo yumi mo inokat one narvala school bagen we hemi come out lo one standard lo look where yumi save uphold them culture blo yumi through lo art at the same time lo side lo all kakai blo yumi tu lo promote them local food inside lo school so e me one strong call iko lo yumi everyone all narvala schools or all narvala associations where yumi save group of mogata people fashinia mamba yumi must help lo promote them lo fight against ncd mo blo yumi protect them culture blo yumi thank you.
7: Thank you to my seminar. You just follow me. Hemi voice blong Mr. Tari. Also, one teacher blong Batuniala Primary School. Mo hemi stop giving out information about them. One em now hemi all cultural activities will stop happen inside long school. Yeah.
10: 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Where hemi voice blong you me.
7: Hello, you me everyone. Hello, this time around, me got with me one chief blow South Ambai. Blow him is have talk about a little bit thing blong him. For him service blong government where through the ministry blow health. Him is stop come kasem all get done now. Yeah, him is got a big fella thing blow him is have share him. He come lo yumi blow you me have harem. Lo this time around. Thank you too much. You have a talent name blue you. Mo position where you carry inside the community blue me lo South Ambai. Mo same time ting blue you follow them one new fella team blue only stop call them EMT team and blong helper one only stop come kasem you me lo South Ambai now. Yeah.
11: Thank you too much. Me name blue me Ansley Garay. Me one chief blue community blue Lofun Banka me lo South Ambai. So with them team where he arrived lo me falalo felix me also one chief stand up lo behalf lo community lo talent people taking to master service where he mista kam kasem me falalo one place where he all remote place where me play stable him so me play clatu mas lo que mo services from sometimes you know sometimes per full half time me play stop cry from all services all same from me play stable one place where he far away lo carem all transport lo kotar lo a hospital petrol services we gavan him sta provide them we him sta kam kasem me vla lo places all same so lo mi vla lo community mi vla kla tumas from ikata one challenges we him sta with me vla pick one lo sa tambe him all weather lo mi vla so vla time mi vla want them kota lo hospital pe weather now him it step mi vla mo one something we him it step mi vla plant him network so mi vla no available block asem all transported so me kam services we kam kase mi vla lo this afternoon the day to day mi vla I kla to mas olsem ami olsem chief lo community lo talem thank you to mas lo kafman especially lo ministry lo help lo sabe send them all team lo kam kase mi vla lo this afternoon yes thank you to mas one second mi kla to mas lo serem something thing olsem lo services will stop kam kase mi mi especially full of lo humidity all stop comment lo all telepost ma all social media full of program we all stop puto mi kam lo air so full of all stop talk against ma full of all stop encourage them with them thing we mi play leaf lem all same all places all same mi play want them to mas lo kasem all access we hemi all same all nara places we kasem emi simple mo hemi easy mi play want them to mas lo talem out lo yumi especially lo ministry of health lo sabe give him services he come kasem mi vla lo all places all same
7: hemena you been follow my one nice fella information through lo compliment lo one chief lo yumi lo south ambay hem lo fuin banga community hemi resem plan de concern blong hem follow all services lo government we stop come kasem all remote communities lo southern part of Islandia mo no for them to say EMT team blong help one hemi stop come blo kasem all get all hard to reach areas mo with them help long Lolowai hospital team is have me gam blo save share hemi save help them all beginning in kasem all fla lol community blong all get thank you too much
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3: Okay, name lo mi church check. Mimi mi vle kam lo professor lo South Ambay. Mi vle kam lo se one group andar lo Pacific Australian skills. And mi vle kam lo blisia lo deliver mo la training wo yumi look se minute inside lo communities. So mimi kam lo especially lo blisia lo area blo yumi lo South lo blisia lo mi deliver mo la training lo first aid training. Yumi look lo experience lo mi lo 17 years lo lo paramedics mi bin you know first time mi kam lo ambay mi bin kam lo blesia mi work some one emergency medical technician mi fly mo sick man all very sick people lo blo mi lo blesia lo ambay lo lo vila mi find out say kat need lo community blo mi and need we him important him manual handling mi find out say full up all some small something we manual handling the man mi no handle them good people mi find out say small things we have create them big things the reason ya now mi kam all say mi kam the day and lo for not Australian Pacific skill mi kam lo mi give him some skills here lol comment display me and lo places mi find him out say mi kam deliver mul training he mi very useful from some logata li never learn mul so something also me lo life logata and especially lo young vala play me mo some lo love la we or tamo mi deliver mul training or li look say man suppose we mi pin stala name me I think by mi save him one love one blow me and suppose mi pin stama game me by mi save him life lo one friend blow me what they he mi paralyze and lo blessia no mi find out say all training eh mi very very important lo community display me and mi find out say you need lo make sure say mi work together blo mi tram deliver mo training all semia blo lo remote area so lo blessia mi find out say all people blo blessia all need him all training all semia from what all stop lo especially all stop lo especially lo manaro mi service
12: situation blo volcano and full of something is happen around the you me deliver more training will say me happy to maslem and tamo you me come blo me find out to say medical things we is happen blo blo me otoli look say otoli complain lo me tell me me weak small around lo area blo you me especially lo lawone so say me pay also again me no work blo me one me me work blo you me everyone and also say come money should consider me a duplo caramol service where you me cut also you me cut lo both fill up lo caramol service so say me come lo islands blo you me so mimi kam lo blesia mi talem thank you to mas lo pacific ocean skills we mi save use mi vela lo kam lo blesia na pa mi vinis lo area lo blesia area blue mi lo blesia tan mi ko fa south pa mi ko deliver same training bag and na same training we mi rane mo te mo area blue mi lo blesia I close up lo one area we mi save se close up lo sarambulu area blue mi mi close up lo one area we close up lo sarambulu so pa mi out lo blesia 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only achieve one good something you know about one embe he mi about knowledge with amo you mi leko lo community save se tamo you mi out only got something lo li save make him supposed to service delivery no save kasa mo kota we still cut men them one something we why is have help mo kota lo community lo kota lo future I think he mi no thank you to mas
7: and now you just follow him all information Mr. George check him deliver him e kam lo you mi and lo Pacific Ocean skills and me understand all people from South Tampa really appreciate them program for them site where all stop long him he come also how to reach site long yumi long island long ambai more only for generate enough block out all information here through lo compliment lo Pacific Ocean Australian skills plo make him say him save help him all get that lo all save got save ya. Thank you, Tomas. By me still continue blocking all the development of the program. Also, member Mr. Kamanda Bleda. Thank you.
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By me Karen Pakiwi Kopaku, Ian in the 80s. We come and have Kasim in the 90s. 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

greetings mo welcome long musical program long imi today inside lo program ya baba imi seve haren ma ting ting plus some fellow people who we will give him few blog kata lo development long music industry lo country whether him stream pan or all another type of music thank you blog listen long music program today with me samol tapo

0: Hemi hemi sampan hue mi pick map plong program protete mo tu mbai yumi sa haram san fala people le kivim ting ting o few blog about music lo vanwa tu today. First time mbai yumi haram chon pati one man pele we emi walk mo lif lo pot fila. John hemi one man we emi like em taste blo music lo vanwa tu mo emi hemi ting ting blehem.
1: Yes, but in fashion law before the 1980s, 1990 to 2000, planted limi lo social media how play me you me ceremonial file online how you me send them all songs. So that the one pan me save release mal problem. But you me surprise me save spend them like 60,000 or 100,000 the studio. But I mean, I have been impacted money from one city number or one man in my pay, maybe town, not the maybe have sent them six single over 1,000 man. So the reason now, he believes the procat may come. And by finding what one something to sample, say, Naya innocent before. Before, string pan in me, double immigrant launching, city in sale, city sale. People only go to listen, the launching, only pem city. Naya. Sing sing no come out it got procat people lipem lipem looking things that only stop release be okatoli make up money blog at finish for example suppose okatoli serve make 2,300,000 or 500,000 first time before you release from time only release but you stop go serve music blog at least okatoli winning money blog at finish I think everyone will listen to procat in the coming place.

0: This afternoon, the thing that you're part here, now you may have one different flavor of the music. All popan, now you may have one thing blow one man who is a composer, one songwriter, more same time to one singer, Robert Yalu.
1: Yes, one something with another thing, love. I think you mean something about love, or you sing about old woman, or you call him if, or one them. You're right. Love song, you're right. I think you should sing about something we had to get more big in any too. For example, you may talk about problems for society. Then Bob Marley is a singing him. You may talk about development, or you may talk about something. Combine me help me blow start grow. But what you may sing about love no more. Love and me love, or you may love me today, you're right. But you may sing about love, you beat him by. But you know, really help me because you may talk about big man, you may talk about Jesus, you may talk about development, you may talk about or something else, but maybe by helping me the society, you know, got too much problem, you can't handle.

0: Amen, mi sam flavor blue music we mi sam vetalam se on still keep him style mo flavor blue music is up yet lo country. Now we are two full up string pan is that blow come back back and with them all different melody mo music blow attract them all fans mo people will like music blow kata. You mi haram ting ting blong Charles Manua we emi one member blow tokorua local string pan we ikam out island blow pele emi mekem tok tokia emi time we only come back back and blow release him one new full album blow kata.
1: Okay, the encouragement tok tok emi like blow ki mouth se no matter tokorua mi silent for so many years but we mi flex ta come out lo release one full album lo ya mi encourage mi mi and message we mi sta mi like sta try blo raise him up fan ya emi blo bring him back all people blo you me together and also mi flex try blo raise him up one fan blo support them especially ya primary school blo mi vela secondary school blo mi vela lo tanga ho ya school we mi pele alam so mi vela release him album ya especially blo support them all school blo you me blo left them up education don't give them the good.

0: Yumi lovano watu na wia wetem generation blo today. Flavor blong music before hemi no se makol sem today. 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One man ivira we hemi pin walk about plante wetem black pratas blong West Papua. 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
1: blo. Today also mi got change blo style blo music that you got all hip hop pa. You got too much well disco you kami. Mega sel pop music you got down. 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Reggae dominate too much. And I mean, I'm saying, I'm still losing one style long musical, some pop music.

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1: Hello, good listeners. Welcome back to another fala story and blimins at lo program blimilong today. You may get one lol get a guest blimilong Adra, Mr. Ludovic Kelly, also my facilitator and lo Adra. Mo hemi start with you today. Back again lo another fala story and blimimo today. Bamba you may look topic blimilo story and today hemi start long substance abuse. So before Bamba Yumi start, Yumi talem hello lo Mr. Ludovic and Bamba Yumi. Go ahead, last kelem tu italem small brief introduction or Yumi sabe give him two small introduction of topic Yumi blonga today. Thank you.
3: Thank you. Hello lo Yumi everyone. Yumi stop listen from north to south lo Vanuatu. Welcome lo story and Yumi. Yes, topic Yumi mi substance abuse. Substance abuse, I mean, to do with them all substance, such as alcohol, cigarette, marijuana, any drugs or kava. All these things, you mean, tell them more substance, so people will start taking them. Abuse, not a word back again, I mean, refer to all harmful use for all these substance. Sometimes, I take them over, or even, I mean, tell them, say, you mean, addicted to all these substances. Addicted to kava, addicted to smoking cigarette, or addicted to taking marijuana, or even alcohol. Mena imi sabe tala mosem si imi substance, imi taking substance, imi overuse, imi over taking, and imi kamo an abuse lo life, limi lo health, limi lo body, limi.
1: Thank you too much, Ludovic, and thank you too, please, for coming today. Blow you mean, salwana rafala story and bring me back again. And yes, so me, you mean, talem, him is substance abuse, and you say, topic for story and bring me, yeah. And me got full up something where nowadays, you mean, look, him is full up, young fella, adult, any age group, where the addicted, lo, so where you been, talem, finish alcohol, kava, cigarette, some smoking, anything, so. Suppose you have a story and more go inside the topic limited to some substance abuse. You have a story and more go inside them. Thank you.
3: Thank you. You got all some time with them substance abuse. You mean more same say you got big negative effect on the substance for life for mandatory. That is why you use them for the abuse. I mean, I'm full of life. Time you missed up story and all this substance, you may save good or same. You may or man want to save good or same that before he come all time, all of life come all of blood, me take him too much or substance. You may save a low one, all of blood, save a low one before we and me cover and he got all ram, he got all nara drink, homebrew. You may save a name, me go. But you may tell him more same that. Today you miss a one different time. You miss a one different time altogether. You mean things become more civilized. People become more civilized. All things will come into the country. Different kind of things come into the one or two way. You may make them all trade them. You make them business them. Now alcohol consumption or consumption and maybe accepted the society or into the country. Have money, save all you make business them. People only save current money them, only and I'm living blow them. But me want to tell them one to one something today that planet time me stop look over them that alcohol or all the substance is a be allowed no country, no community, blimi be no body, blimi, I mean, allow you save looking effect blim today. all vla we lo time lo young vla lo kota listap drink you mista arem mo listap talem se mana before me one alcoholic tete ba you come kolo house lem ba you jave lo ke mi kat one health issue lo life lem mi kat one sickness lo life lem maybe emi kat problem lo liver maybe emi sta ko pas na lo NCD clinic lo frosota lo check em sugar problem maybe emi sta ko recently every month is lo kare mersin blood blood pressure you know jave escape lo reality lo life tete we mi sa dalo mosim that all these substance or sta affect them life lo man and tete you know got one record but you find him lo bible that bible mi record mo mi dalo mosim that yes look back lo history lo human being use lo substance emi one something we mi needful from only maybe only walk too much only tight from the day you miss the camp lo give him all excuse all non valid excuse but alamo sem that kava o alcohol mi blo mi spell mi relax no you trace mi go back lo history blo adam with them if you go back lo time blo genesis time you know find a mod bible alamo sem se adam with them if mol begin ni blo moli walk after one tiring day blo kata le go drink kava o le go drink 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tem sam la statistics lo alcohol consumption lo vanuatu lo 2018 ni kam ikatsam tata ikatsam facts and findings only find motor sem se all heavy drinker lo 2018 19 20 kam kasem 2026 ami all young vala you know all middle age man you know all vala ami all young vala you sabe all young vala lo 1 age all young vala lo 15 years old ikonta sam naya pa imdala mo sem se sam naya you only stop drink lo rot only stop make noise you look only nagat mustache maybe pa imitu talem imitu change age ya lo 15 nikolo maybe 11 12 and 68 to 9 percent ami all young black boy 30 to 50 percent ami all young black girl and parents for establishment you check em all young black lo house blue check em all young black girl check em all boy check em all beginning in blue emi tu di blue blo fine mo che lo night only 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sa al nemblo all drink lo naya be you sabe young people we establish parents we establish naya young people only most of young people will start drink every weekend, every afternoon after class maybe, or maybe during low class will start go mix up or go together or put on plan will start drink. Tata mo facts and findings we come out plan day and me all teenagers all beginning in low age 15 ago and 19 years ago. So time to start talk about them substance abuse. Me want them to look him lo generation potete you know look lo ota weli ol blavinis no naya ota stop at work lo effect lo alcohol na lo life ota effect lo cigarette effect lo smoking even some lo imi pere mo ota vinis e mi want imi do look lo young people lo naya you stop sing out and want something we understand scientific word ol tala motion alcohol dependency minimum sense people lo get addicted lo alcohol too much brain lo gata that flash special chemical we emi release lo brain we make a money harem kut lo any substance emi take emi over that is why emi want to start feeling good mona emi call em alcohol dependency minimum sense emi stop tipen emi want to start continue lo drink alcohol every time want to continue lo smoke every time want to continue lo drink kava maybe YouTube will establish you establish same stage yeah? You addicted lo kava or maybe you addicted lo smoke marijuana minu sabe one me addicted lempe one me mon talem notis topic emi problem blim to get addicted lo substance and im to no realize em nei pa im to no look nei ape something is stop this true body blim to health blim to slowly inch by inch second by second minute by minute and by you know look if you come tomorrow you cup you look but you know look if you come now we suck and potel you time you drink flat you suck and tino you suck and fill double cigarette no when you tell them leave but I mean slowly walk about the life you slowly walk about the health you and body blue you can one age where all soul table body no more save all no more save sustain health you all no more save all them tight body blue that's the time by you face up with the consequence bro alcohol or marijuana or anything you start taking emi either mentally or physically emi either financially okay emi all to do with them four aspects of life limit spiritually mentally physically and socially so that you stop continue lo take more substance yeah? People we only addicted them, only no one them save lo consequence, all no one them save lo one them health message come out, lo talamosem se you stop body blue stop get damage lo substance. People only from se brain lo kata yami release him that fla chemical we make mota yaram good. Only no mo save control him addiction lo all substance. No mo save control him intake lo substance. That is why only continue protecting without them knowing that health blood is double risk, body life blood is double risk. And time to start talk about alcohol dependency, you to stop look plan the low health. But tete, you want to tell them to also that tete, I'm related to the family. Plan the man will be addicted to kava, plan the man will go together, blood drink kava, lo nagamal. Family blood is double age, blood prok. Ol pigni ni blo gata ol no sabe hu ya blo rani ko lemblo mege homework papa e kam let from mitrin kava mama tu maybe ko sta ko te tem san friend so time to talk about them substance abuse into no stop refill personal life you know to refill lo family blo as all circle blo family time you stop spending money blo you stop drink kava o te mol friend blo you start spend the money to drink alcohol with your friend. You start spend the money to buy cigarette. Anyone fashion blow selfishness. Yeah? From one way you start spend them, you one way you start benefit them. Family blue no benefit them. Pregnant blue wife blue no benefit them. And you saw it. That flash selfishness. Yeah. You got fruit them. I mean, one day, but you realize them. Maybe one day, but you realize them. Say you lose them. Financial strength, lo family, lo you want, but you lose some health, lo you want, and then by you go, you can say 6 foot lo crown, but you lose some family blue, or family blue, you lose some you. I mean, that means something way, by Iran behind him too, that for la lifestyle. Alcohol dependency, got all complication, blame, time to talk about them, no side the health, time to talk about them, sleep. People will be addicted to alcohol, people will take too much alcohol and only no more control them. Time only no take alcohol, but then save sleep good. From alcohol is problem brain logota. One logota place where alcohol emi damage, emi frontal lobe, and one special part of the brain where you want is have go make research frontalobe me one special part of brain we you need to make a decision making frontalobe me place part of brain we make a man is have make a good judgment frontalobe me part of brain we make a man is have talk pronounce some good word that is what time you look man we drink alcohol you talk le me are mo some say me talk le you some say pay tang le me shot pay you are me me talk emi no sabe pronounce some good word we mi talem now time to talk about them sleep brain dream to now hemi satem town poti people we only addicted lo alcohol only stop tamechem frontal lobe lo ta all small cells inside the brain blow you me we time you drink alcohol emi sta killing all cells killing mo ta susto one by one sta killing and the more cells blo brain imi to lusum the more brain imi to emi kambui the more brain imi to emi dead emi no mo sa emi kem kut wok so

okay, high blood pressure. 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Lol woman, you miss a lem low, side low, on period, period changes, lol woman. Even some by me, only tile, blue looking period tokata, or sometime, pali bleed more than on naratime. Is a affect him too. All woman, blue lenus have a pony baby. Egg, where one woman is a producing blue, I'm fetal, I'm sleep with one man, I mean, say, producing one baby, I mean, say, making baby, by me, Aramul Talamosev, a woman, I mean, no good, I mean, say, pony baby from all these substances, I miss polymer. Is a bit equal more sickness or some cancer, low liver, cancer, low eosophus, low throat, colon cancer. Understand? Even alcohol time, you carry you custom lo crash. You come check him tomorrow. You look crash. You custom alcohol. Let me try. Me crash ya. We stop crow outside. The imagine that you start custom going to lo cut you. You ever thinking say stop on him cut you? You ever thinking say stop make him sky inside lo cut you? Lo bisa ni talamos him say me make him bleeding lo tight stiff track. After you try him body, you custom lo crash. You come check him tomorrow. Crash it yet? You try. How much more you start thinking, say you drink overnight, you drink tete, maybe you drink 7 o'clock tete, kasem 1 o'clock in the morning or 3 o'clock, you call a clapagan. You start thinking, say cut blue. You start making funny, say manana cut the proper, if I go make them one soup, you drink. No, yes, you make them chocolate, me good. You make them chocolate, me good, funny. Pe, me want to tell them, leave my friend. You save, say, I'm a sick, or I'm a so, you stop, because I'm to cut you. After you think say by take amaste blue you try. Or you start kakai some kutula kakai or some all natural kakai or creams or kakai lokaren blue me healing back you or you costa kakai no tool spread you go kakai all toti kakai we never support them poti blue blue me recover or you heal. Tete im du play blue lo all something im du take him or some im on something blue im choy im tu lem pe im tu no sabe se poti blue im tu ista face him hard time blow him heal blow him recover and into no looking one him stop in said look at him do the custom alcohol you know you save se cat pista bleed got sky inside them got damage inside them then from him do young by no cat result them na you the game say no is red mo be wait small time you can say age blue 30 age blue 40 age blue 50 tam we possibly me do him no save recover. Tamu poti blim tu ino save hill ino mo save hill ten time na ba into RMC. Oh mane kasem kanca lo colon kanca. I kasem kanca lo throat blem, I kasem kanca lo liver blem, I kasem kanca lo minus I want em kidney blem. So into sa tokpo tem substance abi chum dino tokpo tem one custom story way pass. No into sa tokpo present living present time into stop na yan. People only start take em alcohol even alcohol. Emi sell lo black market. Mi misi diplo malapua anikat one black market narsen lo mivla. Mi starem night by night people will come stop oli kampem alcohol. Afta mi saw mi sa thinking si. Mi no sabe si how now all these people oli sta life oli continue pro life yet from. You custom alcohol lo crash you looki ponem crash. You custom alcohol lo one cut lo sobri you are mi kagayu. But how much more you custom look at you know stop realize him see stop damage him you inside brain damage you talk about especially frontal lobes how people only think and me wish no more you can make him research now we miss talk now you make him research you find out how now alcohol affect them frontal lobes blow man but you said him you put him lo google now you find out but you look picture up lo but you look picture up lo how brain him damage. Man, I drink too much alcohol. Alcohol, he make a more small hole, lo brain them. And the more I take him, all hole, I'll stack up more people. And when I damage the alcohol, lo brain one man. You should talk about them substance. I got another substance, some marijuana. Got another substance, some tobacco, cigarette. You got another substance, some kava. And maybe all something we, tete people, all stop enjoy the life. Only save could say, I rubbish, lo health, lo that, yet. Only continue to take them. People only come to take them all these substances. Only things, if you want something.

0: lo take em spell lo life be all the substance it affect them marijuana mi all range lo all substance psychoactive substance across lo Pacific and one other mi marijuana o cannabis mi one widespread illicit drugs where people lo use lo islands people lo use lo port filler katol narwan o sem heroin metafetamines cocaine or nara something ape imino harem tumas recently just recently only kat one news kat one yote mi li finem lo avana minsa we nar set lo notifate we karamol tracks or cocaine all these things will start coming set I coming set is lo pacific lo country blimi lo samye si pas but all common one we mi starem nishlo every day mi marijuana marijuana mi one flower plant we mi ron mi save good we mi kat one special chemical inside we call them THC mi all substance we mi mainly affect them brain lo man okay time you take marijuana by you find matter same se substance time mi once mi enter in bloodstream blue and blood mi sabe se blood time mi rono body blue mi always cause in brain blue so time people only take marijuana that's fla chemical no we call them THC we emi time mi kasem brain emi change how people only think people only look people only feel okay so emi kolem osem se emi one mind altering chemical emi time once emi concept lo mind blim to emi change how him to look how people only behave that's why they look one man we mismo kora marijuana but you look high blim red but you look emi stone emi mind blim you lose but I smile, I laugh. I mean, I or something where I'm to do with them brain. Then time substance I reach him all receptors lo brain blue me too. I change him firing blood receptors. But you look brain blue man. I walk over lo normal. That is why I start also me. I lose lo own imagination blem from brain blem. I over. I suck him more. All neurons more receptors I mean more activate than one normal man. So you got change the mood them, change the talk them. It's more some alcohol we money take them. The marijuana I mean more effective I mean more brain man than alcohol from once I enter them on bloodstream man. I mean change them how people only thinking only look or only act. Yeah. So marijuana. Emi want something where you meet sabe se police will stop after them people no community people on islands from use them or from normal start smoke them marijuana emi one flag chemical will use them lo hospital okay all use them lo ka ekat kut sa itle mol use them lo li mege mika mose medicine to treating people will ikata all brain or mind problem okay after lo main ke al usum ke miguel aplo lo 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mi tu mi tu sabe gut marona is polen plant yang vla kut flawe blam stap lo hospital all clinics will use them. Pe rubbish way blem na you stop try and avoid them. You try and talk about them. You try and address them. Some time people only smoke them. You do sabi go say people only smoke marijuana. Pa you do not alam no go talk about. Pa you look lo community blem. You look only ang vla lo road. You look only ang vla lo street. Only smoke marijuana. You look only no mo sabi how blo cleaning go talk about. No sabi how blo tennis go. Into stop label mota or small cho sometime to label mota se o even to singa tota se marijuana lo rotlo el marijuana lo street lo kona lo bebe emi one something we into mas ting lem parents mas ting pick one lo tolem lo pingini you know coach talem no mo se you no smoke no you give him lem all side effect them you talem lem the reality blo effect lo marijuana lo life you make a man body blem no ko ti lo ki pun I know that good fella, but even some look good fella, young fella, the community, you look only, look at good fella, height, only tall, good, only got good fella, body, physical body 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yang vla please mi want in garage mi lo you know involve lo substance no involve lo alcohol no involve lo marwana pa ini sabe give me one good for life even pa ini sabe give me one good for health and by no make by make you know come on good for man nothing no community people pali really look down to you the coti create you coti choose you lo you pon come out lo boom lo mami lo got on good for life you make on good for work maybe you involve lo on spot so you stop thinking lo you start go pon stop take marijuana stop drink and you stop yet lo vali lo decision lo choose yet lo make one decision lo so no mo gata o no want to encourage me to you know involve lo drink alcohol no involve lo take marijuana be read more books watch more instruction lo make one good for something watch more clip lo build him one house or build him some furniture make him current plan him on greens plan him on kagay watch him some clip lo fix him track that good fla something we him to save spend him time limit with him lo build him up on life skills lo like basic life skills lo him to cattle can skill example help him to lo living be lo involve lo smoke marijuana or involve lo drink alcohol involve lo smoke him cigarette and no one good fla choice kete you look plan the young people only involve lo all this substance or no got good for life or no got money ri aske money lo rot parents only sta at work lo ta yet na lo pem ka kai plota lo pem close plota I no one good for example blim to follow lo him to involve lo all this substance
1: Et bien, un youth program où il focus sur le issue mon développement in cette community bon you mon talk save où il save help them all you from cat one force in cette community Voice Blog Yang Fla, on Radio Vanuatu. 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

0: Emia will get a key message to earthquake where you need to survey. Before the earthquake, number one, find a strong place inside the house where you survey hide low him or some underneath the table or bed. Number two, practice him whenever you survey make him the earthquake strike. Number three, prepare him house from earthquake. Put him all thing with heavy, with sharp, low floor or crown. Number four, collect them extra firewood, kakai, water, and put them in one place where you have access in quick time. The time blue earthquake. Suppose you stop inside the house, go underneath the bed, the table, and hold them tight because they crown, and you stop the movement. Suppose you stop outside the house, go to one clear open space, and sit down the crown. After the earthquake, check if you and your family suppose you got injury. Remember, but you expect an aftershock blue earthquake. Make sure the car is not leak from the cause of fire. Listen to the radio all time. Or follow the Facebook page below VMGT to catch a clear message. 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

Hemia emi tok save long one emblo mekem long time blow flood. Number one, no stop long old place where water level is have a command up, hurry up, long time where flood he come. Number two, no time blow cross em river, time level blow water he beat him knee blow you. Number three, stop long safe place all time cause em where authority he give him clear notice. Number four, all animal only save swim, so no putum all get up. The place where man is have a stop safe long hem, long time blow flood. Number five, look out long old road or bridge where water he cover him up, long time blow flood. And number six, no let them all pickinini only play play, put them all bivla water or water where he stop come out long old drainages. Hemia emi one emblo mekem after long flood. Number one, stop long way long old disaster area after long time blow flood. Number two, boil em water or use em water filter before you drink. And number three, no hurry up long fix him or get a something where only damage. Number four, no let them all pickinini only play play long old water long flood where he stop yet long ground. Number six, look out long old rope electric where he broke or something where he save cause fire. Number seven, check him all main path long water supply system blue new. 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

0: Hello, mo welcome lo fi BTC News Bulletin. Policy make mo strong appeal ko lo every parent mo lita long society lo mas work together quick time against them drugs waste up spoil mo liangfla. Commissioner blo police kalsempong rani make mo kolia long week ya lo magam ti lo international drugs abuse mo illicit trafficking ti. Arita cho hi report.
1: Involvement lo liang fala lo use lo tracks ol se marijuana hemika mantapikuan mo fula people ol stop kam victim lo hem. From Risenia, Commissioner plo police kalsem pongran italem se every member plo society start lo house ko kase mo lita ol mas work together lo help mo liang fala.
2: So that day mi mas stand up together. You make one promise. One promise you go lo all being in blimi. 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One promise you go lo future generations blimi. Tak apa ibu nak cerita, ramai panu waktu beli mian, lor truck tunnels, truck traffickers. Tak apa ibu continue beli fight. All parents you must stand up together, all churches you must stand up together, communities you must stand up together, government, ministries, all departments you must work together, and police force you must remain united to fight together with all different stakeholders. And together, mama ibu protect them all beginning beli mian. From nation to Yumi, it's our illusion on being able to future, suppose Yumi, no United, no effort, bring me.
1: Hemi mekem toktokia, ko saralana, pleswe wan paret ko makem teya, iko en lo hem. 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
2: Papa, ino sa happen time, papa, hemi spend them 90% lo time lem after wok lo kafo pa. After no time to start with the beginning. Let me go as far as family, papa, mama, all beginning must stand on the table on the kakai historian. The future of all beginning, so that they can feel motivated.
1: Let me say, suppose people only no work together, but country, let me say, we lose full up more, lol, young, full up, lo him, he call lo tracks. Anita Cho, VBTC News.
0: Put fila city council, let me call someone, new fla track, plo 5 million fatu, plus strengthening traffic management, mo enforcement, plo municipal pilot, lo put fila. 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
3: 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caramato lo blo that effectively more efficient blo only comply blo make sure say all citizens blame me, all comply with them all regulations blame me.
0: Council italem se support ya mi part plo all kita effort plo improve public safety, strengthening enforcement, mo keep him good ota lo town. Lady Mayor Cheni Regenfanu, italem thank you lo leadership mo people plo Fosan City from support plo all kita mo response lo need plo council. Ambassador plo China lo fanu atu li mingang, italem se relationship ya pa mi stop forever.
4: So our commitment is there. 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
0: Council italem si efio ko la pai mi make big difference lo everyday walk lo woden. I got all complain lo loud noise lo music we office lo pot fila city council li kasem we stop come out lo sampa lo town. 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Lo dian welin I got report.
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5: One long time resident Plong Malabwa State, Michelle Galwarai, Italem Long Fibidis in New Senoisia, Hemitis to Pem Pigwan, Olgeta.
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5: FBDC News Sikasem comment blong owner blong waterfall bar Lobes Adams se oli give him 14 day long Port Vila City Council blong hemi save operate kasem 3 o'clock long morning masupus inokat pali tekem olgeta ikolong kod.
8: You want to operate kasem 3 a.m. but municipal sasto bimula 11 a.m. So na mi play with lo council na mi respond because mi play in 14 days lo council. And suppose 14 days and elapsed by me go local. Lo find them out, say, who we right and who we wrong.
5: Mr. Adam Sitalem say Port Vila, hemi one commercial space where tourism of visitor will come with them new money, plong contribute, plong economy.
8: Time you got one commercial space, also Port Vila, hemi one international space. All tourists, all visitors, come. Okay? And, being a Christian country doesn't mean but you must convert them all visitably come to Christianity. Okay? Because misabe say full up argument and misaround Lohemia. Okay? Suppose where you become too conservative and religious, but you never got visitor. Visitor will bring new money go low on economy. For not to you mean no export them anything other than kava. And so you may rely heavily on new money from visitors. Okay?
5: FBDC News Sikasem owner Plung Tolvin Shop Mo Planet 107 Plung comment Pehemi Semi Priver Plung no comment Minister Plung Internal Affair and Trunapwat Italem Long FBDC News Sehemi Awares Police Mo Port Vila City Council Police Tabtilim Ishia Polemo Lo Plung Olgeta
0: Budget Blo 10 million Fatu Blo School Facility Lo 1 year Emino Naf Blo Elbem Every School Lo Time Blo One Disaster Information ay mikamout lo forum lo Seva School Principal. Brenda Daniel, he report.
9: Principal Education Officer long Facility long Ministry long Education, Samson Sawan, italemout se mania hikam long olto na patna mohol school I Muscat maintenance plan.
10: Now, we will have at least, I think, 10 million for the number of money. Money will give us a operator and actually on to fund the projects. We started conference with us managing about 3.3 billion worth of projects right now. We've got 150 tenders for this year. The whole money has been purely all total funded projects to do the government we start addressing. And we don't even have a budget for government. That's not government, we mean, and we even put more money to the infrastructure with the lands, really, the education.
9: Long school, all same sanction, Doug. We have a Catholic Church, FPTC News, Sikasem Information Lang Church, Sehemino Katmani, Blong Pilti Mol New Fala Classroom, Kafman Blong Australia, Hippin Gifim, Sambles 35 million Fatu, Blong Pilti Mbakol Classroom, Long Time Hemitamage, Long Cyclone Chuti, Mokefin, Emma Long 2023. Long one interview with MVPTC News, Long Manis Blong April, Madam Jenny Malesi, Italemout set up all enemy affect them, Big One Learning Blongol School Bikinini. Pekasem na wya hinokat one walk long building bakol classroom ya.
11: Learning bloketa is slow. Motami vla ki mal test bloketa. 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Blo mi vla sta wetol keta before. 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
9: VBTC News si Kase, acting principal Blong Taneliu Primary School, Long Northwest FAD, Maurice Esron, Wehemitalam se olista make mol small fundraising, Blong Safe building all classroom from overcrowding.
12: We really want them renovate some classroom Mifla. And two Mifla need block building one Mifla classroom. And then suppose you look Mifla Lopesia, I got all fence blow security fence, blow Mivela and me for full towns, Platelo time earthquake. Before earthquake where me been happen lo 2 or 3 years ago. So me fla lo school, me fly got one kukla plan lo how all parents only help me fla lo me fly fundraise.
9: Mr. Sawan hitalem se all school he must follow design blong ministry mo building code. Brenda Daniel, VPTC News.
0: Ministry blo el disturb work lo mental health act blo addressem increase lo number blo people we lukad mental problem o sick lo ting. Thompson Marango hi report.
13: Acting director general blo ministry blo health Dr. Sandos Wari emitalem tuktok along international drugs abuse mo illicit trafficking tay. Emitalem se mental health act emi blo addressem number blo all people we sick long ting we stop como plante especially long port fila.
14: It is one mental health act is a go before parliament. And mental health act, yeah, should pass long November. Long have me take care long issue of China. And by helping me to long anticipate long give me some keeping some of the man way or the out long thing from only taking good care long little straight place. Or me break training more next to doctors. Bro, you look at them put on the table now so far me break.
13: Dr. Sandos emitalem sika 3 different kind drugs, weli call them soft drugs, mild, with them hard drugs, weli cut all different effect, long people weli take them.
14: Bro, when time you smoke them too much, push weak. Why you look man, where me no look, where you look. But they want small devil, you start look as you know. Small devil, you start look as you know. Why you harem some doctor, where you may no harem, but him no more in harem. Why you smell him something where put one at a guy or send her? Where he mean no smell him, but him no more smell him.
13: Long forest, long police, small student will stop long Saralana, long Magamtia. Dr. Santos, I make an example long effect, long marijuana, the money me take him. I tell him, see, I will take him too much. Will save make him all something, where by save affect him family, more narrow people.
14: If I go in a long time, you call a critical point where him is toxic, long marijuana. Toxicity level. After all this time, look at pictures and say, oh, we look on a nice scale. We never looked before. Very pretty. And then by the day, tell him, say, Brad, since you got him knife, you got the money you did, or got the mama blue you did, or papa blue, or thinking blue you did, why you got everything long world where you want it. Problem is wrong with this. So I pick my knife, you sacrifice him. Life, or whoever way. Every is the time, then low walking. Heme all outcome long toxic business long crash. Heme push me.
13: Issue long mental health. Heme want something with people stop discussing all time. What tell them see you know at one straight place. Long all keta will get sick long thing. Long all is have taken treatment or stop long em. Thompson Marango, VPTC News.
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1: 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Long Haram, Emmy, weather update, Blue Yumi.

Molukluklung weather report plimiu Vanuatu Meteorology mo Geohazard Department hemiputu modlong day to day Saturday number 27th long man is June 2026 weather report hemisuem pampayumikat small small rain pampahemisai fall down mo one wind pampay light moderate fresh southeast wind pampahemi blow throughout long country. Minimum temperature blong today lo night hemistab long 15 degrees Celsius long south mo 23 degrees Celsius anta blong olgeta island bi mi long north. Look long solwara bli mi one marine strong wind warning hemi in effect now ya over long northern solwara bli mi long country. One wind bambay blow kam no direction long southeast with one speed long 21 kasem 25 knots with em rough sol water we bambay hemi sabe kwanta ko kasem 2.5 meter high. 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Emahemi and blong weather update pliumi wherever places to tune in kam long broadcast blong radio Vanuatu this time. Pambayu pasuan good for the time.

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Love Will Never Lie with Michael Lentz to rock. Nice. Well, I'm by you to harm long this time. Continue plus up tune in come long broadcast long radio Vanuatu. But you to listen low. Nice. Well, I'm by you to play with him new generation right before him to go ahead to make his program. 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

0: Alo mo welcome lol ke tapik flash story an in chat long week ya. 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
2: 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Tapi apa yang bersaranda, ram lepano atau blimia, lawan truck tunnels, truck traffickers. Tapi apa yang continue to fight. All parents we must stand up together. All churches we must stand up together. Communities we must stand up together. Government, ministries, or departments we must work together. And police force we must remain united to fight together with all different stakeholders. And together, apa yang project them all beginning in blimia. From nation to Yumi, it's our illusion on being able to future, suppose Yumi, no United, no effort, bring me.
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1: 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Anita Chow, FBTC News.
0: Torpa Maritime Protected Area, hemi launch finish lo Torpa Provincial Headquarter, Monauya Torpa Ocean Boundary hemi restricti molketa international fishing boat plono fishing inside lo ocean boundary plo Torpa. 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
3: Plo tok tok plong hem Prime Minister Cho Thamnapat after long launching long Torpa Maritime Protected Area hemi sevona tumo Solomon I complete him finish walkabout plong maritime boundary plong tuvola. 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
4: Solomon Island e kat on territory blem. Vanuatu emi kat on territory blem du. Pe territory blo yumi go Torpa province. Lo landmass emi small. 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We emi minim lo tomorrow. Lo level block policy block government through lo fisheries. You may have a development fisheries for you me. Torpa, you pay you benefit more. MBA where you may sign them or you may launch them lo yesterday. And me restrict them. All international fishing boat when they come fish lo boundary for you me. But and me allow them all man Vanuatu where Torpa have been part them. Right here, Lord God Elizabeth, go hook lo place here.
3: Mr. Napati Kohet Plo acknowledge him initiative ya with Torpa Provincial Government ikat plong ask him government plong endorse him paper plong walk out plong Tuvla Province ya Timutu mo Torpa Province.
4: Thank you. Where through law President of Torpa Province what him council with him only specifically request council of ministers lowly endorse him and from later ya Council of Ministers and me endorse them. And remember me first one, Lo Vanuatu. Because MPC is in here, me go defend them. Lo what must be. Lo declare them 30%. Lo reserve park. And by me, he start within territory. What is play me, Lo Torpa Province.
3: Napoti talem tu se sapos fana tu I protectem tu na stok plong hem babay Torpa Province benefit big one from emikat big vla space long ocean boundary plong hem.
4: Tamo imi protectem tu na stok plong imi ba emikam big one. Who by benefit more? Milo Torpa Province and even the level of national government.
3: one long old menting ting blong lonchem torba maritime protected area emi blong fasem walkabout blong tuvla provincia torba motimutu mika albi fibitisinis torba
0: one small community lo island lo ui lo torres torba province only receivim lo wigia 13,000 liter tank plo help storem clean rain water plo drink mo cook Jamie Brown he report
5: support he come through long British High Commissioner long Vanuatu with them husband Blungham together with them team long respond global long ship helper one director blong helper one operations Dr. Basil Leodoro italem sikat all different teams to holy stop on board helper one blong supply him all different expertise blong help him all people long Hugh Island long Torres long trip long Ketaya
6: I'm back long Hugh we will like provide them medical services health services we got civic education and we go on and we will like also witness them handing over blow one new like 3000 liter water tank blow Robin school where all get a rotary through lo Carl Carl Brent where my husband UK High Commissioner him now and me partner inside with them respond global with them team blow me will respond global blow wash and we set them up behind lo the school and we've like glad to mass plus have come system all communities plum
5: secretary general blong torpa province albert radley italem say support blong water tank we come by helping pick one island blong hue mo community blong all pickinini olikat access long safe mo clean water
7: you may also acknowledge chum wash temple helper one plus have come in only provide them tank with them a lot of facilities but wash team blow respond global helper one only save come in with them expertise blow get up blow save set them up system one tank and connected to colo cutters of course water tank ready stop once water eco inside by help them all picking in blow only save cut one safe drinking water and also nearby communities where all stop so.
5: Team Blong Respond Global, together with the British High Commission, Mall Representative Long Vanuatu National Youth Council, Ombudsman Office, Transparency Vanuatu, Mall Doctors Munez, all stop visit, Mall Respond, Long Algeta Islands, Long Torba Province, Long Wikia. 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
8: Minister Mai dalam se kaf mani look look good plong approve mol company all sem plong save give him permit long all keda plong make him prospecting emi dalam se kat all sem kind activity all sem is tap happen finish long on our island now yeah
9: I mean of his one no sandu even that our company only karem lo yung lo forari wali sa teme ke mol book finish prospecting di gata on our company only karem lo yung lo ero but this company yeah we have different and petro many gamo ito mol equipment and then follow mol tok tok we plan de olano na sta puti simbol past
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9: you mean when they go detail much detail when you do the some more drilling when you find a more straight or quantity where you miss away send by you miss away make a more calculation but let's say that much you should expect them area location and I mean a government if you want them to make information alebleni wo otam ol customer lo lu ko sebe mitane mi sta chinche mollo lo bekem si a kon fe 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
0: fanwa du national hospital sta plan to expand em all get a word most strengthen human resource plumidim growing number of patients where hospital sta looking every day expansion emi kamantanito fanwa du national hospital master plan we look at the big flat challenge all same space staffing more technical capacity lo hospital long one interview acting medical superintendent lo Vanuatu National Hospital Robert Fokor hemitalem se population lo Vanuatu step increase mo hospital to step looking big flat number lo patients every day hemitalem se from presaya some word lo hospital in need expansion mo get a step work now ya lo master plan lo hospital
10: what we want so in terms of ward space, in terms of capacity building, blow how much number blow beds by unit blow each unit. So all projects ends we will like make them roughly by 2050 with them amount blow bed now by me must multiply by another half of it again. So all planning is start in place finish. We are expecting for the grammar Pacific yeah, where me one team will Australia same team we will work with them future. But it's giving back all plan we will layer with them all proposed building and cost by August. So MMI want something where people want to see come through law with the director security and by people work closely with the minister. Please me look see how in time serve as we seek around funding. Please me look lemme.
0: One lol get the area where hospital look me agent blockat improvement lem and me maternity ward. What the I make at 28 bed no more. Pelo last month is no more overload 300 mama holy come blo ponen pepe lo hospital. Presa emigem si lo sometime hospital imas putum sampet lo flow blo accommodate em growing number blo patient long tete itu new fla minister blo health honorable Robert Pon we emi just take em office 1 week no moi pas emi megem one visit lo Vanuatu National Hospital we acting superintendent emi litim blo so em mol geta key challenge lo hospital minister Pon emi talem si hospital in need upgrade blo fitim role blem olsem Vanuatu National Hospital mo blo midim timan
11: You got big fella problem lo human resource where you no got enough nurses, enough doctors, enough biomedical technician, lo another man where me auxiliary staff lo run him on hospital. So you me must go ahead with them planning where me I mean stop now, yeah? You got planning, but you me now must got execution lo plan. At the same time, Mimi must be one champion, one advocate for the staff, where Mimi need him more staff, Mimi need him better training, Motu Mimi need bigger and better facility. So full discussion, lo one ministry of same health, he must go ahead, lo every sector, you know one sector no more, Mimi every sector, and every sector he must go ahead, lo one time.
0: Information long official law hospital, italem si space, technical skills, more human resource, so list up yet all same sam lol get a main challenge. We need platres, plo improvum el service lo future. Policy confirm MCM close some black market lo role evate from Olino Folem Law. Information I come out lo community policing program, we listing out them Farea program, we issue plo noise come out. Brenda Daniel, I got report.
12: Some black market of place long salemol alcohol drink long FAT rural holding a stop operate for them low crime prevention liaison officer long Shefa Sergeant Roger Charlie we have me base long Silaiwia police post it all out long FPTC news.
13: I've been got three, one before last week no more where me play must confiscate them all things where me sign jail shop and me play caramel go salo castity blow. 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
14: money blame me sa ko was fire fine way me sa ko
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12: one long time liquor shop owner Chris Andrew italam se hemi follow all timing long sale wholesome work day stop long 9 o'clock long night mo 12 o'clock long middle day long weekend pe hemi no fear long hem time ol narawat is sell height
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12: area administrator blong northwest efate silvi wat I confirm mc no pin card one area administrator blong 2 yai pass mohemi affectem work blong council pem one mas blong al man weli make em business I mas pem license Brenda Daniel fptc news
0: still mo fight this table say mo top crime we stop taking place lol community information e come out lol community policing program we listening out them faria program more report with them Thompson Marango
16: officer in charge from community policing Randall Alai Talam says still assault or fight or domestic violence in Kira Pikwan local community in Talam top talk along PPTC news time all stop long northwest FATE long week up long taken service eco town local community through long one and we're listening out them faria program
17: all areas we meet in me van amount most low crimes when it's happened I think top three crimes when it's happened I mean still I one and then you make at assault where he fight and then problem with them domestic violence now inside law or trivial crimes or all not black crimes where he happen in the chest trivial I know he been about to say marijuana he cause for $1 or you know one he cause for crimes when it happen maybe young fella or papa who he taken marijuana he go committing crime and to alcohol to he want something where he cause more crimes where he happen inside local communities inside local homes please
16: Marwan and one something we inspector Allah me I like them long old young fella. Long mask careful long from M stamp or same stamp up long full of problem will stop taking place naya. One man north west efate kalmada. Aroma lo me ask him question about use plong marwana long time ya.
18: What am some thinking law government or some law finishing totally finishing from you miss us and you got people in fact law one the day you go not down. Even in the community, maybe it looks a site law or manually some tactical reports, a clockwise, they can have a clockwise, they don't pull up. So maybe one thing we want them problems here. So you may get one, some option where you miss out for claim now, where you miss have a totally finishing building number one.
16: One mama from Tanoli Village, Torin Tanya, let me tell him, say, Mikla Tumas, where police, you call on community, plong on Keta.
19: Tapi boleh mereka mula aktiviti ya. 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
16: Long side pengol church cerita pasta kalfau. 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
16: Polis faria program bay mi stop long mengalili uka sem sifiri filit long wikia. 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Thompson Marango PPTC News.
0: Torba mini trade show lo iaya mi give him opportunity lo keda processa lo torba plo lisave showcase mol different product we li cut through lo value added products and lo keda. 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
3: Ministry Blong Trade Mo Commerce through Department Blong Industry I hostem long manisia number 3 torba vana to met trade show 2026 lo island blong motalava we mi tekem to get all get the processes blong value addition long all get the islands long torba even he mi ko to get what em la fête de la musique we mi also tekem to get all get the musician blong torba we all save so em all get the skills mo talent blong all get the side blong music chef rove torba provincial industry of Visa, he tell him say what them trade show long manisia, he got some new product where all processor only 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
2: Hello, this trade show with them all trainings with department and Mr. Ranem Lotorba province. 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
3: One soap processor, Frederick Austin, Italian say, now we are Emmy Holem tight sales long soap long or para para, time all Chinese soap long store, if finish more ship, a long time long service molketa.
21: Time you look, service pro ship, I mean, come every time. After time we soap, we finish the store. But I look, if a problem now. Time when we look, problem now. We try and blow, we can blow. Now we are, we look say, good side blow, we look say, I'm sitting on camp, Chinese shop, time we finish the store, but we come to paint shop.
3: Paul Benjamin processor blow coconut fishing oil, where me first time blow taking part long trade show all same, he tell him say, I'm looking big difference long copra more virgin coconut oil.
20: Me decide, say me try find one way out long copra, let me say can him selling, lo living for me to find me especially, me cut to fill up it nini, for one night I'm year 7, year 8, more one and year 6. So time me part inside the industry, if I demand say, then price block of any good time me work with them fetching coconut oil, we'll see
2: So my product coming to Motalava, Hemia now, Hemi powder chinsa.
3: Mr. Wovi Koeplotalem to say, long even here, only promote and plant now or local kakai, we only turn into value addition, where Hemi one big plus, blong support them economy, blong country. Mick Albi, FBTC News, Torba.
0: On Yvla Bakaos, Los Santo by Benefiti Molfama, blo export taro. Tyson Lime or Coconut the Future. Sabrina Furubaravu, he report.
22: Hemi make one historical milestone long agriculture sector long Sanma province with an official opening long Santo National Park House with Prime Minister, Deputy Prime Minister, Molnara Stakeholder Minister on this long time long official opening. Long Tok Long Hem Prime Minister Chotam Napat. Emi dalem se santo hemi kat big fala potential pe hemi one need lo building network infrastructure plong save facilitate all product plong ol keta fama.
23: Emi not just commission one building hemi ya. Pe hemi one new economic system. And emi hemi first one where hemi start talk about national standard where hemi trying to meet all the demand law. Australia, New Zealand, finally, when we arrive.
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22: Official opening ya hemi start long Friday 19 June. We take him together all commercial farmer, market vendor, agriculture stakeholder, government official, financial institution, more plan the out working farmer across long Sanma province, long witnessing launching long important facility. Sabrina Vruparavu, FIPTC News, Lukenville.
0: Vanuatu Biostem Fest National Summit, Lopota Security, more preparedness from emerging track, more HIV threat, Lopotfila, lo negis manis, MMI also part, plus strengthening work, plus fight against track trafficking. Transnational crime, molgeta, health risk, kolsem HIV. Samidia we ministry blue internal affairs y organizem, pampai mi taken place lo potfila lo number 7 mo 8 manis July, with them team protecting Vanuatu spotas, communities and future. Pampai Samidia mi taken together all Kaufman agency, pota mo law enforcement authorities, health officials, chiefs, church leaders, youth representatives, civil society groups, more get a regional experts to talk about the new challenge for drug trafficking, transnational crime, more public health threats. TG Blo Internal Affairs lead for Maito, Emitalem C. Samidia, Emikamlo, an important time, well, Pacific country too, all is facing more pressure on drug trafficking, more narfla criminal activities.
4: Samidia, me the first one, we by me, all them law, number 7 or number 8, law next month or July. And emi kam lo one timely time where you may stop looking naya lo region, plan the issues where is to come up, especially in relation to drugs, where Pacific come one place where a lot of drugs emi now come through them, and especially lo case lo Fiji. And so given proximity lo Fiji, with in Vanuatu, or closeness of Vichy with in Vanuatu, it's important to you all Narvla countries, and especially Vanuatu, you may start to elevate them, focus on me, how now you may have a deal with them issue.
0: First day, the summit, by me, look, lo pota security, share important information, lo help stop crime, more drug trafficking, more national coordination, more lo day two, by me, focus lo community awareness, prevention, more public health preparedness.
4: But at the same time, whether you got one collective approach to deal with the issue, of course, legislation is playing me too. Any one area where you got sufficient legislation, we must have a deal with them or not. And given him quite frightening, we may look him say, issue say me quite of significant concern. And any right time, we have not, we must deal with them. And it's important to got one national summit also. You have come, or both agencies will examine them back. And one will stop in place, and then you may be able to blow story and more around how you have strengthened further.
0: Kaufman Italem says summit up and by me help strengthen cooperation between all agencies, more community, more to give him road blow future policy, blow protect more people, more pota, more country. Modem news now, I put them end lol get a big flash story and inside long weekend.

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1: 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Site talent say, emi custom fashion we me lay make em before, I stab kasim now ya. Sometime it looks say, all karen we old man, only prasim first time, or semi cut special man. Lo hemi prasem karen first time before mi vela thing hemi stam loose ball so now mi vela kam plante no mo na ta be time lo megam karen mi vela sta look no lo site lo time wa well fish hemi stam mantap 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time Karen he looks it dry, and me time now blow you go pon him. After you pon him finish, make him good, pon him good, clean him good, he stop, and you say take him all man, blow all his have come help, same blow cut him crown. All man now all get now he cut him crown all. Woman full up, only plan more some, only start make him out. Some current blow man, where you make him, will get an hour, start make him kakai blow. You make a guy more, you miss have you make him flat and current blame. Him. More too, same no fashion blow make him current too. He got suppose we look say you with them pick for the current, you save a current wall community, only save a woman current blow you. But suppose you look say current is small no more, you with them. Man blue num with mol picnini, you will save make him Karen. If like at them crown finish, sale caram out all cut you saws well suppose you look say all yam only pick pick one, you save cut cutem become small, ele you saga me call all yeah, we all take him after you only plan him. The time blow plan, time plan he finish, you stop now, you start with no more block of visit him current blow you. You look say all top lo yam only start grow, you start with them all small what do you call him blow him save crawl him you cast them all pick fella out. After blow clean him, you some mommy now him especially him now him go clean him current. Sometime man is have help him blow to play cycling him current. Mo I got work to blow pikinini you will call Karen so pikinini now you save him right him blow him save plan him corner lo side blow Karen in lo metal sometime you plan him con lo metal by also con him start take him out water blow ground make him say sometime yam blow by inside crow so you must plan him lo side blow Karen blow you mo I got one something too, you saw all chemo I cut me fillist up plan them all branch blow island cabbage, you saw caram I send them all picking, you saw a island cap chicam, you saw plan them. I got manis play plan hemi manis now hemi ox swim really start lo plan ma yam after lo manis match now hemi special time lo plan am fichen taro mo tu fala manis ya I got ta time blue blue sai plan ma 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
3: 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island cabbage, all the different kind of kakai. 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So do I plan a mea in a low people are place or send enough no more block kakai low one year or same. So I mean, in the time he come blow one and where do I plan from? By tuvela yu sum kakaya now tuvela yu harvest them. Megem se all family oli kakaya with them. Yes, all member blo family too oli kam oli megem custom. Ale oli me kakaya all kakaya now. So yu custom karen hemi good blo hemi stop is small be hemi holem tight yu lo true lo. All time I come all them lo year lo you one no more.
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3: Osem yang wala tete oli ding se oli sabe mekem karen be osem custom karen hemi ni dim time blo hem osem ni kate ol season we you katem karen blo one em blo taro I ka time blo hem I ka blo yam I ka 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blo plan en taro by you want them say you got good for the harvest, you got time for them. 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
0: Long time finish, you come custom now, you missed up, talk about more, you missed up working custom fashion blow, make them current or some you stop tell them. You may have them too, say, you got all new whole technology, you come blow, how you sabi plan them, all kakai blow you too, or agriculture, and you stop promote them. Baba, you come also one competition, yeah, people by only want to make them custom current, some only call new whole way blow, make them. You think say custom fashion blow make them current by hemi stop long time yet or one them look blue?
3: Well, so maybe one by only thing heavy all get all remote areas. I think all get a number only hold them tight. He stop. You may run where close up lo. Yeah, you may leave lo town or lo area where easy you got road or something all same by you may lose him. From say you may look lo one em lo salem.
4: So one em where topic lo ye here, and funding blow workshop here, come out lo New Zealand. And New Zealand hem me think about one em we only sing out him say gender or say relation lo man mo woman. How now you me share out him life blue you me between lo two fellow. After me fully look say work lo karen lo island before come casting today hemi one stamp of work lo life blue you me more you me share out in work blue him man he make him one something woman he make him one different something make him say work blue woman more work blue man how now you me share out him how now you me support him you me inside lo work blue karen hemi one stamp of part blue work blue workshop lo year here.
0: Okay. So, listen lo one way old woman only stop talk about lo side lo custom fashion lo make him current. You haram lo one way old woman only stop talk about you think say custom fashion yeah he stop yet?
4: I think one he stop yet lo one place but one way him important say you me look savvy lo all of a lot you me where he big one. Savvy blogger, no matter where you know got one white man he come through the country, you know got one kai come outside he come, but or get only life. Lo kai where he come out the garden with them all tree or same old wood. And only got big fella skill, example say only save how now blow plan him something close up blow narrow fella something blow make him say Babeti no save go. Or Lisave Hana, which one year blow planning one something, which one money slow year, which one time lo custom calendar blow planning one something, blow make him say kakai blow me big one e more good bit him suppose you plan him lo narrow time lo year. Kind save blow get a big one. And suppose you may let go or save year, you may not respect him save blow get a by you may try hard blow win him back again. So I mean, me save say hemi interesting and hemi important say you me think about blow holding tight.
0: Now yeah, some blow Vanuatu you me got you me try blow promote them custom fashion blow make them current and now yeah you got plan the different kind fashion too blow you talk about blow all man only make them current. Look for you or think for you. You think say lo future bam by me for I hold them tight custom fashion ya blo make them current or bam by you lose some this lo middle lo road.
4: Well, I mean depend lo you may everyone lo place here say you may think heavy le hem or no. Suppose you may suck them out every custom survey blue you may depend lo think blo white man. I think by you may struggle lo future from. Save blue me fellow white man, I mean fit good with them place blue me fella, but I mean not fit good straight with them island blue me lo Vanuatu.

0: Adam say kakai we e kam log place blumi where you me make karam lo karan blumi hemi straight good lo body blumi hemi full up with them all good fella something only make him say you me body blumi strong tam you me kakai old kakai well ironi kam lo ship e kam innocent mark quality blame innocent mark and so you me hemi important say you me hold him tight emma where you me all savvy lo sad blo work him garden hemi important to must say you me hold him tight more two blo savvy lo sad blo all three or same all fruit tree more nut he could say you me plan him round about la house blo you me or yard blo you me or no matter or you me walk about la road you me plan him from or get a two or give him kaka lo you me suppose one day or he got one trouble on another side world after roadblock kaka he come lo yumi he no good he could say yumi say got something where yumi he stop lo yumi save kaka yumi no sack him out all for the save block at all for the blue me mimi thinks say why is block at the before la man old man varoto he big one he very interesting and he could blow yumi hold him tight
1: kakai where lo yumi where time yumi stop lo island emi no expensive you may have a kakai lo karen ya suppose we no kata karen pamba you may no kat kakai lo kakai so we meeting say karen emi want 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may tok tok from Folem full up ting tete ikatol man only tok tok too much from crown. When we want them encourage them, you mean no more say time where you tok tok, you must walk. You know sabe tok tok after you sleep or you spell. You must walk lo make him say folem custom blow you me lo site lo custom current bambai is still continue more. Me want them encourage them all papa mo mama tu blo continue blo. Kifan mo elpe mol pikini ni plo oli mas walk em karen plo mekem se fasin plo custom karen ya plo yumi bambai emi no stop e bambai i continue on i go lo future.

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welcome lo special program ya we emi aim blong yumi celebrate em success blong olketa leader mo people blong yumi lo Vanuatu long edition blo week ya long radio Vanuatu mi glad blo welcome em wete mi lo place ya senior statesman mo former member blo parliament long first kasem lo 6 legislature long year 1980 kasem long year 2002 we emi still leader blong community blong hem lo Port Vila today mi 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

0: We are pleased now you've been school hem first time more. One em walk now you've been make em all same face for la walk play you after the school.
1: Yes, I'm saying we're Italian. Me from Central Pentecost, along Mel CC. Me born long Mel CC here now. And I started in school with me, long Santo. I came long school long Santo. I started in school with me, school with me long Santo, long 1950. And long 1957, I came long Numea, long New Caledonia. Then I came long Numea, long New Caledonia, and I long Koto, long school long way. Special school where my colleagues, schoolier, long come one leader of long church, one priest or one pastor. I go long way, long seminar Saint Leon, long New Caledonia. I start my long schoolier, or some modern school, long old lycée. I follow them level here. I go kasem long level long baccalauréat, long schoolier now. And after now, I go make them one special school where I call them a school long learning philosophy. 2 years long philosophy, more psychology. And after number 4 years again, long set long theology. And then a school long me long level here. Ta, ya we finish long school long seminar Paita, Saint Leon. Me go and them now ya, me go work. Me go work long private sector, and long société de nickel. Me start work long les heures au corona, me start thinking now, say no. Papa, me no stop continue long finding work long me no more long New Caledonia. Me must go back long New Hebrides, long country long me. So see me go long way ya, papa, me make one. Thinking long me stop now, say. From same time too, Mr. Harem say, you must have suffer long one situation where Mr. Person long time long condominium. You must have look say old man place where you call them all indigenous people long inhabitants. Okataya, you me as indigenous people, you me life long one special situation. From time Mr. School long way long in Caledonia, you look Okata Kanak people, all Melanesian people, all life long Okata is different long you me man place long inhabitants. Also one from where Milho Okata Kolikono school, all you got contact with them Okata. Kind development we take in place long country long Okata. Whether all one day make business, all you make them. Mr. Tokyo long set long civil life long you me long in Caledonia. And that way we compare them Okata, with them you me long lesser, you find them now say, no, but me vela long way long me have this. Me vela no got chance long make a business. Me vela no got chance long make a kind of activity or some long. Or some way hotel long way long New Caledonia. All man place. All Melanesian people. Mo yet all Afkas, mo all white men too. Me vela staff school same place. And me look over there. Life long hotel different. You me long lesser. You me could no more block work long plantation. The especially no chance long make a business no more. So from them. Me staff ask him go home. Me look now say no. I'm here from way. I think he got something some place where he put him table you me blow you me go make a business of same. Kokona me understand say got one protocol, one agreement between France and England where to allow stop long New Hebrides. So long place me understand say to allow long protocol long to allow he decide say Mumbai to allow stop long place long New Hebrides. Mumbai to allow not touch him all people or call them all indigenous people. French law Mumbai you know protect them Mokota. British law Mumbai you know protect them Mokota. Mokota you know subject long France or British law. Everybody say yes. So, now, he make him say, you mean long lesser, you know, say, make him any kind of business. From Swiss, you make him one any business, but you must make him under one law long to Bella. From where you mean, not a tribe long, use him law long to Bella, or accent protection long law long to Bella. You mean, not say, coincide long private life or semi long set long business. So, me look now and say, no, I got one something, no straight. You mean, must try long, come out long situation. So, now, Mamba, I'm starting thing, don't say, Mamba, I'm calling him law now. No, make him say you must say more, you must follow law. Law belong to Vala Bagan. Law belong England, more law belong Paris. You mean man place, you must say law belong to that. No, she may say talk long at that. To portrait play you me. Hale, me follow course long law, long every server. Me go walk and start long 5 o'clock, the same 8 o'clock long server. Yeah, me make him 3 hours in me, no New Caledonia. So, me win him diploma from me, no set long law. Now, long level long, you mean long way, long New Caledonia. Now, yeah, you want him come one lawyer now. So, me talk with him. To la colonial power long lesson say me ready blow me come long Hebrides. Me say only one work for same protocol Italian say you must get all one native lawyer blow all native people. Say long protocol yeah. And provide them say you must get all time one lawyer blow all native people. Blow try and blow defend them all
0: time. Lo time yeah constitution and me no constitution but listen out them protocol.
1: Commotion or protocol Franco-Britannic. So me understand I say all Indian one lawyer. Say doctor you come long say long to la colonial power yeah. Say me say come. Say oh yes. Friend say me take him quick. Okay, you come. You can't place for you, but you come. I'm going to nominate you, appoint you as a lawyer, all native people, long New Hebrides. I stop going to be married too long. I find one mama, long beginning, I'm married. So I'm like I'm from Israel, 1973. Then two work long way. I say one infirmière blanc hospital blanc in Calédonie.
0: Le Gaston Bourré.
1: Oui, oui, you say écoute. So I'm here now. So like I'm from Israel. I'm in work long hospital long Port Vila. I'm now I'm in work matron long hospital blanc Port Vila. 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So me me me naya me come from Israel. 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Tribunal indigène. Indigenous court. So, Mr. Walk, l'on le veut là. Mais, sometimes, tout, tant qu'il y a un civil case, qu'il y a un problème between black men or you call them indigenous people. Il y a un who y a un Frenchman, ou un British man, or we must call long court blanc, or veterana. British court, or French court. So he mena and before the court now is up. Tell him lemme say me call them train court. If you say I was under me I was born yeah. Mena him say tell him say tell him say me call long train court and up. Train court yeah born last time yeah. So he mena him say tell him train court yeah. Say tribunal conjoint. Tribunal between to la long to la colonial power. So Mr. Walker inside yeah. Mr. Walker me inside yeah long protecting right now all people now. Any kind something time we got only complain only. Looks assemblement, on lui le somme crown l'orata. So, me now, my mind me defendait mon rata, long set long crown. You have seen me before. I had planned the plan day. And especially you, me, long fatty, long santo, or long malacula. Especially we got trocataya or planters or lico. So, we stop go, lico, insert long crown, long katana. And I, only complain now. So, me now, same. Only come look me.
0: In case you got dispute blow ground, but you now you stop yes, law represent them all people, indigenous people blow you me, eh?
1: Meeting work here, long start long 1973, come finish long 1980. As a lawyer belong old man place. After school blow me come long lisa, you know long work was a lawyer long all native people.
0: I come kasem law time where you come inside law politic. Mr. Vincent Boulekon, what am now? Am I bring him interest to you? Yeah, I come inside law politics.
1: Oh yes, I'm interested. Time when Mr. We can work long in your same lawyer, long place. Meeting too long. Same time when you come lawyer, you say you look plan the problem, plan the, and you say every something you fast long way way. Situation where you missed up. To the colonial power, to the lady said, long say Bamba, you missed up long situation, you know, identity, you mean stateless. You missed up no more, same. And plan something where you make him say, you know, say, go to long war. So, when something you make him now, say, no, I think politics no more, you say, make him say, you put them end or something. Same time, too, we got contact with them National Party, and let me meet Trento with them Walter Lini, with them Donald Kalpoka Sakota, Tetarakutu, Barak Sope, Kalkot Matas. But I stop one place long, one team long. Fight now for independence no more. No. Enough long situation where you stop life left. And I'm not listening, I ask him long too, long all people blow you me, or say, me, well, Or young generation long tete, say, good long, you will redeem a book here where we call them protocol. Mr. Blufluk long lesia too, say, all new generation long today, even about our local school, all no really interest long history long union, long set long protocol, yeah, and me ask them, say, you could long by will read them. If I look at one way before, you mean life plan. So, lesia now, Mr. No, by situation here, I'm not straight. Let me get together with them. 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I think French school I finish. No, one language no more. You mean by me just promote them no more English language, more English school. So, please, now, me will now, me look now, say no, Bamba in Australia. Because you win them independence, Bamba, you must got two languages. Or Bamba, you must got two kind school, yeah. Naya planned the beginning, blue, Mr. Finish long French school, long set long English school. Bamba, you must maintain them over 1,000 years, but you must make them no more so you can one system long school. You stop work, blue, me, belong to why you know cut, I live one in life. They say, now, me, blow me, me not sorry, accept them or see me. That's why now, me leave him, old colleague, blow me. Tell him long Waltalini say you Bamba you lead him you me long set yeah me me out long group blue me me kona say me no set na Bamba me promote them now me sub maintain him the system blue me long set long set long education Bamba your same to la must life one place.
0: So you mean him say you move Ikolo Frani side?
1: Yeah, me come now. Please, now me come now with them Maxim, with them Gerard Lemon, with them Okata. You will like creating one party and plan the leader blue me only come long Erako. 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
0: Lo you individually, how now you been contribute lo help em nation lo you me. 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
1: 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More one him something here, we freedom. One him here. From Mogote, stop good no more. Franis mo English ulno ino tache mo gata ya. 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Botem lo long custom lo imi tradition lo imi. 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Ikat public order. Anda long lo long custom. The blong say, imi say by now you got one law blong to the colonial power about order, law that the la protection, la liberté, some right no man. Olor vela no sabe. You no got one writing law. Oh, imi stop no more long set long custom law you mean. So the time that you go talk about, si bamba imi must come free. Be imi come free blong one. Imi stop could finish ya. Bele stop could long lesson. Bele stop look at them people long vela. And one name ya independence. Ale naya I must explain him one. Explain him ko no. I must have said no, no yet. Life play me no straight yet. Grand look on white men, so I'm only supply. I got a cat him ya. Be only play him, you say him not touch him. I got a making business, pay me a cycle long business block at that. You will say something, yeah. Some men I say, yes, I think you will let you look. From that time, only come long villa, more long santo, you can long long walk long plantation. Look at Blancatem, Silotem Cobra no more. Suppose you know business, or you say something, look no more, so you go long store. Chinese will get store. All white men now got barro, got ballon, got BP. They mean no more. They may block it. I tell him, no, you too, you say, I got store semi. I say, I became store semi, I became business of semi. Say, okay. Ale, eco, now it's up, understand, I say, yes, he got need. So, everyone now, yeah, he will like go around the Morocco, Thailand. Yeah. Don't talk about explain them, go along with the people. Now, there's something now. Yes, he could long talk about the independence by come. Be Mumbai also one him. Tuvela naya ikat tuvela community na. Independence pa ikam, you must go one people, one nation. Be also one him long Mumbai tuvela group ya. One name Francophone side, one name Anglophone side. With our staff, under long administration long British, nalvela long side long. Kind administration ya, you know minimum say you become citizen long French or you become citizen long British. No, you know katia. On tell you no more say, ni vela ya administrate mo kata, administration long kata, ni vela crime long control them life long kata. Ni mi anong, be blong komo no, on set tak semi mi lehem, long set long right long kata. In a way, be tu vela ni kem tu se, o kata o set long set long franis, o set long set long franis. 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Be ye tika tu community na. Me also want them long independence. Time will come. So, please here now we, when we party, things two bars at work. Mumbai one said he maintained them over the French school. Alena said they maintained them British school, English school. Making two bars at work, like you me. He me take one system no more, one no more, one school no more, one language no more. He make it all same. Take more talk at so I mean now, Ale, please here now we let start talk strong. No, say no. He all same here. He must got two. 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
1: 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Blanc mais game soit c'est bambay people blue ni kat possibility blanc et ni kat earning power blanc kat winning money blanc kat ni kat blanc winning money blanc no kivim no people blue ni from bay ni ko independence
0: now we come kasem lo time where you me kasem independence Vincent Boulekon you been staple sem member blue parliament blue you me where you represent them people blue you me lo Pentecost long first legislature kasem lo number 6 legislature blue parliament emia back lo year 1980 ikam kasem lo 2002 talk about some lol geta achievement blue you lo position lo time ya
1: 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tia in set long parliament by he must cut one leader long opposition so mitola namo stop now say by me better call election also one him now and Gérard Lemon I tell him now, say, no, Bambay, me no, Holland Walker. Bambay, you know, Holland Walker, same leader of the opposition. So long set long walk for me, when me make him inside long parliament, yeah. Me start long independence camp, long 1980, or same leader of the opposition inside long parliament. And he had long me, long me Holland Walker, from where me to like two namo, yeah. And two people inside long big fella, majority long Capman, long set long parliament, planning something where you must control him good. So anyway, I've been leader of long opposition about 11 years. I've been the same during long Capman long Voltellini. Full Capman long Voltellini, he was the prime minister, and me or some leader of opposition.
0: You first leader of opposition, do you mean?
1: Tete mi mi no ting ting blong crossem floor ya. Mi no ting ting tu blong putu mi motion. Mi ting ting nama blong mi make work for me as leader blong opposition. Yen sem government. Then it time to be like talk talk strong be hemia namo. Ye blong play play wote mi ne motion ino kam long mi. Mi want them namo se man by party we mi lead him mo me carry majority blame. And through the majority now, this time I'm by myself to come over. Chapman long hand long Walter Lini. Hemia namo em blong mi. So he mena during 11 years. During 11 years, mi hole on woke as leader of the opposition. Problem namo se, Katman no look save. In one dem look save function blomi, as a leader of the opposition. No look in one dem look save from where he mi take more budget blomi. He mi no give him any budget to come blomi, mo no give him office blomi too. Kete ame strong eh. In one dem now yeah yeah. Mi vela ista bin saite ah. No parliament, no government, one kind spirit here, yeah, and he very strong. From where Mr. Scam here along, said, so one name Mr. Colum, democracy. And plan something where Mr. Plan him now. And the time here, you service, even you strong, you must service, you got opposition staff, and right, blame me staff. And inside long constitution, constitution, you provide them, so you must get leader long opposition inside long parliament. So me hold him work here. The Nasset, government, no look save. So he take him out, budget loan me. I think I'm out office blow me. Me stop no more outside. Levenia or semi. After Levenia, now long September 1991, even got one motion. He come out. The motion he come out here, I mean, when I could party no more, he been put on bargain. Oh, he come ask him long me, say, what's the number you will support the motion long me? Say, okay. I'll put the motion now, but I'm not telling me long position, long prime minister. After the long election. In the economic election of 1991. Now, in the election, he take in place now. He make him say, now you have an occupy party weak now from we got division inside. So, moderate party, he got majority long election plan. He must got one coalition. So, first coalition, he take in place long 1991. And Walter Lini now, any call with him, Maxime Carlo, long form him one coalition government. Me, Mr. Upside it. Mr. Upside it. And I am me stab inside long opposition with them Donald Kalpokas. So long said yeah, me been hold him work long leader of long opposition here. Yeah? More after now, some year after, me become minister. Me become minister long first some time we make a long government. Long said me moderate, me hold him ministry of long agriculture. After, me hold him too ministry of long internal affairs. Some year after, me been hold him too ministry of long finance. And Ikoko, me too, me been speaker of long parliament, and sometime too, me take him small time position long president long republic. Small time no long interim.
0: So you been stable same one lol get a former acting head of state first time, yeah?
1: Yes, me small time no more, yeah. Small time no more, me hold him small work, yeah, as acting president long republic. But after him, yeah, now, me tell him, say, all get a work long me, him, yeah, now, acting president of the Republic here, more speaker of the parliament, more plenty time, different ministry alongside my government. And now work for me. Okay, now alongside long politics now, long level long parliament. Alongside long outside, I say one MP, MP long Pentecost. Me got to plan to work now. So my staff say, one MP, he must develop him island plan. He must get one own policy blame, long development, long island blame. So, me look long level, long national level, especially long island level. So, me must find a one way, long make him sure, say, all people, long Pentecost, only got possibility, long winning life, long kata, only got earning power, long kata. He me look finish, say, Copra, he knock at long Pentecost. Small no more, long time, long level, long Solvota, be after end up long hill, he no more got any something. So, please, now, me try and make him promote one product. Product here, name blame cover. Product here, name blame cover. Cover before, old man, old no say drink cover, long time, old no say cover too. Plenty of people, young generation, blame me, or some specially, or get a chest too, or you plug him, say, he me no more drink cover. So, he mean him, say, plenty of place where he all chest is stable him, he no more got cover, he no more say cover. And long say to long villa, old no say when he me cover.
0: Kava is tap no mo lo pentikos lo time ya.
1: Yes, more Assembly Island. Assembly Ambay. More my ball practicing eight cover. And there is more Lontana too. Lontana. Benaya, you must make him say cover ya, emika woman product, where he misses Salem. He sell him market him, long with him money. So he one big fellow walk. Time he decide them long, tell him long people, we meet long Pentecost, only plan him cover. Tell him say, you know, come talk about cover. Maybe something here, time he let drink. Me will let old man or the planters or start telling long villa, say, we'll start go drink soap mat. So one by also, he make him say, old people, but like him soap mat here. And I will like it. He will like must plan him. Ale, ni will like make him go. Now, yeah, get a white man long lisa, every people long, if I long villa. Only lanem don train kava mo na ya only respect one name ya in sap kolem kava in mo sop mat me gem tous all man place too what have me no malakula la de no hotel te train kava ya long ambri mi sema eh 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So ime, he mi talk part ime from where mi clap long walk when he make him. And me, you say me atai one good fella, one strong team with me. Vele walk as one team. You say long bed. The time ya imi sa play na mo long level long politic. Ah, group ya buleko ne mi di dim party ya na imi me product play him. You mean long when I party, you mean Mumbai one them. You really must plan him, you really. Blame him say, all people will look at one something, blow with him life long. Now, yeah, he had one way, stop now, yeah? And he said, tell him all time, you mean, long with that leader. Say, one leader where you want them stand up as MP, as candidate, you must get one product, blue long island, blue you. Long you promote them, you create no people, blue you, all elector, blue you, blow only stop, all you win the money, you'll have. And he can plan the plan, the one island.

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4: Welcome long narbla time back again long voice blong Torba province tete wetemi mik albi straight long province blong Torba omi all time update you informing you more educate you wetem all kata events small development inside long province blong Torba. Now long radio program long voice long Torba province tete baba yimi to follow up speech long MP long Torres constituency honorable John Joseph who have been delivering long island long Motalava time hem with him prime minister Chotam Napat he visiting Motalava mo next one jimikat acting director long department long ocean Mr. David Tony. Emi also stop with him jimmy tete tu blong give him a little bit update long launching blong Soul Ocean Library. We're launching blong him it been taking place in a long time he passed long Torba provincial headquarters. Next one jimmy got also principal blong Bolwin Lonsdale Memorial School, Mr. Morris Mera. Papa emi give him a little bit update to long how Soul Ocean Library. Papa emi help him all student blong Bolwin Lonsdale Memorial School. Hemena o tribla kes ho baba e tribla ista po tem jimi tete long radio program long voice long Torba province. Now first one jimi kat MP long Torres constituency honorable John Joseph.
5: Thank you long Torba province all delegations will ista Libyan prime minister mo deputy prime minister this afternoon Mr. Nabu dem great bona lo sabe witnessing for the first time. Since also one beginning we grew up with this island, we also look one Prime Minister and Deputy Prime Minister to restart together with this island. This afternoon, people of the Torba province, particularly in the island of Motalava, start more people with them special needs. Kasem or Papa or Mama or beginning. Since my youth. Honorable Prime Minister, every petitions and difficulties. Headship from the Hemi Givin. Mr. Nab this afternoon, blog again, talk thank you. From you, come to government way to make it. Since last year, Kasem today, I'm enlightened.

0: 17 morts. Lors de Sam, development for government Hemitekem, inside law, province of Mimla, and this island, Motala. You make a full of activity will happen, capital projects will happen. Last day, you make a opening law, tourism office and industry, Hemitekem place last year. Even got mini trade show, Royal and Motala, where we host them. Now this very stage, we see down left. Even got declaration, local wise, hospital and Mika provincial hospital. And also we got the lab rates, called health center around the Torba province. And last year also, people blow Torba party, especially the Motala Valley witnessed team do CCCC can make them scoping, blow changes whereby it happened. And we also witnessed supplementary budget where we've been accommodated. First, visibility study, global war airport, and other developments we've been mentioning. Honorable Prime Minister and Deputy Prime Minister. Hemi staff soil, strength, or heart leadership we do like towards Torba province. Hemi staff soil, say you do like want them Torba province, Hemi develop. And Hemi staff soil, commitment to government we do like it. To drive development inside the province of Torba. Honorable Prime Minister, Modibiti Prime Minister, also Mibin Talem, you got full of petition by Himika. All petitions here, have you strengthened them, or drive them, economy of this island and this province, or future where Himika come. But it will be hard to look him, with the request, with infrastructures, upgrade the water, and many more. But we play him the Yula, today, this afternoon, and low one province me cut one strong economy, but you must cut one strong infrastructure, you must stop in place. And that's the one of the main factor blames of a thriving economy inside the country below you. And Torba too, have you want them interesting contribution inside the economy of the country. This afternoon, the Prime Minister himself give more response to her. You meet them, thank you, full up announcement, you make a finish, no solar. This afternoon, it's turn up, we in this town, we not sarap ni motor lava, Dimitri also one family. Country for you me, I'm still live, and I'm not, you go past the town of South. This time, talk, and I'm, the province for Dimitri and I'm not, and the road for not, you me hold it. And I'm not sorry, you do South, you do every island will hang the road here, only economically independent, Torba, he must economically independent this time. Then by minum motion semika. So what them here, captain to see for this government, what them means in the to start with them you mean. Is that? General petition blow me, you can't believe it will have. Spout blow water way to lay Holland. It will have been put water lawyer pull up island minutes. Torba have been eating one spout for this water today. Water and current blow me. Let me say, give you back. Pretend. We have a basket blade water. 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
2: Provincial Hospital of Torba Province, Usola. Deputy Prime Minister Johnny Honorable Johnny Kanapo, MRI Province, and we open courtesy visit to the President of the Province. And after the time here, we welcome him to the Usova Hall. And then the place now, we make him one presentation to him. Presentation him in Torba Provincial Council. We'll see if we agree, say, the forest of the province, by the area, by him block him. We block him area, and on MPA. The MPA, by him, he come one library. Library blow school, yeah. Lonsdale Bonneville School. Library blow salt water, he start inside the salt water. He must have the classroom. So we'll sing out protected area, him is salt. Ocean's Library, so that by Yumi today, tomorrow, Ikoya, government, the department of oceans with the province, to like work together, to put more management plan, to put more fish, proca, every animal inside us, so that students will be there, hemi yalao no, lokotan study, no kakai, by me protected. Suppose you kakai, you current one something will be there, then baba, you fine. Sabe blue students, you must go stop at the national water. And we know, and we launched him yesterday, and we make him one custom ceremony yesterday, block him this year, blow agreement, blow province with the multi, or got a two little time to him. And we know when it happened yesterday, no launching. We know, been Sabe making one plaque no more from the time was short, so we cut out one ceremony, plaque plan, but I just come later on. And we know when it happened yesterday. Provincial headquarters of Loyumi, president of Toba province, I think council even stand with me to all the create one office, space for oceans. Department of Oceans, they got one office now. Important law, important part of office, yeah? And from Numa say, we got all protected area now. More you got border of Loyumi with Solomon. And so, and one narrow or something, we don't manage to tell him to anyone. All scientists only come to find him like Fetande. Climate change, he affected every place around the world. Fetande, he affected coral, fish, everything is up. Same up, so. But he protected him. So, he put him like an office law. Department of Oceans, so that he got proper monitoring or implementation. So, he also starting blame, he got office. He got clutch. Province hemi look commitment lo solvota commitment hemi misabe katlo solvota and therefore hemi give him office eta tete hemi kam prime minister hemi officially open him office lo and hemi launch him from hemi launch him on people are protected area to and begin se plan de work should start lo this year no lo province but also decentralization hemi make him Service in Ostabno Molovila, every man by island only must particular development of the country. Hemi, why you make our independence? Independence in the law, villa, dependence in the every place law. Every man within every place. Is that? Narvala schools too, but you got access to him, Molikampo, or I got a proper management plan, blame, talk blame by stuff. You want him to go down, how about you go down? Fisheries is set up, finish is stuff to be there. Oceans like I'm set up to be there. I got all pamphlet, I got all study, I got everything. So gradually, if you want to feed him, I'm feeding University of Vanuatu, University of Vanuatu, yes, National University of Vanuatu. And by gradually, dream with me, I got. So one day, by I got one university where I'm going to solve what I know, I start law, Otoba province.
3: More last one, I got Morris Mera, principal of Baldwin Lonsdale Memorial School.
4: Yes, thank you too much. I think I've only been invited all the students to the part of launching and we would like to take them, we would like to take them represent to blow visit to PM, so we would like to take one class no more to go to blow staff blow launching and the presentation before launching we would like to find out one important and very important especially for all students. Important for all students, and especially for all students, for PLMS, everyone plus, for that, in terms of resource, for learning, for that, for school, and not only one class, or maybe some for that, by any improve knowledge about this on the ocean, improving knowledge for students, for ocean especially, for marine life, for marine life, for coral reef, for all species, for fish, and all saltwater sea ecosystem. And also, you like to understand to say by area too, by ocean life here too, by himself, help for sustainable climate change activity. awe pai misabe special enya oli misabe lo pai misen si misabe pa stati imi ko observe dulo area ya ana also conservation area we pai imi specific to pot conservation de area library tu pai mi everyone area we pai misabe ko imi pai va imi chairs of imi conserve imi ka all conservation de pai mi imi lu conservando ana also fami yes menas e fami grupo knowledge lo students fami also encourage mo beginning me to read only read mo lo research skills lo ke ka only so no lo area instead lo di kolo library o kolo internet after the hotel se wana all place no you go straight lo you go straight lo spot e aguanta lo library so library aguanta after the you go inside, you look in the on ice baby to the Utah, or you follow in the coastal area, then you observe them direct to the environment. So, you need to already connect them up to direct contact. I'm only for read, only read lo, or one research or one name, then only call the research them direct contact in the area where MSA. MSA will give student access to map, mapping, or before you begin video, or one photo. Lo yan, emi one internationally primary source on that. I mean, only no go current lo internet one no go current straight lo area. But emi also help your student blame develop emol research and I'm only call lo area ya, pali sabi isabi katol help you develop emol critical thinking lo jaka. Al sienta, I'm only put you on something, pali tal si why na emi yasim. So I'm telling you, even number 2 point, na we tell them say we encourage more students to reading and researching skills for the part. Ocean library too, by me support them na science learning, by me strengthen them subjects also, biology, environmental science, geography, and climate studies. All subjects yeah, we have an area we blow environment. Ocean environment or ecosystem in Stalem by any one area too by help more students lol subject or low time become lol or la study where by you need him lol call him only for straight no only for current information to directly place by we make him classroom learning too by me a practical and interesting one from from beginning here the time only call the looking area and more after by the come to school for the service to solution on the call of subject from by one time with my school or this area too or by the same for same old pizza but I'm not sure maybe the one time call me to observe the local inside the looking one name is up low library or ocean library and also by solar Ocean Library too, by me promoting environmental awareness, by me teaching more students the importance to protect the ocean from pollution. From me understand, by area, once by me, same last time only launched, once by me fully, by me fully run over them, by area, by me free zone one time. By talong sa inokat po taliron prosem area o by me nakemeni ang narrative tino emi library o sa ocean library kasi ang coastal area ya by me free one time so by me teach mo student to say blow importance blow protecting area o ocean especially from pollution overfishing and climate change. And also by me encourage them all responsibility or attitude towards them marine conservation. By me the ocean by me by yes by me building career awareness too. Also by all students by the pass only once in the area. Yeah. By all the question them, all career awareness, di polo area bali sa web kalam o pai any bring you one new la idea lor kata tu from any one new la something all la student bali sa web nomo seno tokta 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So I'm telling you, area ya marine soil marine soil ocean life ya ini by me I'm starting ni on some awareness to ya lol beginning awareness besar pro karya patu ya pro kita emi pahe mi pahe lu pahe mi emi kitin beginning ni wanara look instead to Mr. Go from when I lost Lola, no, me go from all work, all chop, I mean, inside the salt water. So, by any, I mean, by everything, anything, all student to law, by a part of the block at a block, so only save it to soon. Instead to all work with Lola, it is to soon. All work with the salt water. From no more, by only call the staff layer, only looking at time, me coming, interesting something to look at that, and by save it to soon. Ini kamu masukkan karya belum kita. Yes, artinya mana ini olah sambil points we mungkin nanti mau tu time tu awalnya sih. Boleh mi benefit mula student to school. Once mi belai ko di desember mi belai kelas tu masih. Mi belai awareness ini kan, sorry invitation ini kan, you play against no by anyone. I think anyone something we low. I mean not low where ya? Between Solomon with them, you meet there. I mean we like them, like any match, no, any one something we any big area of them, we full torpa ocean, as an area of the torpa there. Blueprint them, or say Molita Lens, blueprint them now, and now, so, Ocean Library, where all people are look, we start from the Serap, the full for Pate, blueprint them, but and now, and start the way of Sol Ocean Library. And, our student will be, the looking the impression, or say, the face, the beginning, the time will mention him, you looking, Facebook kata di klat se oh ni klat dari so fortunate ni kata ni klat ni 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by ni emi no lo wa LMS nama ni sabi se every nara school kolo stablo area lo sola especially lo Sanlang, lo Pele, mo every nara primary school ya balik at access lo. So yes, and then I mean one small na thinking one them share with the lo importance lo sol ocean library ya. We've important lo student living lo together with them all nearby school with staff and stuff like that.
3: Ote memena o hemi te kamimi tu ikam long in blong voice blong Torba province tete. Thank you blong follow map mivla but you pass him one nice fella time. Thank you motata.
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1: Policy make mo strong appeal ko lo every parent mo lita long society plus must work together quick time against them drugs waste up spoil mo liang fla. 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
3: 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Tama ba yung surrender? Ram ni panawa tuplo imia. Lord track adults, track traffickers. Tama ba yung continue to fight? All parents you must stand up together. All churches you must stand up together. Communities you must stand up together. Government, ministries, all departments you must work together. And police force you must remain united to fight together with all different stakeholders. And together, Mama, you protect them all beginning in Blimi. From nation to Yumi, it's our illusion all beginning in the future, supposing Yumi, no united, no effort in Blimi.
2: Hemi mekem toktokia, wasaralana, bleswe wan paret to makem teya, iko en lohem. 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
3: Papa, you know, so happened time of Papa, I spend them 90% of time left after work, no car for pa. After you know, time left to with the beginning. Let me go as far as family, Papa, Mama, all beginning must stay on the table, only Kaka, your historian. The future of all beginning, so that they can feel motivated.
2: Let me say, suppose people only know work together, but country, let me say, we lose full up more, lol, young full up, lohem, he call all tracks. Anita Cho, VBTC News.
0: Potfila City Council emika semwan nivla track plo 5 million fatu plo strengthenem traffic management mo enforcement plo municipal pilo lo Potfila. 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
4: Ceremony hami between Fosan City, lo China, wotem Potfila City, follow one agreement with will have been signed in June 2017. And part of the agreement now we suppose we pass like this in the sports complex, and we funded by Olketa. And then now have a second request we have been requesting, where Lady May have been requesting last year, where we strengthen them compliance, especially on water, only make a more caramatol work effectively, more efficient, only comply, make sure say, all citizens play me, only comply with them all regulations play me.
0: Council Italem se support ya mi part plo all keta effort plo improve public safety, strengthen enforcement, mo keep him good ota lo town. Lady Mayor Jenny Rekenfanu, Italem thank you lo leadership mo people plo Fosan City from support plo all keta mo response lo need plo council. Ambassador plo China lo fanwa tu li mingang italem se relationship ya pa mi stop forever.
5: So our commitment is there. 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
0: Council italem se fio ko la pa mi make big difference lo everyday walk plo woden. I got all complain plo loud noise plo music we office plo Potfila City Council li kasem we stop come out lo sampa lo town. 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
6: Liquor license office ablong Potfila City Council Willie Garie confirm em long fee BDC news ikat complain mo plan the time emi hard plong deal with them and the long law ikat 18 category blong liquor we people is have apply long him mo long case blong waterfall hemi apply long category D.
7: Lo mi confirme mating mi receiving one lo residence lo Malapo, and then we got one lo state house, and lo state house mi vlay shoot em off for any orgata lo Panyan Beach Pa. So Panyan Beach Pa mi so nae comply but then one mi vlay she de ko orgata Lopez hem emi apply from waterfall bar. Waterfall pa category bling hemi apply le mi category D hemi should finish lo 11 o'clock lo night.
6: One long time resident blong Malabo State Michelle Galwarai italem long FBDC News Senoisia hemi distupem big one olgeta.
8: Hemi should no noise pollution ya amitala mo le mi da mo and two statements lo one term or one million people. People that no live no only, I mean, the stock market and some live there. I mean, about people of control or noise pollution, any one issue, you must address it.
6: FBDC News, you can comment, blong owner, blong waterfall bar, Lobes Adams, se only give him 14 day long Port Vila City Council, blong hemi save operate. Kasem 3 o'clock long morning, mo suppose, inokat pali tekem olgeta, ikolong god.
9: You want to operate kasem 3 a.m., but municipal sastobimula 11 a.m. So now I'm play with lo council, let me respond because I'm play in 14 days lo council. And suppose 14 days I'm lapse by Miko lo court. Lo find them out, say, who we right and who we wrong.
6: Mr. Adam Sitalem se Port Vila, hemi one commercial space well tourism of visitor, poly come with them, new money, plong contribute, long economy.
9: Tam you got one commercial space, also Port Vila, hemi one international space. All tourists, all visitor ligam. Okay? And being a Christian country doesn't mean by you must convert them all visitably come to Christianity. Okay, because misabe se full up acumen and misaround lo emen. Okay, suppose where you become too conservative and religious, but you never got visitor. Visitor will bring new money go lo one economy. For not to you, I mean, no export them anything other than kava, and so you may rely heavily on new money from visitors. Okay.
6: FBDC News, Sikasem owner Blong Tolvin Shop, Mo Planet 107, Blong comment, Pehemi Semi Priver, Blong no comment. Minister Blong Internal Affairs and Trunabwat, Italem Long FBDC News, Sehemi Awares, Police, Mo Port Vila City Council, Police Stab Tilim Ishia, Folemo Lo Blong Olgeta.
1: 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Brenda Daniel here report.
10: Principal Education Officer Blong Facility Long Ministry Blong Education Samson Sawan Italemout se mania he come long tona patna mohol school in Muscat maintenance plan.
11: Now we will look at least I think 10 million for the one year. Money will give us our pleasure and actually on to my funded projects. We said the conference, we must have managed about 3.3 billion worth of projects right now. We've got 150 tenders for this year. The whole money here, purely or total funded projects, the government of the government is addressing. And we don't even have a budget for government. That's not government, we mean, and we even put on one money come to infrastructure with the lands, really, the university education.
10: Long school, all same, San Shondak. We have a Catholic Church, FPTC News, sika same information lang church, se hemi no kat mani blong building mol new for classroom. Kafman blong Australia, he been give him sambles 35 million fatu, blong building back all classroom. Long time hemi damage long cyclone chuti, mo kefin, eme long 2023. Long one interview with them FPTC News, long manis blong April, Madam Jenny Malesi, italem out set up all enemy affect them big one learning blong all school beginning. Pekasem na wya hino kat one walk long building ba kol classroom ya.
12: Learning bloketa is slow. 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
10: VPTC News si Kasem, acting principal Blong Taneliu Primary School, Long Northwest FAT, Maurice Esron, we hemitalam se olista make a small fundraising, Blong Save building all classroom from overcrowding.
13: We really want them renovate some classroom Mifla. And two Mifla need block building one Mifla classroom. And then suppose you look lo Mifla Lopesia, I got all fence blow security fence, blo Mivela and me all full towns, plantelo time earthquake. People earthquake where me been happen lo 2 or 3 years ago. So me fla lo school, me fla got one kukla plan lo how all parents only help me fla lo me fla fundraise.
10: Mr. Sawan hitalem se all school he must follow design long ministry mo building code. Brenda Daniel, VPTC News.
1: Ministry blo health is work lo mental health act blo addressem increase lo number blo people we regard mental problem o sick lo tingting. Thompson Marango he report.
14: Acting Director General blo Ministry blo health Dr. Santos Warie mitalem tok ya long international drugs abuse mo illicit trafficking tay. Mitalem se mental health act emi blo addressem number blo all people we sick long tingting we stop como plan de especially long port fila.
15: It got one mental health act is a go before parliament. And mental health act, yeah, should pass long November. Long have me take care long issue of China. And by helping me to long anticipate long give me some keeping sambala man way or the out long thing, long only take a good care long get out straight place, or me break threat them training or national doctors, long you look at them put on the table, ever there now so far me break the game.
14: Dr. Santos emitalem sika 3 different kind drugs, well call them soft drugs, mild, with them hard drugs, molikatol different effect, long people will take them.
15: Bro, when time you smoke them too much, push weak. Why you look man, where me no look, where you look. But they want small devil, you start look as you know. Small devil, you start look as you know. Why you harem some doctor, where you may no harem, but him no more in harem. Why you smell him something where put one at a guy or send her? Where he mean no smell him, but him no more smell him.
14: Long forward, long police, more student will stop long Saralana, long Magamtia. Dr. Santos, I make an example long effect, long marijuana, the money we take him. I tell him, see, Olketa will take him too much. Only save make him all something, where by save affect him family, more narrow people.
15: If I go a long time, I go a critical point where him is toxic, long marijuana. Toxicity level. After all, you stop look at pictures and say, oh, we look on nice girl. We never looked before. Very pretty. And then by the later, I say, Brad, since you got a knife, you got the money you did, or got the mama blue you did, or papa blue, or big name blue you did, why you got everything long world where you want it. What am I drunk with this? So I pick my knife, you sacrifice him. Life, or whoever way. Every you stop telling them, low walking. Heme all outcome long toxic business long crash. Heme bushwe.
14: Issue long mental health. Heme want something with people stop discussing all time. Motalem si ino kat one straight place. Long olketa will get sick long thinking. Long oli sabi tekem treatment or stop long em. Thompson Marango, VPTC News.
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Moluklukung weather report plimiu Vanuatu Meteorology mo Geohazard Department hemiputu modlong day to day Saturday number 27th long man is June 2026 weather report hemisuem pampayumikat small small rain pampahemisai fall down mo one wind pampay light moderate fresh southeast wind pampahemi blow throughout long country. Minimum temperature blong today lo night hemistab long 15 degrees Celsius long south mo 23 degrees Celsius anta blong olgeta island view mi long north. Look long sol water blue mi one marine strong wind warning hemi in effect now ya over long northern sol water blue mi long country. One wind bambay blow kam no direction mong southeast with one speed blong 21 kasem 25 knots with em rough sol wora we bambay hemi sabe kwanta ko kasem 2.5 meter high. 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Emahemi and blong weather update blue yumi wherever place you stop tuning in come long broadcast blong radio Vanuatu this time. Bamba you pass one good for a time.

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Blame me.

all families, good night. We welcome you again this hour. Our blood devotion, Lord Night here. May thank him God who give him you mommy power. Lord, you have a make him one him, you make him today. May give him thanks, Igolo Papa God, from you make him you mommy. You have a make him every something you make him today. Now you come back, low home, finish. You can blow spell. You thank him, Papa God, from every something you have a make him. Now, before me share and talk long God with him, you this devotion hour, me want to make him one prayer. Papa God, me thank him you from everyone only stop listening now, yeah? Me thank him you from life blow all getter. Me thank him you from power blow you. One name only you make him from only have a colo work, some only colo market, some only stop blow house. Some only go to school, but with them power blow you, only serve make him one name, only make him. He say thank you. They may come our blow spell now, but before only spell, you want to share him talk, blow you with him, everyone. He ask him, you release him power blow you, true low spirit blow you, he go low, true low word blow you. He pray from say, you may allow taboo spirit, they may serve interpreting talk, blow you, low one heart. Lord name blood Jesus, me ask him, amen. All families, Lord, how are you, Mr. Blohem? Amy, how are blood devotion? Devotion, Lord, how are you? Me got one talk, one topic, me want to share and with him you. Topic here, me call me, start him, Lord, money, with a money devotion, but me want to expand them. When I me talk lo money, I talk about mind blow you, talk about heart blow you. But top title me give him talk this hour blow devotion. Me call him victory in your mind. You may get victory lo mind blow you. Victory in your mind. You may look word blow God he talk. Say you may read him law, book law, second. Corinthians chapter 10 verse 5, he tell him, casting down him arguments and every high thing that exalt itself against the knowledge of God, bringing every thought into captivity to the obedience of Christ. Casting down arguments and every high thing that exalt itself against the knowledge of God, bringing every thought into captivity to the obedience of Christ. Mr. Blow 2 Corinthians chapter 10 verse 5. Number 2 Corinthians 10 verse 5. Low place here, like me tell him low morning, me tell him say, mind blow you, Amy one place you me fight him full of battle. Suppose you have a win, low mind blow you, you got victory. Amy low mind blow you, faith is tablo him. Low mind blow you, think have, I mean, believe have is tablo him. Emiya yimi must think. Emiya yimi must allow. Emiya yimi must guide them. One name you allow, lo heart blow you. One name you allow, blow think. Suppose you may allow fright, lo mind blow you. Or you may allow believe, lo half. Or you may allow thing you look, only influence him. Think blow you. Then only push him you. You go lo wrong direction. Only make him you, you take him decision, only no straight. So, place here, I tell him, you place me read him. I tell him, say, bringing every thought into captivity to the obedience of Christ. So, you tell him, say, you may bring, take him everything, think. You may arrest him. You may make him, only obey him, talk blunt Christ. Only obey him, talk blunt Christ. So, you need blow from vic

0: Tree blow you, he stab lo, tinting blow you, lo mind blow you. From Bible he tell him, lo Hebrews chapter 11 verse 6, say man only come to God, him he must believe. Say God no, God him he reward him. Man, who him he look from him. So win him, when him make him you one winner man or one man only win, say you believe, lo faith, you him he want faith him he got. So faith him he want strong belief. That you must believe the one in what long God he tell him. So, for you to win, you must win in battle, blow mind, blow think, think, blow you. So, lo mind blow you, you may decide. Lo mind blow you, you may allow. Suppose you allow negative think, think, lo mind blow you, you know, save arrest them. But here he tell him, bringing every thought into captivity. You may take him, think, think, blow you. And you must learn and blow control them. Suppose you no learn blow control them, you no serve win. Now me giving you one example, low one them, one me may serve explain them low you. Then you turn them Bible blow you go to book blow Joshua chapter 1. Joshua chapter 1. God he talk low Joshua. He me tell them. Joshua, time David Moses is dead finish. He me let go him. God he call him Joshua. I me call him. I me tell him say, lo book lo Joshua chapter 1 verse 6 verse 7. God he tell him say, be strong and of good courage. For unto these people shall thou divide for an inheritance the land which I swear unto their fathers to give them. Verse 7 again. Only be thou strong and very courageous. You hear him? God he talk. You no fright. You believe strong, low heart blow you. You got good courage. You no fright. So God is up encouraging him. He tell him two times. You no fright. He may repeat him Lord, three times. Low verse 9 say, have not I commanded thee? Be strong and of a good courage. Be not afraid, neither be thou dismayed, for the Lord thy God is with thee whithersoever thou goest. So God he tell him, Amy no fright. Suppose me allow fear he come lo mind blow, heart blow him, mind blow him, Amy lose him battle. Say Mark, you waste up here me this hour blow devotion. What long God he come lo you? You no allow any negative think. Oh, from one in place, Mimi look, Mimi got money blow pay school fees blow up pikinini. Oh, from one in place, Mimi got money blow pay kakai. Oh, full of thinking, negative thinking, you fright. God, he tell him, Joshua, you no fright. Oh, you know thinking say, maybe sick, you stop, you sick, low body blow you. You know think say, sick here, yeah? Me kill him you. No, what belong God? He tell he stop. God, same Joshua 1, me reading verse 8, God is up tell him Joshua lo place here. As me tell him, me read him out, me tell him you. So suppose you got one situation you stop when you start worry from. What belong God he come lo you? Say, this book of the law shall not depart out of thy mouth, but thou shalt meditate day and night, that thou mayest observe to do according to all that is written therein. For then thou shalt make thy way prosperous, then thou shalt have good success. You hear them? You know what, talk blong God. He stop. God he tell him. You must read him. You must tell him out. He may not depart from mad blow you. You talk him out. You think. Issue by Romans chapter 12 verse 2, he tell him say, renew your mind. How now you will renew mind blow you? The word belong God. You may tell him out. You may confess him. You know, keep quiet. You confess him. Suppose you sick, low body blow you. You tell him, I am healed. By word belong God, he stab the book of Isaiah 53 verse 5. You may tell him out. Say, I am healed through the stripes of our Lord Jesus Christ. He was wounded for my transgressions. He was bruised for my iniquities. The chastisement for my peace was upon him. With his stripes, I am healed. You keep saying it. You tell him out. You tell him out. You think low him. You allow him. You look. You go low, read him, place full up, testimony blow, manually receive him, healing through the word blown God. You look, you let them think, establish, think, mind blow you, from you, you have a think, think. So you may have word blown God, it's up, tell you. You know, worry. In my place, you may get victory. Me sure another one, me another testimony, me sure me you lo book lo Bible. In start lo book lo Daniel. You read him Daniel chapter 3, you read him from verse 14, verse 28. You look story a blow, Shadrach, Meshach, and Abednego. Only face him challenge. They only tell him, say, no, me be only believe the word belong God no more, only trust them God. From even suppose God in me no answer, only rare blow, face him, one him situation, only no bow down, go to image blow, King Nebuchadnezzar. You hear him? Only trust them God. Only believe, only confess him, only tell him out, lo mad blow get her. Only no fright. Say, Mark, victory blow you. It stop blow, mind blow you. You need blow surrender, mind blow you. Lo word blow God, lo God, lo spirit blow God, Holy Spirit. You need blow, you know, reject him. Every talk promises blow God, take him. Every something only against him, promises blow God, talk blow God. You suck him. Believe strong, the word blown God. Believe strong. Look, let them think blow you. Amy, stop. Stand on the word of God. Let them think blow you. Let them believe blow you. Let them mind blow you. Holy stand. The word blown God. Tell him out. You know, quiet. Lord, me read him again. Proverbs 23, verse 7. Listen, what let me tell him you, Proverbs. How now you may get victory. Proverbs chapter 23, verse 7. He tell him, as he thinketh, so is he. As he thinketh. Hear him? One him you think, you become. You become one him you think, as he thinketh. You become one him you think, so one him you think. One name is Tablo, heart blow you. One name is Tablo, mind blow you. You know, fright. God blow God, he come. God blow God, in me. In me, knife blow spirit. So you mean need blow believe him? Not only you need it blow believe him, you may confess him. You may tell him out. You may tell him out. Confess him. You know, let them believe, blow you half. Believe one name, word blow God, he tell him you. Lo book blow. Book blow. Proverbs. Proverbs, he tell him. 23, verse 7. For as he thinketh in his heart, so is he. So is he. Suppose he have a change, him think, blow you. You may come one him, you may think. Suppose you take him every rubbish. Think out, lo mind blow you. You carry them out. You begin to think every something good, positive something. You reject, lo mind blow you every negative thing. You may look, say life blow you. You may change. So think blow you. It may change them. Identity blow you. It may change them. Destiny blow you. It may influence them. Decision blow you. So you may must learn blow change them. Mind blow you. Word belong God, Joshua 1:8, he tell him, you must meditate, think. Romans 12:2, tell him, say, you know, conform to Wally, you may stop blowing him. You know, let him, when him you look low Wally, influence him, think blow you. You let him, word belong God, he change your mind, blow you. So you need blow, take him, promises belong God. When him God, he promise him, all beginning, he blow him. You may accept him, you may believe him, you may take him, word belong God. And you may follow him, one word belong God, he tell him. You may make him, one him, he tell him. Joshua 1:8, tell him, say, then you shall have good success. You need him good success. It means, say, you may get victory. Victory, low. So, victory, low, mind blow you. Before you may win in battle of life, you must first win in battle. Yeah, low mind blow you, low heart blow you. For example, you want to go, look, suppose you want to go, you want student, you want to sit low one exam, you want to sit low one exam,
1: you start worry, you start fright,
0: you start fright, low mind blow you, think say, oh, you may fail low exam, yeah? Me encourage them, you change them, ting ting blow you. From suppose you start fright, say, oh, you know, you know, have a past exam, you may sit low M. You start, you sure, me tell them, you say, you may no, you know, possible blow you pass. From suppose you start fright, you fright, you may read, you may get time, you got low time blow exam, low class, you may forget the one name you reading from, say, you fright. You fry, say you may fail. You need blow, change them, ting ting blow you. Change them, mind blow you. Change them, ting ting blow you. You no allow them. Any rubbish or negative talk, ting ting. Low mind blow you. Change them. Low, in the book of 2 Timothy, low book, low 2 Timothy, chapter 1, verse 7, he tell them, you say, God, he talk, look, play. The Bible tell him, say, God, he may not give him you spirit of fear, fright, but he may give him you one him, spirit of love and of a sound mind, of power, of love, and what? Of a sound mind. God, he give him you spirit of power and of love and of a sound mind. He may not give him you spirit of fright, spirit of fear. No, he not give him you. So you must change him. Think blow you. Say so you got power. Power blow make him one name. Power blow succeed low life. Power blow get him good success low life blow you. Power blow get good success low life blow you. So, Emir and then. God, he tell him, Romans chapter 10, verse, Romans 10, verse 17. He tell him, say, so then faith cometh by hearing, and hearing by the word of God. You need blow, hear him talk long God. You need blow, reading. Word blown God. You need blow reading testimony, blow full of man, blow word blown God. You need blow believing, warning word blown God. He tell him. In mere time you hear him, time you read him, time you think, blow heart blow you, and you believe strong, blow him, you may get victory, blow mind blow you, first time. First time you got victory, low mind blow you. After, you may get victory, low world. But first place, it may stop low mind blow you no more. It may stop low mind blow you. So mind blow you, very, very important victory. Suppose you may win in victory, suppose you may get victory, low every something, low life blow you, good success, low life blow you. You may succeed, your life blow you. You may stop, your mind blow you no more. So encourage yourself, blow, listen. The talk, blow God. From me tell him, faith cometh by hearing, and hearing by the word of God. Meaning, belief blow you. Strong belief blow you. It may come from time you may hear him. You know, once you hear him, talk, blow God. Book blow Jeremiah chapter 15 verse 16. Jeremiah tell him say, Mimi look talk blong God. After Mimi kakai talk blong God. So Emi kakai talk blong God as Emi one. So you must learn blow hear him talk blong God. Hear him testimony blow man blong God. Hear him think blow him. Allow ting blow him, he stab low heart blow you. After, confess him, tell him how low mind blow you. Then you may get victory, your mind blow you. God is telling man in Mark chapter 11, Mark chapter 11, he tell him. Me reading, me go, lo you, Mark chapter 11, God, he talk to our Lord Jesus Christ, talk to lo place here. He me tell him, say, have faith in God. Me reading from verse 22. Believe strong, lo God, lo word, lo God. Believe lo strong, lo God. 23 says, for verily I say unto you that whosoever shall say unto this mountain, be thou removed, and be thou cast into the sea, and shall not doubt in his heart. Hear him. Lo heart blow you. Lo heart blow you. A mere reason full of man only no God answer, blow prayer only pray. From time you make him prayer, God, you know, Amy, look, lo heart blow you. Heart blow you, Amy, align with him, warn him, you tell him out, lo mad blow you or no? Talk, talk, blow you, Amy, same mark with him, warn him, think, think, he stop, lo heart blow you or no? Amy say, but shall believe that those things which he said shall come to pass, he shall have whatsoever he said. So God is tap look from ting ting blow you. Emia book blow. Proverbs chapter 4 verse 23. Emi, then let me say, you may guide them heart blow you. For out of it are the issues of life. Guide them heart blow you. Even as Mimi and them, one Mimi sharing with them you tonight. You want them, you open them Bible blow you, Lord. Philippians chapter 4. Philippians chapter 4. Philippians chapter 4, he tell them, look, please here, say. Philippians 4. Let me read him. From verse 7. And the peace of God, which passeth all understanding, shall keep your hearts and mind through Christ Jesus. You hear him? And the peace of God. From one in peace blow God, he may keep him heart blow. He may stop your heart blow you. He may make him, he may stop your mind blow you. He may from say, you hear him talk talk blow God. You hear him talk talk blow God. You believe in one in word blow God, you tell him. You believe in God. You put on faith blow you, look God. And then, God, then you may have one name you want them. You believe strong. You got victory, low mind blow you. And look, verse 8, it tell him. Say, finally, brethren, whatsoever things are true, every something only true. Whatsoever things are honest, every something only honest. Whatsoever things are just, every something only right. Whatsoever things are pure. Whatsoever things are lovely. Whatsoever things are of good report. If there be any virtue, if there be any praise, think on these things. Emia, you may think, Loem. Emia, you may put on mind blow you. You may let them heart blow you, think, Lo, on any honest situation, any true situation, any lovely situation, any good report. Testimony blow, warn him God, he make him. Suppose you allow any praise. You praise him, Papa God, lo heart blow you, even lo matter, lo situation, you may start blow him. Anything you meet. So you suppose mind blow you, start blow on him, on lo. Emia, warn him only tell him how lo book blow. Philippians chapter 4, verse 8. You got peace blow God, lo heart blow you, lo mind blow you. You believe him, you trust him. Time you make him prayer, or time you make him one move, one decision. It may make him you carry him good. It may make him you succeed. It may make him you got good success low life low you. So man blow me, woman blow me, all friends blow me, you will stop listening. Me encourage them you this hour, say, make sure, say, you allow good think, low heart blow you. Suppose you want to get victory, allow good think, with the word blow God, low heart blow you, from Emiya, he make him you. You arrest them, every negative talk. He believes, say, talk, blow, this hour blow devotion, he bless them, go on heart blow you. Change them, think, blow you. Suppose full of time you thinking, every think, blow you, give me one negative think, give me no one straight think. Change them, think, blow you now. Believe strong, low word blow God. Believe strong, one and word blow God, he tell them. Word blow God, say, you heal, believe, say, you heal, finish. And you may receive him healing. Word blow God, he say, you bless, you may bless, you bless, finish. So before me go, me one time you will stop listening now, yeah? And you know, allow heart blow you, mind blow you. You tell him, you think low, straight low, word blow God. You want to tell him, Papa God, you sorry. You sorry from one name, you stop making him. You need him, let me help him you. So I want you to repeat this prayer after me. You may repeat him after me. Lord Jesus, me hear him talk blow you. Me sorry from me no believe strong the word blow you. Me no follow him you with him one heart, one think. Me every time me fright, every time me believe half, but me ask him you forgive me. Every sin me make him, every rubbish thing me make him you know happy from. Please, Lord Jesus, forgive me. Watch them sin, blow me with them blood, blow you. And write them name, blow me, Lord book, blow you, Lord heaven. Me ask him, Lord name, blow Jesus. Amen. Lord Jesus, please give him, release spirit, blow you, call inside, her heart, blow me from me, miss have a obey him, talk, blow you. The name, blow Jesus, me make him prayer. Amen. Suppose you make him prayer, Emiya, you repeat him prayer, Emiya, after me. Me congratulate him, you. You come one beginning, blow God finish. But before me go, me want to pray with him, you. Papa God, he ask him. Everyone only repeating prayer, Emiya, with him, me. Word blow you, he tell him, Lord, 2 Timothy 1:7. For God has not given us the spirit of fear, but of power and of love and of a sound mind. You may pray, you relieving spirit, blow you. He go, Lord, one heart, only stop listening now. We pray from grace blow you. We pray from power blow you. We pray from peace blow you. We'll pass them everything thing. You release it. Go to one heart, one mind. Lo name blow Jesus. Anyone who is establishing only sick, low body, only no harm good. We release him healing power blow Christ. He go to body blow. Get out now. Lo name blow Jesus. Lo name blow Jesus. We make him prayer. Suppose you stop listening, you stop go through one crisis, life blow you. You need him peace, the marriage blow you. You need him guidance, blow God. You ask him, spirit blow God, he releasing peace, blow him. He may releasing solution, he go to one problem, you may stop blow him now. Lo name blow Jesus, we make him prayer. Amen. God by bless him, blow you. Lo one heart blow you. Lo name blow Jesus, we make him prayer. Amen. God bless you. Yeah.

Grand Ramesh, Grand Rapsody, Grand Dami, Grant his family, my family, and our friend and dear people. Favor, have mercy, O Lord, upon your children, and protect our children's children.

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Today, him is Sunday, 28 June 2026. We may come long last Sunday, long Manisha June, long 2026. More next Sunday, back again by me, begin by again long one. You will a Manis July, long 2026. Follow my gada rundown blow program blow Sunday program. Also, more time you may kick off for them morning devotion. Be me the day long morning. 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Be me join them SN track with them national Pichlama news. We are pleased you stop listening. Come, thank you to my so company. Be you. Bombay, you me to come now blow join them morning devotion. Be me also more time. Radio Vanuatu, me start them for the program long him with a one morning devotion. Mo ende magda program long hem what a one night devotion local time bimi tu lo Vanuatu the day long early morning emi 12 minutes plo final one time long 6 o'clock pamba yimi tu kam na blo jenem emi morning devotion bimi the day long morning

0: 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mi vela want them start first time lo aram you talk lo mi vela so pray sa pa you open mind lo mi vela understand them scriptures eyes will look wonderful truths lo low for you and prayers by spirit to give unto you by leaders and guides into all truths lo talk for you this morning thank you papa for stop aram prayer praises for you honor for you name for you Jesus Christ me will I stop prayer amen this morning we want them continue lo one arvla point we been start with them relationship for me with them God continue your relationship with you me with them you myself yourself myself but this morning me want them continue on with them relationship with you me with them all narvala man and the lothemia we must have speak them the week relationship Genesis chapter 1 verse 26 emitalem say God he create them man where me reveal male female and we create them to voila lo image more likeness plan and you meet us the final lo chapter 2 where God he must make a man and me sleep lo and me carve out woman lo em from and me looks and me no good lo man is stop em one where he no got one partner one friend he drew all animals all he stop pe ino sema spos wanaraman istap lo kam friend lo Adam and you miss have a good story an ifika na ya tuwala istap Adam na uya emikat one friend we is have a stop with them and lo tale mol sem se you me everyone you me come out lo tuvalaya now. All same all Bible believing Christians. You may not come out lo mangi, but you may come out lo tuvalaya now. So, you may everyone. You may one family no more. From time you may come back, lo start. Tuvalaya no more now. Atamo if we, you may everyone he come out lem. So, no matter say, you blow one am island, you blow one in province, lo Vanuatu. Mo no matter say you blow one in country. No matter say you blow one in religion. You no believe him say. Human race he come out lo tuvalayana mo atamoif. Also mo Bible believing Christians. You me believe say he got one human race. And me want them tell him say. You me must believe too, say. You me one family no more. No matter lo, you blow where. But you me one family. And me want them continue blow. Help them you me. Tete lo morning. Or some way me pin talent finish one time lo you me. Matthew chapter 22 verses 39. Where me talk about. One em we emi very key blow. Every relationship we you miss have a talk about blow he good, blow he healthy, blow he happy. Principle emi must stop on some foundation, and principle emi love. Time you me read him law, Matthew chapter 22 verses 39. Emi tell him, say second greatest commandment. Emi blow. You me must love him neighbor blue me also mu yumi love him yumi neighbor is have a person close to you my pay me family blue you where you take him say am now am family blue me pe it ta yumi take him ting ting blow yumi everyone one human race one family is have a talk about a wider So you must love him all that too. And time you may read law, Romans chapter 13 verse 10. I may really tell him one thing when me thinks I'm important, blow you must think strongly. I may tell him also say love does no harm to his neighbor. Suppose you love him, naravala close up to you. But you never make a one something blow you spoil them. You arm them. But you never. From where? You love them. Same way you love them, you want. But you never make a one something no good blow spoil them, you want. From you love them, you. Love does no harm. So, me want to help them, you me everyone. Blow you me must. Look, save se. You me everyone round the wall ya. Round lo fanuatu mo round the wall. You me one family no more. Lo fanuatu no mata se you blow one a island. Suppose you one all vla. You all sem popu blow me no more. Suppose you one metal man. You all sem papa blow me no more. You all some prata pluminomo, you all some sister pluminomo. Every pikinini is suit pikinini blow you me everyone. And low waya, but you mean never save a spolem narvala from emi tati blow you no moya, emi mami blow you no moya, emi prata blow you no moya, emi sister blow you no moya, emi uncle blow you no moya, emi auntie blow you no moya. Emi pikini ni blue you no moya. Ino one narvala. No matter where God create mata, he got all animals only stop. We only should give him company lem. But God looks up and say, no, he no good blue man, em one stop. That is why emi if he come. From emi you mean no save serem with them animal. You mean save serem with them you meet that love. So, emi very important. Blow you me must look save emi also more Bible believing Christians. From time you me got love here, but you me never spoil them narvala, but you me never swell them, but you me never fight them, but you me never spare them, but you me never cut them, but you me never make them no good them, but you me never suck them all rubbish talk talk them, but you me never steal them. But you mean no make one something whereby he give him harm. But you mean respect the man, yes. But you mean treat him with value, yes. From you mean one family no more. You mean must show him say you mean love him each other. More you mean respect them each other. More no make him no good law each other. You mean prayer. Papa, thank you, Lord, talk to you when me will I save her. Me present by you, Elvin, me will I everyone. Plus, save se, me will I one family no more. Me will I must love him each other. Mo me will I no must make him no good lo each other. Thank you, Papa. Plus, I am prayer. Protect them, me will I tonight. Thank you, Papa. Lord, name you Jesus Christ. Me will I stop over him this prayer. Amen. Thank you, Thomas. Please listen. You pass on one good day today. More you take and plant the care.
1: Himana, you just a follow him. Morning devotion, bring me the day. Morning local time, bring me 2 minutes. Please find him one time. Lo 6 o'clock. Pamba in the long time. Himi chen him SN Chuck with the Magadan National Pishaman News today. Long morning.
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3: 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I'm straight one time low 6 o'clock. I'm time you meet to join him SN Track with him national Pishama News the day long morning.

0: 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Rani Taviti hi report.
1: Emi first time we laboratory ol semi piltong Sanma province pung strengthening water quality monitoring mo standard pung drinking water. Minister Blong Lands Rick Timako Mahe italem se pilting ya pambai help pick one lo make him sure. Say got safe more clean water long country.
2: Though any small, but they represent one important role inside the society from managing quality water. From key informing you mean when I'm standard for water you suffer say any safe or no. And him very important low one government one such infrastructure plus have informable people when they stop in contract of body.
1: Let me say got one laboratory finished on port filler, baby in damage long cyclone earthquake. I make him department from water resource I think ting from camp building long Lukanville where he got all future plan from him is stop finish.
2: I been got one start to spend it and you sabe se you start relocate all machines maybe from no more you miss sabe se you miss start demolish now lo you rebuild the one and beg I design them but you got a bigger one I miss start villa lo you make a ball walk lo you meet lo villa and lo look after all branch lo you mean Nicolo South I come a little bit of central and of course you want to say yeah and take about the central and Nicolo not no manage quality water lo community premium lo is informable very very important.
1: Mr. Erickson Sami director plong department of water italem long tok tok plong hem say ikat pick fla walk we building a Bombay make him plong people ikat access long clean mo safe water
3: facility here will support water testing for institutional water supply. That's including water within our health facilities, our schools facilities, our education facilities around Vanuatu.
1: Mani blong building yai kam long New Zealand government trulong ministry blong foreign affairs mo trade o MFAT we emi one amount blong over long 11 million vatu. Rani Taviti, FBTC News, Lukanville.
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4: Involvement blu liangfla lo use blu trucks olse marijuana hemika mantapikuan mo fula people oli stop kam victim blu hem. 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
4: Hemi mekem tok ya, we saralana plus we one paret ko makem teya, iko en lo hem. 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
5: Bapa ino sa hapen, time bapa hemi spend them 90% lo time lem after wok lo kafo pa, after ino ko time lo strong with the beginning. Hemi ko as far as family, papa, mama, on bingi mas town lo tepo lo nikakai historian. The future of Lopinini, so that they can feel motivated.
4: I miss suppose people only no work together, but country I miss a value so full up more lolly and full up lohem, he call out tracks. Anita Cho, FBTC News.
0: Put Villa City Council, I miss one new flat track blow 5 million fatu, plus strengthening traffic management more enforcement blow municipal pilo, lo Port Villa. Fiogolia Fosan City lo China Olsen Potvila's sister city emi give him moikolo law enforcement unit lo council after lo request we lady mayor Jenny Rekenfano imegem. Potfila City Council italem se nuvla fiekole pombay MLB mol municipal warden lo respond quick lo issue inside the municipality olchem traffic control lo CBD illegal parking mo enforcement lo public space mo road regulation council italem tu se time potfila stop quet lo crow ol warden olikat one important role lo megem sure se lo mo ota stop mo fiekole pombay MLB improve mobility mo support and work lo keta
6: ceremony ami I'm between Foshan City, Lochana with Potfila City, follow one agreement with Ulepin Sanim Lo June 2017. And part of the agreement now, supposed to be pass like this, I'm a sports complex, I'm funded by Olketa. And then now, I'm a second request, I'm been requesting, where Lady May been requesting last year, where I'm strengthen them. Compliance, especially all water, blow only make a more caramatal work together effectively, more efficient, blow only comply, blow make sure say all citizens play me, only comply with them all regulations play me.
0: Council italem se support ya mi part blow all effort, blow improve public safety, strengthening enforcement, mo keep him good ota lotown. Lady Mayor Jenny Regenfanu. Italem thank you lo leadership mo people plo Foshan City from support plo geta mo response lo need plo council ambassador plo China lo fanwa tu li mingang italem se relationship ya by Mr. Fueva.
7: So our commitment is there. We are not talk to talk, we are walk to walk.
0: Council italem se fio ko la by me make a big difference lo everyday walk plo woden. I got all complain blo loud noise blo music we office blo Potfila City Council ikasem we stop come out lo sampa lo town mo by council I got all meeting blo look look lem lo dian welin I got report
8: liquor license office ablong Potfila City Council Willy Garie I confirm em long VPD senior secret complain mo plan the time me hard blo deal with them and the long low we got 18 category blo liquor we people is have apply long him mo long case blo waterfall Hemi apply long category D.
9: Lo mi confirme mating mi receiving one lo residence lo Malapo, and then I got one lo state house, and po state house mi vlay sa tamo from hemi olgeta lo Panian Beach Park, so. 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
8: One long time resident blong Malabo State, Michel. Kalwarai, italem long VPD sinius noisia, hemitis to pen pick one, olgeta.
10: The issue no noise pollution, amitamotan and amitam one empty statements, no welfare, no well-being, no people. It only got no living no woman, with the stuff like that, and some business. I mean, a particular control, no noise pollution, and one issue, you must address it.
8: PBDC News Ikasem comment blong owner blong waterfall bar Lobes Adams se oli give him 14 day long Potfila City Council blong hemi save operate kasem 3 o'clock long morning mo suppose inokat pali tekem all geta ikolong god
11: you want to operate kasem 3 a.m. but municipal sustainable 11 a.m. so na mi play with lo council let me respond because mi play in 14 days lo council And suppose 14 days and elapse by me go local. Lo find them out, say, who we right and who we wrong.
8: Mr. Adam Sitalem se Potfila, hemi one commercial space well tourism of visita, well he come with them, new money, plong contribute, long economy.
11: Time you got one commercial space, also in Potfila, hemi one international space. All tourists, all visita, ligam. Okay? And, Being a Christian country doesn't mean that you must convert them all visitably come to Christianity. Okay? Because Misabe is a full up acumen and Misa around Lohemen. Okay? Suppose where you become too conservative and religious, but you never got visitor. Visitor will bring new money to the one economy. Vanuatu, you may not export them anything other than kava. And so you may rely heavily on new money from visitors. Okay?
8: FBDC News, Sikasem owner Plung Tolvin Shop, Mo Planet 107, Plung Comment, Pehemi Semi Prive, Plung No Comment, Minister Plung Internal Affairs, Trunapwat, Italem Long FBDC News, Sehemi Awes, Police, Mo Port Villa City Council, Police Subtilim Ishia, Polemo Lo Plung Olgeta.
0: Ministry Blue Health is the Mental Health Act, Blue Addressing Increase, Lo Number, Blue People, where you got mental problem or sick, Lo Ding Ding. Thompson Marango, he report.
12: Acting Director General Blong Ministry Blong Health, Dr. Sandos Wari, emitalem tuk-tuke along international drugs abuse, mo illicit trafficking tay. Emitalem se Mental Health Act, emi blong atresem namba blong all people who will seek long ting-ting, will stop como plante especially long port fila.
13: Ita tuan Mental Health Act, is tap ko before parliament. And Mental Health Act, ya, should pass long November. Long hemi take care long issue all semena. And by helping me to long anticipate long give me some keep him sambala man way or the out long thing from only take him good care long get on straight place or me break train him on next to doctors bro you look at them put on the table I want to know so far me break the camera.
12: Dr. Sandos emitalem sika three different kind drugs, well he call them soft drugs, mild, what them add drugs, more cut all different effect long people will take him.
13: Bro, my time is what them too much push with. Why you look man where me no look, where you look? But they want small table start look casino. Small table and start look casino. Why you harem some talk where you may no harem, but him no more in harem? Why you smell him some something where put for a kaka or sena? Where he may no smell him, but him no more smell him?
12: Long forat long on police, more student will stop long saralana long magemtia. Dr. Santos imi make example long effect long marijuana time man imi tekem. Imi talem si olketa will tekem tumas, ol save make mol something, we pay save affect them family, mol nara people.
13: Iko ako iko long time, iko long critical point, we hemi toxica, long marijuana. Toxicity level. After all, you stop look, we look on nice scale. We never look before. Very pretty. And then by the later, I'm saying, Brad, since you got a knife, you got a money you did, or got a mama blue you did, or papa blue, or thinking blue you did, why you got everything wrong all the way you want it. What am I wrong with this? So I mean, pick my knife, you sacrifice him. Life, no, whoever way. Have you just got him then, low walking? Have you all outcome, long toxic business, long crash? Have you boost me?
12: Issue blong mental health, me want something with people stop discussing all time. What I'm saying, no, at one straight place. Blong all get away, get sick, long thing, blong all is having treatment, or stop long em. Thompson Marango, FBDC News.
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1: 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We are pleased to stop listening to come. Thank you to my so company video, my you been stop for them hemi national official news with them essential the day of morning. Now for them too, se bamba yemi kata pagigen national official news. We have listen long him to start one time long 12 o'clock long midday, mo long 6 o'clock the day long safa, mo 9 o'clock the day long night. We are pleased to stop a listening cam. Radio Vanuatu, you want to wish him you all good for the listener of Radio Vanuatu. You will just tune in. Molly, you will stop listening all time long broadcast for Radio Vanuatu. One very happy Sunday morning. You will stop listening cam. Might you stop ready for starting off a day for the day? Or you will stop listening cam. You stop ready blow. Or you stop in the kitchen view. Make a fire blow pile my tea blow start him off a day for the day. Or might you stop a letter on yet low bet? You stop a listening cam. Radio Vanuatu, me one day wishing you one good for last Sunday morning. The you will stop a listening cam. The you will just a tune in. Molly, you will stop a tune in my broadcast for Radio Vanuatu outside low country. Local time limit to me 15 minutes. Me leko 6 o'clock at the day of morning. Mo we are pleased you stop a listening cam. Pamba yimi tukam na blo putu maot sa weather bulletin blong at the day.
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0: Well, the information long the day with him. Today night we come to Vanuatu Meteorology, Mochiasat Department, Muliputsumauta. Long the day Sunday, number June 28, long 2026. Look, look, look, what the focus long day, long the day. Bamba imikata plante clouds under the sky with the one fine weather. We may expect it across lo Vanuatu. What am Chinese long small rain and miss of a full town. Light, moderate to fresh wind, blow one direction, long southeast over long country. Maximum temperature long the day, hemi range low 25 degrees Celsius down south, kasem 28 degrees Celsius and up long north. Minimum temperature blow the night, hemi range low 15 degrees Celsius down south, kasem 23 degrees Celsius and up long north. Ma what's a marine focus, please me? VMGD of Vanuatu Meteorology Mochiasat Department hemi put out one marine strong wind warning where missed up effect over long northern water block country. Wind blow one direction long southeast long and speed long 21 kasem 25 north with them rough solvara long 2.5 meter over long northern water block Vanuatu. Long on narabla water block country you may expect them wind blow one direction long southeast long one speed long 16 kasem 20 knot, what a moderate to rough solver up long 2 meter. Information long sight long sunrise more sunset long the day. The day long morning, Sunday 28, June 2026, Lolucanville. The day you may be expecting sunrise long 18 past 6 the day long early morning, more sunset long the day, and me 30 minutes plus final one time. Lo 6 o'clock the day long afternoon. Mo sunrise po tomorrow, hemi stop long semak time, 18 past 6 long early morning, long Lucanville, hemi tomorrow Monday, 29 June 2026. Follow me information the sunrise mo sunset long Port Vila. The day you may been expecting sunrise long the day long morning, long 17 past 6 long early morning, mo sunset long the day bamba you may expect them long 28 minutes or 32 minutes plus final one time, 32 minutes plus final one time, long 6 o'clock the day long afternoon, sunset long the day long Port Vila, more sunrise for tomorrow lo Port Vila, pamba you may expect them long 18 past 6 long early morning tomorrow long Port Vila. Long Lenakel, pamba you may expect them sunrise long, or you may expect them sunrise long the day, long 17 past 6 today long early morning, sunset long today, hemi stop long quarter past 5 today long afternoon, yeah, more sunrise but tomorrow lo lenakel, hemi stop long samak time also today, 17 past 6 today long morning. Information set bagada tides lo Port Vila, mo lo Lucanville Wharf, lo Port Vila, at the moment hemi still stop long one na high tide since lo 4 o'clock finish today long morning. What a 1.33 meter. Next to low water tide bamba you may expect them long 11 o'clock today lo morning. What a 0.29 meter. Next high tide we bamba you may expect them hemi long 6 minutes plus final one time lo 6 o'clock. High tide what a 1.16 meter. Mo next to low tide bagen, bamba you may expect them long 11 o'clock the day long night, low tide blong 0.78 meter long Port Vila. Lo Lucanville Wharf, at the moment you missed up long one high tide. At the moment you missed up long one high tide blong 1.57 meter since long half past 3 minutes long early morning. Next low tide we bamba you may expect them, maybe long half past 10 the day long morning, what them 0.37 meter. Mo I tight by again, bamba you make at long quarter to 5 the day long afternoon, what a 1.27 meter. Mo next to low tide we bamba you may expect them, the day long night, emi long 10 o'clock, what a 0.81 meter. Lo side bagada moon phase, long Manisa June 2026, lo Manisa long after tomorrow, or long Tuesday, number 30 June 2026, bamba you may expect them full moon. Information or daily weather updates log the each province pimi long Vanuatu bamba yimi control log the each province pimi long Vanuatu Longa torba bamba yimi expecte one maximum weather blong 28 degrees Celsius with one minimum temperature blong 22 degrees Celsius. Bamba yimi expecte one 70% blong humidity. Yimi kat one wind speed blong 30 to 40 km per hour. Mo direction blow wind yimi stop blong southeast. Weather blong the day. Pamba yimi kat plenty clouds with one fine weather overlo torba province mo weather blong tomorrow, Monday, mo Tuesday, bamba yimi expect them semak weather, plenty clouds with the one sunny weather throughout long day. Daily weather updates long Sanma province, pamba yimi expect them one maximum temperature blong 26 degrees Celsius. One minimum temperature blong 21 degrees Celsius. Pamba yimi expected 170% humidity. Yimi kat one wind speed blong 30 to 40 km per hour. Mo yimi kat one southeast wind wemi blow over long Sanma province. Mo two weather blot today yimi kat plenty cloud and up sky with one sunny weather. Mo weather ya by Mr. Blong Monday, Tuesday, Wednesday, Mong, Thursday. Information long daily weather updates long Panama province. Pamba yimi expect them one maximum temperature long 27 degrees Celsius One maximum temperature long 27 degrees Celsius. One minimum temperature long 21 degrees Celsius. Yimi kat one humidity long 70%. Wind yimi stop long one speed long 30 to 40 km per hour. Yimi still kat one same direction wind blong southeast. Mo weather blong the day. Yimi kat plenty clouds with one sunny weather over long Panama province. Mo two weather pamba yimi expect them long Monday, Tuesday, Wednesday, Mong, Thursday. Long Malampa province pamba yimi kat one maximum temperature blong 26 degrees Celsius. What the one minimum temperature blong 20 degrees Celsius. Yimi kat one humidity blong 70%. Yimi kat one wind speed long Malampa province 20 to 30 km per hour. Wind yimi still blow one direction blong southeast. Mo weather blong the day long Malampa province. Pamba yimi expect them plenty cloud on top of sky with the one sunny weather. Mo weather ya pa hemi stop tomorrow Monday. Mo Tuesday, Wednesday kasi one time long Thursday. Information long daily weather update long Shefa province. Shefa province pamba yimi kat one maximum temperature long 25 degrees Celsius. What one minimum temperature long 17 degrees Celsius. Yimi kat one 70% humidity. Mo wind speed long Shefa province semi 20 to 30 km per hour. Yimi kat one yimi kat windy blow one direction long southeast long one speed long 20 to 30 km per hour. Mo weather blot today lo Shefa province mi plenty cloud and the sky with one sunny weather. Mo weather ya by Mr. Long tomorrow too, Monday, Tuesday, Wednesday, Mo Thursday. Mo lastly, you may come down long Tafia province. Long Tafia province, you may catch one maximum temperature long 25 degrees Celsius, but the one minimum temperature long 15 degrees Celsius. You may get one 70% humidity. Mo windy blow one direction long southeast, long one speed or one wind speed long 20 to 30 km per hour. Mo weather blow today long Tafia province. Pamba yimi expect them plenty cloud under the sky with one sunny weather. Mo weather ya pamba yimi expect them tomorrow Monday, mo Tuesday, Wednesday, kasi one time long Thursday. Hemena wehemi algeda daily weather update bli mi mo follow magda. Follow malgeda marine strong wind warning when we stop effect of along northern water blong Vanuatu. VMCD of Vanuatu meteorology me put them at two current warning blong marine strong wind warning when we been issued yesterday, Saturday, number 27 June 2026. When we stop two blong the day, Sunday, number 28 June 2026, when we stop call them. Yimi kat one marine strong wind warning over long northern, most central coastal water of Vanuatu. Windy blow one direction long southeast, long one speed long 21, kasem 25 north. Watem rough, solvara blow 2.5 meter. Yimi kat one low southwest, more southeast swell swim expected. VNCD o Vanuatu Meteorology mo chia sats department hemi putsumout o hemi advice mo geta si travelers mo marines plong urgem o considerem safety action to geta win we mi save a produce mo geta dangerous wave condition we mi save a sades lo geta small boats o small vessels plimi so people ali masa all people ali advice plong a take extra precaution mo always listen to the radio mo the media outlet blong latest mo related warning mo whatsapp marine warning and now hemi kam blo putum end lo weather bulletin blo the day we are pleased you stop a listening kam thank you to my company blo lo 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
0: 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Profile one time, long half past 6, limit 2 join in Maneki's program, limit 2. Children's Kona program, at Pasta Dogolin Lalwaye. So, you will stop a listening come today long morning. My ticket some log at the beginning, we holy wake up finish. And me one time, we Pasta Dogolin, him historian with him at the beginning. So, move on radio, be you close up, log at the blog, listen. Lo one him now message, we Pasta Dogolin by Misharem today. What's a mogada pikinini, flogada, or is a vandastanem too, mo walk about long one, good flarot all time. After long children's gonna program, you make at a Christian education program today long morning, lo 7 o'clock, casa one time long half past 7, you may put some out together weather update by again, mo get a selection of music, lo final one time, lo 8 o'clock, blimi to kick off for the Manekis program, blimi to 1 hour life dedication program. Start long 8 o'clock, kasa one time, long 9 o'clock, the day long morning. 9 o'clock, kimi to kata Women in Touch program back again, watem Pastor Dorlin Lalwaye. Mo after long Women in Touch, kimi kata Community Hymn Sing Sing program, long half past nine. Half past nine, kimi kata Community Hymn Sing Sing program. Lo final one time lo 10 o'clock, blimi kat health awareness program today lo morning. After long health awareness program, yimi kat sa Vanuatu Life program watem company long alisi. One hour program Vanuatu Life program we pamba yimi kat start long half past 10, kaso one time long half past 11, blimi genem church service blimi today lo morning. Lo final one time lo 12 o'clock, blimi kat national Pishama news. Matem SN track by again, him a strat one time long 12 o'clock, lomi day. After long 12 o'clock, him a Ealing the Land program with Pastor Stephen Fakaripu, Lord half past 12. Film with him Redeem Church of God, long 1 o'clock, with Pastor Godwin Ante. Mo kasa one time long half past 1, him a chanem a V Nouvelle with Mr. Yassent Saksak. 2 o'clock, Methodist Church with Pastor Nancy. Mo half past 2 mi yumi chenem a Vanuatu focus program watem company blo marinewal kaltak. Local time limit 2 lo Vanuatu de lo morning emi strat one time long half past 6. Emi time na blimi 2 chenem a nekis program limit 2 also we mi pin mention evinis fula mo gata rundown blo nga de long early morning. Pamba yumi tu kam na blo chenem a program limit children's kana program watem pasta dogolin lalwaye.
2: Hello, greetings. Welcome to Children's Corner. We continue with the story on the day. We praise them God, my talent, thank you. Lord, we continue with parents, more in listeners, or those who are used up, invite them all to me in your time. Come, the listen, God bless. Thank you so much. You may come, Lord, time the story, bloom. So, welcome everyone to Children's Corner time. Before you miss Talem's story, by me all time, speaking God in prayer. Me ask him, me pray. Look at my dear Jesus, in light of talk by Ken, Lord, speaking in his nation. Thank you, God, Lord, parents, too, and my guardian. Thank you, Lord, for your disease, or if you want to, that I share, Lord, nation. You bless them, story time, the Mishla today, as Mishla continue to learn about your life next year. May Mishla respond to you the way you want them. In Jesus' name, Mishla pray. Amen. Jesus cares for us when we are in trouble. Oh, yes. We are. You can't see me. You must have get into trouble, huh? Sometimes you get into trouble with a multiple friends, multiple mini law school. But today, law school got too much bullying, eh? And bullying in one problem, you're in trouble, or taking in. Or even time you're hungry, or you tell trouble, or maybe you fall down. You got one need, or you need help. Tell a problem. Jesus cares. Jesus is a prayer. You pass a prayer also, when you need all of Jesus, yes, you need all of Jesus. But you must have it, through the faith, more belief, more trust in it. It doesn't send them all angels, pray on the dark side in you. And you know what you want, you know stop sleep the night you want. Angel is up always the side for you day and night. So, can you love to choose, you know? Jesus cares for us when we are in trouble. How God and Mr. Help them all people play? By me, when I'm the story like the death, 7, verses 14, Revelation 25, you may find a story blog of children of Israel. Only come out to cheap, only go through all the people at time of trouble. Only go through all time where we need to help. God is that says true. God is the helpable. God is the kind of all protected. Memory verse, pray you mean, call it Psalms 91:10. Psalms 91:10, write a memory verse, learn a memory verse, not tell them the memory. They shall no evil befall thee, neither shall any plague come nigh thy dwelling. Psalms 91:10. They shall no evil befall thee, neither shall any plague come nigh thy dwelling. Okay? Any one promise, more any one true promise. You know, cut one, a thing look like that, minimum can say. By no cut evil can be, he come before you, more by come the place where you stop the people, stop the people. Angel, but God is that with you, and God is protect. Time by him, the stories of Bible. Bible limit that stories, the people whom Jesus and me cared for, time only stop in trouble. Me got some people by me asking, boys and girls, as soon as you shall be answer them question, you tell them the friend you, mommy, daddy, or whoever is about them you, to give answer and call me. Okay. But me tell them one, I'm came all clue, after you, by tell them name, the person, yeah? The whoever you do like that, listen the story together. Okay. One man of Bible, where me live the one wicked city. And me live in that one very wicked city. And some little family blame. Only still love him, Jesus. Most of them love him, but most of them love him, Jesus. Or we still love him more. When angel come, and I tell him, low man, yeah, that God will destroy the city with him fire. So you must come out of the city a quick time, small family for you. From God will send a fire no long time. I can destroy the city. We are not man, yeah. Yes, but you tell him, and tell him stress. Man, you name him love. How now God help him? I mean, tell the trouble. Trouble will start coming if I city blow. Sodom of Gomorrah, I burn the fire, God I burn him. No, look, I mean, deep inside there now, then family blame. And tell him, tell him, say, me out now, yeah. So, I tell you, all the hand blow. Do you like it? Do you like it? Do you like it? Do you like it? One, you like it? Do you like it? But the Mrs. Plolot, all you run, all you come out of the city. All you come out of the city,

Prophet Elijah, how now could he help him? Could he help him by hearing his prayer and sending a fire come down? Even a Malta, Lucian said, Baal emino one God. Baal emino one God. Baal, God through God lo heaven and the way. Send a miracle of fire. So could he help him? Blame him, Lord. All Baal worshipers, they got only one through God lo heaven. Okay, me tell him one more. All wicked man, all is that look out at him, all man all want to kill him. Seven blame too, the hair must be afraid. And then mania, him tell him the seven blame. You time look look go, you look blow, what? Blow you me to more plan de lo blow. Blow will get happy. Mania him is afraid to my no. Seven blame afraid to myself. Mania him afraid. I may pray for God to open my blame. Let me save a look. See, I may blow heaven more planted than I may blow crowd. I may blow wall, yeah. Who ya prophet, yeah? Yes, prophet Elijah. How much Jesus he protect him? Planted all angels, more chariot to heaven. Or he come down with the fire, or he come down, or he round him. City where Prophet Elijah with them seven flame to last up. And all the prophet sent to land all enemy, all come, all you look people at me around him. City brother, all you know, I got this to him. Prophet Elijah. Okay, one more. My name is praise by God, by he make him of people's name, all you spring from all enemy. One angel, let me come to him. After I'm taking 300 man and I'm obeying God. After 300 man, you know, only go low war. Money, I'm one white man, but God, which is the name, blame to lead out. Lord, children of Israel, we are money. Okay, mani hemi nemble hemu, nemble hemu Gideon. Gideon, hemi, God help him, blow hemi help him, itar 300 soldiers, molu taiko, oli, resume, oli fight, blow oli, oli enemies, oli kanda, destroy mokita. 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Ale, pai mi look lo sam lo pignimia, we olivin sale trouble and to help him on. Mama brought dag, hemi drive hi kam, ata hi stop him ka, blo hemi change him driver. Pe hemi no look him, hemi no look, pe small papi dog lo, Lehemi icha mau. 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Only pray one day. Only pray, Papa, God, please. You help him talk, okay, if I need Nivla, I come back. Nivla, no look, and come out of trust. Only pray, and then, later that day, only crown, and only find him happy back again. You think that Jesus here and pray, Lord, get out? Yes, Jesus here and pray, Lord. That's what the mommy left. And to lay a burglar finding dog, let to lay fight. Okay, one more. Susan, no family blame. Only go to one camp, only go to camp to under Blow Mountain. Susan, him, you walk about away from camp. I say, it's a wonder. It's a crown, you walk out to the school. Now, him, you must have a finding road, blame, but I'm back with Tony. And he lose, so, on my

Fear. Everyone only look for her and only sing out after Ali Lufo. After Ali just finding him just before Blessed do that. You think that Jesus he helped him blow? He direct him all kata will look at him blow you find him before do that. Yes, it's a semi help him. So shall the time when he's on the track. Okay, one more. Little Shelly and me run across the one busy street, blow looking for an Madablen. And cross some road. All car, all is that come in the both direction, baby. And me small lomo. And me travel, he run across the more road. That time realize it is under danger. And drive, I put on all brakes and I stop. Just in time. Bemi no hit him, Susan. You think that Jesus helped him? All the time, he looks small, Kenya. Try by up, he looks small, Kenya. Yes, of course. The question of by him on time, Mokila by him. Ben Shelly, he helped the driver. Okay. Jesus and me help him plan the people for the teletransport. You, mommy, me must love and obey Jesus. From Jesus, let me care for us. How number you me love and God, me obey and God? You me have a pray, you me have a sing, you me even have a faith in God. You me have a love and obey God with them all hands close to them. Hands for you, if I'm doing, you should do one foot or something, but you help. You make them something that all activity for church, you cut them flower, or you put them in the vase, or you share them with the tree, or one other person in me. And yeah, you share them love. You go to court by obeying and using your hands. You may also obey God, more love them God. Then you some feet play me too. Feet play me that gave me me walk back to the church. Feet play me that gave me walk back to help him another man. And feet play me. He said helping me play me for the small sick man, long storm. And he shame the last look good, but he loves him not at that too. Boys and girls. Did you know that God has a one in the thinking play you? Yes, God has a why you may do things. You mean to obey him from the parents play you mean? Him in make him you mean me obey? It is him to obey Jesus from this. You mean me right, but you mean obey, but you mean this. Or you salvage us from. You salvage us from all. Mommy, not that he forcing you, but he's complaining hardly you all the time. Oh, me hope you no complain. Me hope say you not obey by force. Me hope you may run, me salvage us from this. You may love him or you may want him to live with him someday in heaven. You see, Jesus and me love him, you me so much, and him show him love him by all he has done for us and gives us, and by watching over you me every night and day through all angels. Then you me too, him must show him God that you me love him back. And how do you do that? You obey him, God. You obey him all love, look what you obey him all talk of love, God, where you have the Bible. You have said the only place where you no got trouble is in heaven. Yes, the heaven no more by no got trouble, no got sickness, no got sorrow, no got depression, no got tears, by me no cry, by me can't forever. By flower no more dead, leaf no more dry, by sky no more smell, or no more sting, no more rotting.
Vai no mocate quick fire or blood or lot of trouble with stream like Vai no cat animal with vali or wild animal with vali like coyotes and lion like a sheep or some reason Vai a lion or is it blue with the sheep Vai mani no mo speak local hospital Vai no cat hospital too lo heavy Vai mi no mo rem class lo haya Pero no mante te lo rem class lo rem class lo rem class Even vai no cat también Every 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Oi, vai não. Oi, tem que ir. You want to be in heaven then? One day, then, so you can. Yes, you know. Obey and God. And listen to the voice plan. Then you start it. Okay, I'm going to story for today. Story for today. Tell me about one fast. One funny balloon. Yeah, it's a funny balloon. Balloon is named Pocky. Pocky and me one porcupine fish. Pocky or porcupine fisher. And me live in the warm water below South Sea Island. Pocky and me enjoy swimming slowly with the Molnavla porcupine fish. One day Pocky with them three other fish We start to swim the warm water. Only always watch. See, I got one enemy come. Enemy blow get out for Mr. Shark. Only must hide people. Only learn long ago that if trouble enemy come, only should inflate them. Body blow get out by throwing in water. And by having make him, only come. Up and you look much bigger than normal. Yeah, balloon fish. And you also learn that 2 inches fine waist up low, all body blow stuff by him stick out. After by all enemy, all you know, sabe? Attack him all get up a bunch. All spike up by stick to him all. And time only pack up. Dali pack up. Time when you wrap up in the end, you pull up now. You pull up the one balloon. Then I know more. So I'm being in the floor. Pocky with a friend's friend, so let's look for food. Do I like him? Like I also small sea animals with them shells, blood, get out them. Or sea snails, sea clams, no. Oyster. Do I not try him? Blow take the animal out of the shell. They just crush the shell with them strong teeth. So, okay, you a balloon fish, and you have strong teeth. And then you crush them all, shell blow snail, shell blow, or clam shell, not a man, not a man, not a man, Pocky and me swim toward Friendlem again and together to lay swim out to the deep sea. I told them that the deep water. Tourists are having fun diving and swimming. Suddenly, we are looking Mr. Shark. Immediately, okay, every four Pocky, Porcupine, fish. Or balloon fisher, go fast. Or you start to drink water. Drink your water. Or you drink your water, go inside the body, blow it up.
au début de jouer la balle sur mon ballon. At the same time, long spines with the blow, body blow, get out of it. Body straighten up, body come tight, body come strong all over the body. Blow. Mr. Shark can swim it up, be all balloon fisher, and just run up and walk. Body float, stand up, and fight over the shark with you. Stick up, blow, body blow. However, to only fight. So only come close together. Every porcupine fish only come together. So what a popular. Only come together after only make and say, only look for someone big popular ball. Popular fish only come together now. Pass together. Benai and minimal small fish only swell up here. Benai a big one. Then Mr. Shark and swim come. Let me swim round all the time. B. Okay, with them friends, them. Only stop close to get animal. Only no move. Only stop close to the body blow, only swell up, only tight, only spike blow, only sharp, only pick up strong stuff. After a long time, only stop, Mr. Shark, you swim round, swim round. You swim round, okay, me tight. He tight of waking. Mr. Shark and Sam say, but he may never eat that big ball of prickly fish. So, he may less, he may swim for, he may run away. In a few minutes, Pokey, with them three little friends in him, only let them all water out, all bodies blow it up again, and throw them out all water. All water can come out of body blow it up. All spine blow, get a come flat again. Naya, li ready blow, li look for, only look normal back again, and now li swim, look up some more, katai blow, get a. Now, all beginning. You think they will, yeah, he shall mrod, yeah, blow, get a. Beginning, I mean, that thing, I'm for them to create them all down in the world, yeah. And we create them a different kind of animal, different kind of family. And interestingly, you must have go through stories and we go through brand and different stories. Suppose Jesus and we care for one porcupine fish. Time and we sell a trouble. And we make him say, porcupine fish, I got one way, blame me. And we sell and make him enemy, blame me, frightened. Oh, for sure. Hey, my mister, we take care of you, mommy, whenever we are in trouble. You think that you make that one wonderful Jesus? Oh, yes, that's him. Jesus is a wonderful friend, wonderful Savior of the universe. My name number, you may do for him. You may trust and obey. You may be obedient to Jesus, time and Solomon, and you may follow him. You may run in that way blood protection you need. All animal problem, all birds all that, all insects all that, all fish all that. Now you may do all human being, you may cut, produce me all in the problem is by God helping you, mommy. They may understand that. God send me always ready to help you, mommy. I need to sell a trouble. You just need to call out to him, you just need to pray to him, you just need to look to him and run to him. Jesus, he says, please. So I mean, the story brings me blood today, God is blessing you as you continue to listen every Sunday. Thank you, Lord, listening to you, blessed today. Let me close the mighty name. Mighty God, Papa, Creator, Creator, holy, ultimately interesting animals, birds, fish. The same blue story of Poki, the funny balloon, for fish, balloon fish. How you teach him all animals your more. Especially all fish are blowly be protected. And it's just too good, Papa, that I realize and take.
Every small detail the life dreamline and important is directed by me. That them every children is a model no lead carelessly, but only live for them when I let life to watch and pray. Surely no end time to temptation. Thank you, Jesus. You bless them everything in incarnation, parents and guardians. So in Jesus' name we bless.

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12: 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The day morning a mistret one time low 7 o'clock. 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What Pasta Frank Lord we him service stop with him to finish the day morning inside the studio.
13: Okay, thank you. Before him to start the morning, let's bow heads in prayer. Papa, we later and thank you, Leo, Lawan or Latte, the business, early morning, or time you like it up. We always look to your word and look to you. Lord, you give hand a letter, Lord, what you ask me to live and how to live for you, Lord, this day. In the name of Jesus, let's start prayer. Amen. Going to start name and the limit of my song. Before him to read them, scripture reading.

All right, lo song ya yu desfini aram desfinisi ya mi kato an word ways kama to chorus le mi all time hit him on notes or lo song ya mi Congra, we are more than Congra. This word ya Congra I start lo scripture. Yes, it is in the scripture. Nilitim lilo Romans chapter 8, verse 37, and Dalim is in there. In all these things, we are more than conquerors. Through him that loved us. And this is very important. And you may find out that word conquer. Now you may stop lo all event one season, lo World Cup, and everyone limi lo nation lo Vanuatu, whether you start lo rural or you start lo town. But you find one something I mean so common inside lo society lo you mean, eh? I mean people only cut all flax lo. Only cut all flax lo. Lol country where only play lo World Cup. And the reason where one limi hold on all flax lo kata bro, I mean believes this is one of the strongest team. Some you may think say me friend is from me conga two time. Some limiting say me chemini from me conga four time. Me got a World Cup conga me every team or me got a World Cup four time. Some limiting say Brazil from me is a conga ra from me five time. And some limit just like a Malabla team and he still believe lot these teams, all these teams. They can still conquer. And that's why you wave a more flag, believe me. And while also something is at a little morning from each small team based from maybe previous, maybe a little conquer and World Cup look. But you make up say, you die hard fan. You always wave a flag, Lord. You always talk highly, Lord. You know, and them say, now that team is winning you. Because you believe, Lord, you say, these are the teams. They are the conqueror, and they will also because they are conqueror. Why are you conquering back and me? And that's what you believe, and that's why support you, Mr. Lem. But if you may look inside the scripture, scripture, I mean, really, really, really give you me very important talk conqueror. Lost scripture, lost Roman jet, we are more than conqueror. Greek verb, I mean, you call him Nikao means. Excuse me, my name say, I conquer, I win, I overcome. And the Greek noun, I mean only Greek word, they call them Nike. And that's where the word Nike is the one spot, all spot clothing, all shoes, Nike. Nike, I mean one Greek word, where they call them victory. So the modern time, Nike is one famous brand of sports or equipment because you service the time you wear a Nike. And me, you start following one champion where you've been wearing Nike first time. And you wear a Nike from me brand of champion. Right? So the Romans chapter 12, verse 21, Paul and use one form of favor, you call him Nikao, and you use two time. Okay? So we look Nikao, I mean, when I talk to the Greek language, it is come out to no. It's the last chapter 12 finish. But it's the first time in chapter 12, but Paul is still talking about word here, Nikao. So people in the New Testament only understand him word here, conqueror. Okay? Then Paul is writing to the church of Rome, and he's telling him, we are more than conqueror, or Nika, or I overcome. Other people read this minute, understand what they are conquering well. Lo time block Christ, Romans only been conquering more Jewish nation, more planted in our land nation. Lo Paul's letter, I mean, compare Christians and all spiritual battle, believe me, lo Roman soldiers warfare. So Paul, I mean, tell him, say, we should put on the full armor of God. Ephesians chapter 6, verse 10 to 18. Let me start law. Idea of military.
Paul tells us we should put on the full armor, but you must stand up firm, the spiritual battle, believe me. Now, one something is very important to me, the old man in the New Testament, the Paul is the right look at the concerning conqueror. Only understand them from Emi Olsen. Emi Olsen is the Paul and Mr. Trump, the river, and the coach, and we are not going to go because of God. Only understand them from Emi one, God, Emi one conquering general. Always by Emi little Emi of victory, Molo by little Emi of parade. Procession, blood triumph, blood you me. By Christ now, God now, by Emi little you me. Okay? And you find the muscle and blow Paul writes, I have fought a good fight from him. Because he's under a general. Okay? Then you talk about a conqueror. I mean, say we are more than conqueror. I mean, say you may win, I win. I mean, from you may win because we are under a general. Okay? Then you start in Romans chapter 8, verse 31. Chapter 8, verse 31, it goes to verse 37. The highest peak, or some low high blow mountain, blow Paul's writing here. Osem lo point when Paul is up on the right, is up right, he come to me from blame examine them. Four reasons why we are super victory. Lo whatever you may face him, lo this life. And in this life, lo wola, even you may Christian, you may face him a lot of battles in life. But no matter lo all battles of life, yeah, you will lose some loved one. You start battle him. All worries, all anxieties, all something here. And then we went battle blue you naya. And those of us well all beginning inside all love something back. So life lo this world, I mean life of battling. It's fighting. And sometimes you may look say we have lost. But Paul let me read look at the Christian, but I look at the Christian said no matter in whatever circumstances you stop calling them, I mean list him you may three something or four something. Or five or something, and we tell them, you mean, is a reason why we are more than conqueror. So now, the first 31, and we tell them, what shall we then say to these things? If God is for us, who can be against us? Number one, something, say, we are more than conqueror, and we from say, God is for us. The general, the commander, God to have me command, blow, you me, have me one victorious general. Always remember, have me winning fight. With him, Mr. Little Soldier, blem. Because he's a general. Where he will, all, God will say, he will be, is for us. And we mean, he say, no, God wants something, whereby I can see you me. By some defeat him, you me, or by some win him, you me, because God is for us. Man, like I mean, too much, huh? Okay, you look all story in there. Time God is for time, you look all story in where God is for us. And me, so tell me, say, you try and look. Time, you me just take one picture, you try and look. Time God is not for Satan. Time God, I mean, I can say Satan. This is one of the scripture, I'm telling you, Luke chapter 10 and verse 18, and we record them the words of Jesus. And when God is not for Satan, and look him time, God is not for Satan. Look him low. Jesus tell him, Luke chapter 10, verse 10, he say, I saw, who you tell him to talk? Jesus tell him, I saw Satan fall like lightning from heaven. Praise the Lord. You see, when God is against someone, Jesus tell him, look time, God is against him, Satan. Satan, I mean, fall down on one rock. No. Satan I mean fall down or some one iron we fall down where you miss me go down, you come down. No, I mean slow. Bible tell me says Satan falls like a lightning. Jesus me say, me look at me fall down or some lightning. Meaning say you cannot compare Jesus to Satan. No wonder why. We are more than conqueror because the way you look Satan, he fall from heaven. Jesus, the Lord, he say, have you look at him and he fall down also when lightning. Meaning, he say, have you so quick. Meaning, he say, you saw them lightning, then he strike.
Hemi mini se ino ka time plus setan ni fight o ino ka time plus setan mi aq o ino ka time plus setan mi reti o plo mi su tuan aro ino ka you got the point. Mini se ino ka time plus setan mi stop sakam one hand blame no because Bible say he falls like a lightning and that way it doesn't say falls like a lightning. Hemi mini se a powerful force ya. Mini se setan isakam setan ni kamton you look se power ya mi so strong ya mi so strong. Look in lightning lol ta you miss up lol life lol you miss up lol wola. Lightning mi wasa ni where every man will fright them because it's a powerful thing. What is going to happen? And Bible believe that lol you look it that lol miss just that say I saw Satan fall like a lightning. That's when God is against someone. But thanks be to God. Paul that lol Romans chapter 8 verse 30. 37, that's we are more than conqueror. And he make him reason explain, and he start to verse 31, and he tell him, say, we are more than conqueror, because if God is for us, who can be against us? Praise the Lord. Man, you mean him say, it's true we will face trials. It's true we will have many battles in this life. But when you tell him, you say, you are more than conqueror. It means, because why? Because Christ is for us. I mean, number one, something. When you want them, you know, must for them. You, Naya, you are more than conqueror. Okay, you tell them more than conqueror. When you're a point, when you look to them, one time you talk about more than conqueror, when you look when you're something. I mean, you say, you know, fight yet. Huh? You know, fight yet. But you win witness. That's why those who are in Christ Jesus. They are more than conqueror. Because why? Because you know fight it. You know make about something. But you win with this. From the one, from God is for us. Verse 31. And about to something to them when they to look like today. Why we are more than conqueror? Okay? It's the verse 32. I'm reading verse 32 and say, he that spare not his own son, but deliver him up for us all. How shall he not with him also freely give us all things? Now, number two, something is we are more than conqueror because God by inner change. God by inner service stop changes. God and Mr. Mark no more. Okay? And me, I mean, nice, we nice, we nice. Me, nice, we nice. Okay? Me like him point number two here. Mini se God pay no sabi change the mind blem. Lo you me. Ino mini se God ino karim you me, isevim you me, kam lo ilago you me. Listen good. From God, mitalim se God is not, will not change. From you look reading blu you mitalim ya. The God will not change. From anem, God pay no sabi change, pay God no sabi change the tinting blem lo about you me. God ino karim you me, isevim you me, lo igarem yumi ga mo ilivim yumi yumi stop mo yumi lose. No, God will not do that. God ino lift him up yumi come out lo all rubbish life lo yumi ya. Lo ilago yumi bagan yumi fall down. No, lo same lo God will have me rescue him you ya. Have me same lo God and me same agnuma because he rescue you. And he must be with you lo make him sure she you go through lo challenge lo life. God in a change ya. You see. Whenever Mr. State of the say, when Jesus, when God has been making your life for you, start him life for you, as a Christian, God by you know finish your place ya. Even you got all ups and downs, but when they challenge you, they tell you, when they encourage you, tell you, say, what God has started with you, God by you know finish. Because him in one God, we start him with something after you know finish him. No, God in one quarter semester. That when we started with something, after I mean, finish him, I mean, he changed his mind. And in normal blow, you mean, man, you mean, change everything, thing blow, you mean. But you see, when something with Bible is believing that the first thing to say, who shall lay anything, sorry, first thing to say, he that spare not his own son, but delivered him for us all. How shall he not with him also freely give us all things? I mean, many of you say, God way lo first place, have me no in the seven beginning blame, blow have me rescue me, you me.
And what that local to me no seven beginning in Blemblo, I mean, allowing picking Blemblo, it at Locros from Yumi. After now, we are by God, Ilego Yumi. No. That's not what the Bible is telling us. If God, the hottest part, you know, listen, the hottest part, to save us. Because God, he must give him only son Blem to save us. That's the hottest part. And God have me make a finish. And if God he make a finish, then God will not change. Change him thinking blame lo you me. Because God, you know, had to spot me, God me allow him. You know, change him thinking blame. Begin blame me. Jesus, you want to cut him, catch him, and he say, Father, suppose me will blame you, remove this cup from me. But yet God, you know, change him thinking blame. Begin blame, he must current penalty from sin blame. And because God, you know, change, lo thinking blame, save him, you me. And in the same way, to tell me, on the time, you will start listening to me, Papa, Mama, begin in here, poison girls. Say, God, when we started walking to you, blood giving you salvation, blood redeeming you, God, I mean, not finished tomorrow, bless you. But by I'm at the easiest part, now God is starting to now. God will be with you by walking your life, please, you go, because way you come, your glorification. Mimi, like it, Mimi, out of because we are more than conquerors, because why? Because God is not going to change. God is saving me, you, Mia. You become me believe him through the beginning of the cross of Calvary. Remember when heart is part, you know, the life flow. The life flow. Even when Father, when you meet him established, the story of Jesus, God gave Jesus to us. Remember when the heart is part, because for God so loved the world that he gave his only begotten Son, that whosoever believeth in him should not perish, but have everlasting life. And, brothers, was God in me no change? Even begin blame is that go through the hardship. But God, he allowed him to go through. You meet him at the cross of Calvary. Jesus submitted and behind me look probably turn him backside. You know what I mean? Look. But yet, if God, you know, change, make him so as a Jesus and we take him place, blow you me. That same God, we start and walk here. Blow you can believe Lord Jesus Christ. But by him, you know, change him, thinking, blow him. Lo you, wait a day. You find him, say you are down. You find him, say you think that thing you no fit. You find him. You want you stop things say, I think maybe no worthy. I want to tell you today in the morning, you are so precious. What God has already started in you by giving Jesus the strongest part, the easiest part, the God is not the same. God is the same yesterday, today, and forever. I start with him, you. And he will make sure when I'm caught, he wants them to carry out my life for you. But it happened also where he may want them. And the most important thing to tell the money, when they close, you meet the money, but I tell you, sir. No matter what you ever you face in life, family dead, you know, hard work. As a Christian, you lose some work. As a Christian, you got problems at home, and you think, say, you are defeated. I want to tell you today in the morning. So when in times of troubles with me, all times of difficulty with me, all times where you know stretch me by God and Mr. Walk, all difficult times with me, but make you become a good citizen of heaven. And also, it will earth you too. Pray for me, say, but you appreciate him, that we are more than conqueror. In conclusion, number one, because God is for us. Number two, verse 32, because God, I mean, when God will have a change. Whatever I start them, you mean, giving beginning blame, the cross of Calvary for you mean, by same God, yeah, by still walk, or start for you mean, by walk, go, Kasem, you mean, Kasem, you mean, look at him face to face. Let us bow in prayer. Papa, I mean, thank you, you, from life, for every one who is established, all Christian brothers and sisters. We pray that in the morning, if they are going through hardship, headache, a burden, sometimes only harm, say, only give up in Christian life. I mean, thank you, Lord. Talk, please, I mean, encourage me, say, we are more than conqueror. From, say, you now, you, time you stop from me, no, at 1 month, I touch me, and not only that, you know, from, say, you from me, no more, because you and God will never change. When you start your life, you know, you know, you know, full down. But you finish your work, your life, everyone.
We pray for those who have never accepted you as Lord and personal Savior at the Lamoni. We praise the God by in the same way, all stop depend Lord team, all World Cup, all play, all conga for them. We praise at the Lamoni. May what we help them together, all rely on you, because you are the conga, you conquer, all gather. Lord, give you life for you, life for you. You can Lord and personal Savior, life for We pray for those who are sick and also those who are in the sick bed, the hospital, and those who are in the house. We pray by your spirit, Lord Kivan, and we pray powerfully you heal him, Lord, sick bed, Lord. God, we thank you, we praise you. In the name of Jesus, we bless the prayer. Amen.

0: Mi nais flasong blonga dia sidos watem taitola destined for greatness mi putsum ends longa Christian Education Program tetila morning wi mi kats watem Pastor Frank Claude wi mi bin start finish since longa 7 o'clock tetila morning mo local time limit tu mi 1 minute mi leko of past one tetila long afternoon mo tu bambay follow magadaran town blow the Sunday program bambay mi tu put some out with information after with information you need to continue with the magada selection by music blow final one time low 8 o'clock play me to kick off for the 1 hour life dedication start long 8 o'clock as one time low 9 o'clock the day low morning we are pleased to stop a lesson camera Giovanna to me one the wishing you one good for Sunday morning might use you one driver you stop drive today long morning where place you stop call him might you start tuning in Radio W Radio Vanuatu me one they wish me one good flow morning or you where you stop finish low kitchen do you ready but 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come start to terrace kasama naichom or where place you stop listening come or to you where you start tuning Molo you where you stop a listening come outside local country too. Imi to come now blow put some out with information after with information also when me been stop mentioning Venice, Bamba Imi to go straight on listen or get a selection blow music. Blow final one time low 8 o'clock, play me to kick off for the 1 hour life dedication the day low morning. Imi to come now blow put some out with information.
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0: Weather information longer the day with them at the night we come to Vanuatu Meteorology Massachusetts Department. We'll put them out longer the day morning, long Sunday, number 28 June 2026. Look, weather focus from by Mikatsa. Plan the cloud under the sky with the one fine weather we may expect it across Vanuatu. What am Chinese plong small rain and miss of a full town. Light, moderate to fresh wind, blow one direction plong southeast over low country. Maximum temperature blow the day, me range low 25 degrees Celsius to north south, kasem 28 degrees Celsius and up long north. Minimum temperature blow the night, me range low 15 degrees Celsius to north south, kasem 23 degrees Celsius and up long north. Mawatemarin focus plimi blong country. VMGD of Vanuatu Meteorology Massachusetts Department himi putumat one marine strong wind warning when we stop over low northern water block country. Windy blow one direction blong southeast along one speed blong 21 kasem 25 knot with them rough silver blow 2.5 meter. Long on Naravla water block country bamba yimi expect and windy blow one direction blong southeast. Long one speed long 16 kasem 20 knot with a moderate to rough solvara long 2 meter. Follow strong or marine strong wind warning where VMGD me put them out. You may get VMGD of Vanuatu Meteorology me stop consider safety action. You go look at the sea travelers more marines long consider safety action. Look at the wind will is have a produce or the dangerous wave condition where me save as a des log da small boat mo small vessels my mistap advice mo da people blong take extra precaution long always listen long radio mo da latest mo related warning will stop come out long da media outlet blong VMGD mo wat mo da marine warning now hemi put some end love the information one whether you cut through out long day but the day you pass a one nice Sunday morning with them company the radio Vanuatu we him stop all time long educate them, inform them, entertain them you.
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0: Himena you just follow me weather information long the day. You need to continue with among the selection the music. Blow final one time long 8 o'clock. Play me to kick off at them 1 hour life dedication program long the day. Imi to come now listen a nice fla gospel singer Meta 3 long Papua New Guinea what them title No Riripu Kala.

Long time long rain, under long sky, hemi all some one big wala nasara. We all cloud long Pacific, only come together lo hem. Water we hemi stab inside long all cloud, hemi come out long warm pool, more all trade wind, only karam all cloud ya I come together. Obis blom medio, hemi column cloud nasara ya say South Pacific convention zone. Cloud Nasara hemi stab move throughout lo 1 year more I make hem all season blong weather blong yumi lo Vanuatu all some dry season blong yumi we hemi start long May kasem October more wet season we hemi cyclone season blong yumi more hemi start long November ko kasem April every year. We dem kind weather blong yumi ya, I make hem say hemi straight one time blong all current blong yumi, isa we karem kut wala kakai.

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Hemi minim se by ikat small rain no more isagi fall down. By place isagi try too much more sometime yumi no kat inap kakai. All impact or no good side long El Nino long Vanuatu isabi stop long 1 year or ego more after all something isabi go back long normal back again. Be sambala time El Nino isabi stop long time between 1 year long Vanuatu. Long some narvala year, obviously long El Nino isabi happen. Obviously long meteo hemi call them all time ya La Nina. Long time long one La Nina, all trade winds only come strong more cloud nasaraya hemi move long southwest direction towards Vanuatu. Megam say hemi sabi karam more rain way epitim normal ikam long all islands long Vanuatu.

time long La Nina by isabi kat plenty heavy rain crown long all hill isabi fall down more water isabi come and up emian by isabi swelem all road more damage more infrastructure long yumi more pull up water isabi make them all katai way yumi planning you go no good for it go steep. Obviously, long medio, he must have watched him more make him seasonal focus or long pula look look, long side long rain, more dry season, long all money's way is to come. You have a listen long radio, block out more information, long all long pula look look, long climate, long Vanuatu. El Nino, Mola Nina, only no climate change. Dwellai part long normal climate system, long yumi, long before finish I come. Climate change by isabi make him say all rubbish time way hemi come way them el nino mo la nina isabi come strong more long future. All fashion way yumi sabi lanem long adapt more live way them kind climate long yumi way he got all change lo hem isabi help him yumi long prepare from all no good side long climate change long future. You sabi take him action, time you stop, karam all latest seasonal forecast or information, we come out long office long medio. You sabi use them all warning, wait them all information, long El Nino, wait them La Nina, long preferum community blow you, long time way is stop come.

0: 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Vanuatu Life program at them company blong alisi serangi. Blo final one time long half past 11, yumi join them church service blimi. Blo final one time no 12 o'clock at the day lo midday, blimi join them back again. Essen track with them the national Pishama News. We are pleased to stop listening come, local time blimi to 3 more minutes. Blo final one time long 8 o'clock. Pambay, in a long time, you may start him off or you may kick off for them, 1 hour life dedication.
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0: Good morning. You stop calling Nikam where?
7: Nikam, I'm calling Nikam, where are you?
0: Thank you, Thomas. You go ahead with them dedication, Leo.
7: Thank you, Thomas. Let's call Nikam, Leo. But I'm going to call you, CPTC. I'm going to call you, every friend, blow me around Vanuatu. I'm going to focus on Daniel, I'm going to spot them, lo te pagor. I'm going to call you, I'm going to Mornawi community, more every friend blooming, no forgot them more family blooming and Talotana. Like I'm here, why you claim song blow, no, she was only calling me, oh yes, Abisangelo, you could be blessing you. Thank you.
0: Thank you, Thomas. Kola we call it all the way longera kor afrot pasavitek pat lo one hour life dedication. Ma same time to me first flow collabli mi blonga one hour life dedication. My Mr. Pa request them nice flow song blonga noisy boys. What them title Oyesu bamba you me to play long hem the day lo morning. But you will stop listening come or you will just tune in. You me come blow kick off for them one hour life dedication. One hour life dedication by me start now yaiko kasa one time lo 9 o'clock limi wrap em up one hour life dedication long the day. Suppose you stop listening come or tune in. Nine line me still open 26200 hemi number we save calling come. You make at one narabla cola hemi stand by finish lo line. Hello.
8: Hello, good morning announcer.
0: Good morning, Mr. Leslie Lopango. You go ahead with them dedication, Leo.
8: Thank you too much. Dedication blooming for Lol Pasta from the Lanamo, Lo Pango. Lol Pasta were only couple one church, Lol Gata, Lo Pango. They got Pasta Pin, Pasta Halcot, Pasta Halsu Sope, Alak Sek Sope, Pasta Isaac Boy, Pasta Isaac Alsa, Econ Michael Sek Sope. Also, was the train calmed? Besides, call from calmed, was the car? My good little old friend, when something could only say, Tony, Tony could have pulled for the man, windy house cow, machine loan, just 1 year loan. The car, my good little old, I got a mama, only you go. Anti tumor, paleo, diagnosis kaltapang, anti malita, kaltapang, anti lesion, steel, ati ani steel, kaponya lopang, hindi si malita. Good morning, no na stay kita, ko tini preste malita. Mo ito tulo, detaso, okay, mamik, angko, mamaros,
0: Thank you, Thomas. Kolawe kolika Moldawe Lopango. Also, my second collabri mi blog, one hour life dedication for the day. My Mr. Pa requested nice flow song blog, Vanessa Kwai, what am title, It Is Well, we pampa you me to play along him. After the song blog, Noisy Boys, what am title, oh yes, so before you me to go ahead with the Magada selection blow music, you me to cut one narabla kola him, stand by the line. Hello.
9: Hello.
0: Hello, good morning. You stop calling Nikam where?
9: Mr. Call Plaxan.
0: Thank you, Thomas. You go ahead with them dedication, Leo.
9: Okay. 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So, making with them the walk,
0: Thank you, Thomas. Call away, call it. All the way, the block sound, Pacific Path, lo one of our life dedication from the day. Mo pamba jimi to come na block ahead of the Magada selection from music. Will be na request them today, lo morning. Pamba jimi to come as time listen a nice flow song from Noisy Boys, what them title, Oyesu. We call our first flow collab with me from the day, all the way long. Erakora fro them request them. Follow what them nice flow song from Vanessa Kwai, what them title, It Is Well. We call it. O second collab with me, we call it all the way Lopango and request them or Pamba Yumi to blame to one any song blong Living Water. We Pamba Yumi to blame. You call call away just a colonicam all the way Loplak San, Mohemistapa. Wish him happy Blehem to happy 8 years old or happy birthday by again. Mohemikata, emitting another 8 years old by again or day blong the day. Or we are blessed Mistapa Listenica, Mistapa. I wish him to one happy birthday more to spend them time with them with their families, quality time with their families, with them love, joy all time with them day belong him today, more blessing blow God by stop of our life blame all time. You need to continue with them with the selection blow music, you need to come now listen the nice flow song blow Noisy Boys after long him, you may join them Vanessa Kwai, more follow them with them living water. Nice flow song blow Noisy Boys, with them title, Oyesu. Oh,

0: Hemi nice vla song blong living water what them title narabla time hemi alga da selection blong music where you been stop listening him alga da cola will call him today lo morning mali request them today lo morning lo 1 hour life dedication imi still cut long vla time yet blo imi and them up 1 hour life dedication local time limit to hemi 6 more minutes blo fine one time long half past 8 blo imi kasa one kasi mafana wa blong 1 hour life dedication. You may get one more call. I stop the line. Hello.
1: I am saying yes. Me like a blog. Me can just call from no more. A special one with a list of a family. Let's do it. Hello, Bango. From the family behind. So you do announcer. Me call all family. What them small can be no more. But them every single me. English le you say by you blame say blame one song blo misile o tabu nyana mo ko di place mi le te place thank you.
0: Thank you to my scholar we mi call pag again come back plus ave chen back by again 1 hour life for dedication plong the day my mister pa request them one song plong misile o tapu we bamba mi to play long him today lo morning you will you stop listening come or you will just tune in. I may still stop long 1 hour life dedication. Might get one special dedication you want them. 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Or might get one birthday greetings you want them. 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You may stop 1 hour life dedication. 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
0: Thank you, Thomas. 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Because I will take part in a dedication, but today you go ahead with them dedication, do you?
2: Thank you, Thomas. Dedication for me, I want to send me to Namulo, I will have every sick man where I will stop the hospital, and especially. 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Mo iko tu lo you announce ablo you me blo tete. One blessed Sunday lo you mo best dedication ni kolo you too. Thank you, Thomas.
0: Thank you, Thomas. Call away, call him. Lo Vanuatu National Hospital, blo save take part. Lo 1 hour life dedication, blong the day. Mo mista pa, want to wish you one happy Sunday by again. Lo you, what some of the friends will stop. Lo all the families will stop. Blong National Hospital, blong the day. You may get one out of la call. I mista lo line. Hello.
3: Hello.
0: Good morning. You stop calling him where?
3: Good morning. Me call lo a contact station lo Pango.
0: Thank you, Thomas. You go ahead with them dedication, do you?
3: Okay, thank you, Abu. Me just want to wish him happy celebration. Congratulations, Law. Stepbrother Blumi, Elder James Wamle Taleo. My name is Blumi no more. We got 80 years, Katakana. 80 years yesterday. The family Blopango, Ifira, only come, only celebrate, only plant. I enjoy him for a time, 80 years, celebrating birthday of Elder James Wamle Taleo, Lo Pango. And wish him all the best. And we promise I finish, but when we leave another 10 years more, which is going to be 90 years. and Tom Wolf Street Gam, look at the whole car poly gum. Plant the plant of the German camp together last night. Just play many song blow late Oscar Rang. Thank you for Sekbulapa. Enjoy your day. God bless.
0: Thank you to my scholar we call it a Moldova lo pango blesavisherema greetings from him to towards long Olflaman we Manchester turn 80 years yesterday. Mommy Stapa wish him to one happy belated birthday. Him you one long blood journey able life. Be blessing blah blah God and Mr. Povalo life play more time. Mohi Mr. Papa request him a nice full song blong late church Kalran. We pambay me to play long him. The day lo morning. We are blessed to stop a listening come. Pambay me to go ahead with the Magda selection blue music. You may still stop long one of our life dedication blong the day lo morning. You may catch half an hour no more blue me enter map a one of our life dedication. Local time blue me to a me straight one time long half past eight. Bambay me to come up the listen a nice flash song blong Missileo Tapu. We bambay me to play long him. The day lo morning. What title glory blow Papa God. We bambay me to play long him. Kola we mi call I come back by again lo era kora fraud we mi request them song blow Missileo Tapu. After lo song ya bambay me to journey one time song blow late church Kaldran long the day. And me nice flash song blong Missileo Tapu. What title glory blong Papa God.

Hemi nesflason blonga late church kaldran wetem title grassroot hemi putsum local time limit zu. Hemi 18 more minutes profane one time lo 9 o'clock. Plimien tema pa one hour life dedication le you is tapa listening kam. Pambay you miss tapa run out of time by miss tapa letem zu kola no more plus ave kolini kam bagen. Suppose you want them calling line me open 26200 mi namba we save a kolinika give you one special dedication to you called the family is my friends or almost you save make one birthday dedication to the you will stop listening camp and pay me allow them to call on the mobile save kolinika from a time limit to a round out you

0: kata so 18 more minutes no more stop long yimi kasa one time no 9 o'clock play me ente mapa one of a life dedication line me still open 26200 26200 mi number we save kolinikam but save take part lo one of a life dedication long today. But again, not forget them friendly reminder. Suppose you want them taking part lo one of a life dedication. Make sure you stand up on place we got one clear reception. Got enough credit lo telephone view. Moto you before you call in come, make sure you low them volume the radio view. You meet to Karema a second last collably me blong dedication blong the day. Hello.
1: Hello, good morning. Thank you. God bless them you and God bless them nation blue you me. Me like him just dedicate them one song. And good blood talent, thank you, Heavenly Father. Sting any talent for many reasons to be thankful for. Ikolo every listeners Lord this morning and all Vanuatu start law Tories them and I John Latafia. I think Emianamon, God he bless them you and he bless them everybody will ready block all Sunday today. God bless.
0: Thank you to my local away, Miss Avecolinica. Most sometime, my second last collably me blong the day. My Mr. Pa request them a nice blossom blong for many, but I'm title for many. Thing I've been thankful for. Weapon by me to play long him. I me got one last flow collably me today long one of our life dedication. Hello?
2: Yes, hello.
0: Good morning. You stop calling me, where?
2: Mr. Ringy, come
0: thank you to my Suko head of them dedication, Leo.
2: Okay, we want to send them one special dedication for me. He called all families for me, where all is a Vera, all family Kalori, Loma Sasake, with them Lomi Sire, with them all families for me, Lotan Pasako, a couple of family Kalori, Lotakabe, couple of fresh water, a couple of man clay. And you know, forget them, Auntie Blomi, Auntie Janet Kalpukai, with them uncle, or families, your house. And last and very special call Blomi, this is Santa Nicola, Sister Blomi, where is a lot of black sand, with them all brothers Blomi. And not forgetting Pauline Kauchichi, Law Fiji, and Frida. Gary Baliki, Lo Pule. So happy Sunday, Lord, to everyone. And me want them by Isabel play my
0: yes, one them title the song?
2: Me forget the one language thing, and me forget. Thank you.
0: Thank you to my school away colleague all the way along Tepakor Blasavetek Patslo, one of our life dedication was sent them to me and them up one of our life dedication long the day. You me to continue with the Magda selection blum music. Bamba you me to come now listen long one call away me colinicam him been a request them song blong so many reasons I've been thankful for with them Adaliwa youth ministry with Bamba you me to play along him. The day of morning, what's him? Straight title blong him. Me, how will lift my hands? We bamba me into blame. Long him, the day of morning after the song, yeah. Bamba you me to go straight one time, blong him a song, blong Lei Mo Susanna. We bamba you to play long him. We call away colicam. Just last flock collabi me. Mo hemi same time last flock collabi me. Hemi colinica, mo hemi request him a song, blong Lei Mo Susanna. We bamba you me to play long him too. The day long morning up, we meet to end them up one of our life dedication. And me nice for a song blong Adaliwa youth ministry. What am title? I will lift my hands.

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Hello everyone, greetings. Welcome to Women in Tech. Here we tell them good morning and good holiday to you who you tell us in the camp. Here we tell them thank God for each one of you and especially time you look at the opportunity to listen and you take note at the same time and you want to encourage me. So, we start to talk to global mama and believe us that you want young mama or one older mama. And mother to be where you start listening all the time, you pick up something as you learn throughout all the talk through me every time. So, welcome to Women in Time. Give me praise. Both in heaven, talk to all mommy one more time. We pray, praise them all in Jesus. His name is we pray. Amen. Today, by me talk small, him to talk about pregnant, him talk about baby all the time. I mean, raise them up all the time. Have some time with some baby, play you me, please. Sleep, breastfeed. I'll breastfeed for a long, long time. I mean, long, long time, all them. Some baby, I'll breastfeed for 1 year, after the day before. Some baby, I'll breastfeed for 2 years. Some, I'll breastfeed 3 years, 4 years, 5 years, 6 years. Now, I am all them now. But anyway, you mean it, play me winning, or just mean it, the little girl to see, yeah? And this is the problem, you must start kakai now. So, daily prayer, Isaiah 7:15, and it says, butter and honey shall he eat, and that he may know to refuse the evil and choose the good. Okay. Now, yeah. Butter and honey shall he eat, that he may know to refuse evil and choose the good. You look for the Messiah, but you find better to find him who is this verse talking about. Make him a homework, maybe. Okay, story by me. Encouragement by me, or point for him, child of them. So, this is the time where you birth them child, blue you go and start them maybe 1 year old. Oh yeah, then you start for kakai. You win him, winning process him take place. You enter now for one new world of preparing and serving meal to your baby. Initially, one baby's first food, quite simple, mash fruit and vegetables. After 6 months or 7 months or 8 months in the kakai, you miss a mushroom or kakai, or some fruits and vegetables. Depending, low mama, opinion, it depends on mama. And all the baby, or it will soon be introduced. So after we start the kakai, all the introduction to variety, low different kinds of kakai. After mama, you go through low, you may give birth. Low, being blame, you may undertake them all. You may try and search, find information about all nutritional kakai, and the baby kakai. You start to look, all kakai, low babies, blame, low feed him all the right food. Him got all nutritional food, so all time well the baby, certain time of the toddler. And amazing way you mean understand that impact the baby's best food, low lifelong eating, him me develop low him after him got me start to develop him eating habits later on low life, and of course ensuring that baby play you have me balance. You give him all variety of diet, and become variety, and me one paramount. And mama, even papa, give me must decide early, don't you? One him now, buy him to feed him all baby brain with him. Buy him him all junk food with too, or buy him all kakai from the garden, all fresh food. To me, need to consume healthy food. Being one, yes, and help him to begin any blame,
employ me grow wealthy. So all time also me I need duty blue parents, the man tati mo mami need lo corporate slowly look look how slowly feed him on baby and we can time to start to cut time. Then the mother said we choose to call him one diet to him using vegan diet, vegetarian, one very healthy way blue life. A plant-based diet and we reflect him original diet, we put him been to him look at in a vegan fruits, nuts and grains, vegetables. I'm an original diet of the chicken. But today we put on chicken wings, meat and fish and all sorts of other something. I mean, I have a creation plan, diet flow man. Whichever diet you choose, the baby for you, I'm certain that you may meet everyone may have affected the high way me behind. And got me this animal body, see me blow. You may be sustained by food. Like I blame each food choice blame me, may impact them, health blame and me even help a mind blame me or he destroy me. Today, scripture blame me and me meditation here and me make them be clear. Before Jesus and me born and me foretold that why me sakai particularly foods we ensure that mind will be clear enough to have it to some right path. So, butter and honey shall be it, that he may know to reduce evil and choose the good. You ever notice that after eating certain potai, you sometimes you feel extremely tired or you're wrong with them or leaving you your little desire for you undertake your task, you make them you weak. Also, my parents, you mean me under the heavy responsibility, so you may ensure that all you can only blame me, only given the best nutrition start in life. And me, yeah, you may no need for money to stay in union, one and block the guy, you may also need to read from the world. Just what the God and you clearly see any sister that I blame you for not doing vegetable. And nutrition, yeah. And me, the dieting you must make me balance low. That's why I'm called nutrition. And if you're not already done so, perhaps you should start with a good diet, eh? The guy that you have a team of beginning for you, I mean, must be all the guy really healthy. Also, in 1 Corinthians 6:19, I'm telling you, or do you not know that your body is the temple of the Holy Spirit who is in you, whom you have from God, and you are not your own? God wants us to eat the right food, to keep him body slimy, in healthy and best condition so that spirits have dwell inside the human and conditioning hemi starts from infants. Hemi problem is that by human me be guided by the Holy Spirit so feeding children by me the best food lo physical more spiritual growth flow kita. I mean look more low one more another point is you mean everyone you come out the one family line or genealogy low a pram. Thinking well can you also thinking okay. Father Abraham had many sons of Father Abraham. I am one of them and so are you. So let's just pray the Lord here. Father Abraham, give me your beginning, Abraham. Galatians 3:6-7, let me say. So also Abraham believed God and it was credited to him as righteousness. Understand then that those who have faith are children of Abraham. Faith and me believing one and you know,
any evidence also of what you've not seen. So you believe that you know this. One of the most common questions to him is asking time is, "Yumi al mama yumi pregnant with them all beginning the first child playing is, how many children are you under cap?" I mean, one question that most parents only ask someone, at least one. And number of all children, one person, and me often use also one description of part flow, identity block as a sub. Children only all large part flow legacy, where one person and me leaving behind. Having one large number of children, and me often highly respected instead in the Bible. You may find in the Psalms 127 verse 1 5 in Talamotem. Like arrows in the hand of a warrior, so are the children of one's youth. Happy is a man who has his quiver full of them. They shall not be ashamed, but shall speak with their enemies in the gate. Children are a wonderful blessing. But we decided early on our own marriage that time you may plan to have children, you may have now. I mean, for me, four. So you have already planned to have how many children that will you time you get married. Of course, final decision, I mean, not really. Up to you, mama or papa. Only God can give him life. And by him, grant them new blessings of parenthood. If he choose to help him. Once you got one beginning, you have a filter. Or maybe I should have one. And thank God. God me put me on earth in the sense of Toga. Be fruitful and multiply and replenish the earth. And so you mean to be a procreator and you mean make more children. You mean know sometimes when mama and papa only no plan to cut that many pay only. Sometimes you mean what you unplanned and thinking you mean more than what you may really anticipate. But everyone only different and everyone is special for everyone in the image of God. Imagine how Abraham himself, time God tell him say, by opening them, only planned all some dust of the earth where you may read him a change state. My goodness me, Abraham is thinking about son to say in his account him. And God is telling him that by all human blame on the obscenium. And Abraham a wife blame. Tula lavini, tula inogatini, and then God is promised that by seed blame, by him match the countless stars, where time you look up the sky the night, the Genesis 15:5, even one precious son of Tula, Isaac, came born. Abraham, faithful him, promise proposed him is so strong that him is not afraid to him sacrifice him Isaac at God's command. Although God withheld Isaac from stopping Abraham from doing that to his son, in sacrifice and boy Lembe. He knows Abraham means that God is faithful and Mama is one father of many nations of them. God is one day. So all children of Israel will be established, and after many years of wandering with them, Moses in the wilderness, only follow Exodus from Egypt. All children of Israel only receive him blessing for being able to settle the promised land.
and God will make us one even greater blessing in store for us as spiritual children of Abraham. Galatians 3:14 is a lamb that Christ has redeemed us, that the blessing of Abraham might come upon the Gentiles in Christ Jesus, that we might receive the promise of the Spirit through faith. Now through faith, Lord Jesus, you mean we shall become spiritual children by Abraham and beneficiaries through promises where me special came to Abraham for his special people. And any amazing thought with God and me, God so inclusive and caring that anyone of any color or race can be child of Abraham. You know what limit the number of law? Or just imagine glorious family reunion one day, time by every people will be saved, Lord, that body committing Abraham. By Abraham and Miluko, the Truyana, also Molstars of the Sun. No wonder that God is comparing the seeds of Abraham, Premier to stars in the sky, and praise God for his wonderful promise. I am so glad that with me in his God through Lord Abraham. I am a child of God. And so we need to take this thought and at least have you of the Jeremiah 29:1 Salem. For I know the thoughts that I think towards you, says the Lord, thoughts of peace and not of evil, to give you a future and a hope. By me observing a baby, and me truly fascinating. Taiwan baby, I'm just born, it's fascinating, it's just so nice. And me show you by your fukata. You wondered many times, time baby, play you, I'm just a few months old. When I'm now, only start thinking them. And some me ponder all thoughts, well, many times, especially time when. Of mini playumi, bali look playumi, and I will say meet with I dream of them questioning. Why in him now is that looking things to him? Since only know yet, got one language blurry to talk to him yet. And regardless of imagination, yeah, all that's a thing wonderful thought. All is a thing happy thought. And all is that inside the world where all you know, sabe. Anything but I'll depend on mommy. And so, through process, let me gain insight into our amazing world, yeah. Ultimately, by him, never saw one baby. He said, in the land, and then baby artist. Also, my dad, you mean, we have articulated them all thoughts, play you mean, and discuss them with them all other people from many reasons why baby, while you always hold a special sense of fascination. More captivation. I'll be blaming me on the start of the talk. By me realize and just how precious time we only been stop quiet for the listen. A few months we only start grow up. We only know how to talk, but I didn't think of. So you must have spent more time on the ceremony. Think about how quickly babies only grow. And you must have said in just a few months, by me also, you meet. Uttering all first words, baby by me, darling, first talk by me, the ma, of them. Scripture blow you me, the meditation, but where you meet just reading and say, for I know the thoughts that I think towards you, there's a lot thoughts of peace and not of evil to give you hope and a future. All thoughts play me already. Really one of the most private things about him, yeah? God and me make him mind-blowing in such a way that no one apart from him is ever one himself thinking for him. And him wonderful reassurance for him hearing that God and me got thoughts of peace and not of evil. And him all often him think that God and me know on outside. Or attempt to mimic that
Body for taking you me finish. Say no. God tell me clear, let talk to friend say, I'm never leaving you me, never for taking you me. I'm the only thought of love and peace towards beginning me plan. And God tell me disciple again me one expected end for Jeremiah 29, one in challenge. If you hope in a future. I mean now, I mean that and that MME prepared for us through sending Jesus to die on the cross. I mean one end way mean for eternal life. But really, I mean beginning and I mean Jeremiah 29:1. 13, Salomon. Then you will call upon me and go and pray to me, and I will listen to you, and you will seek me and find me when you search for me with all your heart. What a beautiful song. That you must have got so processing, helping me to understand more and more about who is God. And you must have prayed with them such confidence, no commitment. That you must have said, God can be cared so much. About that. I mean, me understand how God and me love you me, and it seems like it should be second nature, no love, but you me loving him back in return. So today, me pray that by you reflect your scripture, and next time, by you pray and you serve with them all heart for you, that God has such a wonderful thought towards you. God and me, balance it. I know the thoughts I have towards you to give you peace and give you future and hope. So I'm here to encouragement for today by next presentation, by next close presentation, the meditation for mother to something more. But today, you may end with an encouragement that God cares for every mother. And everyone, you may want to close your mind by me. Dear Lord, may we come to you today with intent for us. May I rejoice of goodness to you and may I pray to you for providing me with the one plentiful supply of healthy kakai will you tell them? You create them, no creation, you create them. You designed them, no creation, you will have the way with all kakai and all the bread, fruits, nuts, grains, vegetables. I pray that by you, guide them each mama, Lord, provide them kakai where we need to drive for our children and pray that by you, kakai, you will have to provide them best food for our baby and children and set our child up for one lifetime of healthy eating. May me fly help them of single love understand too that for the blind temple glow you and then they should honor you through our eating healthy food and happiness. And it refers them with ten men of all the choices of food and drink when you bless the kingdom faith last all time. Thank you, Jesus. We also pray that we will thank you for that we are blessed to be a mother. No matter how many children each one of us has, we will be eternally grateful for the privilege of parenthood to them. We give thanks on behalf of every mother for the promises you made to Abraham many years ago. How wonderful it is to know that though through your faith, you will have been there. Spiritual children of Abraham and heirs of the promise of salvation. I grant him the strength for trust in you and remain faithful. And thank you, Father, and bless our that you, your thoughts of peace and not evil, and me from Mula, you think towards Mula, and I'm grateful that you have told us you come. Innermost thoughts, you got you are loving and caring for. Thank you. Like putting all plans from you
and your plans for us, are not to harm us but to prosper. Look forward to come your expected end way. You've been done a lot of plan, and one end will involve a beginner. Heaven, love, let's separate it. So let's start right now with the relationship of love to you. One eternal life by you, that come. Help each and every mama to be ready for your coming. And the teachable kingdom, love, wonderful truth about you, Jesus. In Jesus' name, love, prayer.

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9: Welcome back again, long health segment blow week. What me radio friend blue massing follow inside the studio. Me glad to welcome him to vla guest with vla come over the minister blow health. Mr. Gibson Ala, we'm stable some coordinator blow national NCT program, and Dr. Minando Bol, we'm stable some chief physician blow Vanuatu National, Vanuatu National Hospital. Before you go about low program blow today, by me give him time low to vla guest with vla join him. You me inside the studio, by to vla give him small introduction. About them to fly come to you, Doctor Mr. Gibson and Staba joining you to plan the time law studio. Doctor Minanto Hemstab come one time, but to fly all new voices where you never heard him before, to fly active for social media and same time to radio. But me give him time lo to fly introduce him to fly before me fly continue the discussion blowing today. First time about me give him time lo Mr. Gibson Alam.
10: Thank you, Thomas. And good morning, lo, all the listeners. We will start tuning in lo, this segment. Yes, also, announcer, you rightly tell them. I'm the Gibson Alam. I work lo, Ministry of Health, also, I'm National Coordinator of NCD.
11: Good morning to all listeners. Thank you for inviting us to Radio Vanuatu. Name me Dr. Minando Paul. Me work as one physician, lo, medical ward, Vanuatu National Hospital. I've been working since 2016.
9: Thank you, Thomas. To my guest, listen to Radio Vanuatu, you hear him. Dr. Minando Paul, Chief Physician of Vanuatu National Hospital, and Mr. Gibson Ala, Coordinator of the National NCT Program Long Country. Now, topic for today now, but to fly talk around talk about hypertension and also plan the Lumio Lisafe or my you know aware number 17 May every year you must celebrate them World Hypertension Day. But mama give him time to vlog guest blue me blow by to fly give him small overview lo program blo today and papa to vlog continue the discussion blo today.
10: Okay, thank you so much. First of all thank you so much lo Radio Vanuatu is I give him this opportunity blo me Lisafe come on no Sabi give him all key messages we sabi help him yumi all good all people blow Vanuatu blow yumi sabi maintain him health blow yumi and stop lo safe place all time blow sick all in a kasim yumi. Yes all same announce blow yumi hemi rightly tell him lo this coming May 17 hemi World Hypertension Day. Full up all countries around the world, full up all policy makers, full up all implementers, full up all people where only walk around lo area of hypertension only come together blo review mol get a walk lo get a look back lo one name only been make me good one name we only need to improve him and also blo celebrate him some lo la something we only been make him change lo life blo people so I think with them him team blo this year him controlling hypertension together and him emphasizing community action and also blow you miss up customer people time we only healthy yet and also blow look how now you miss have manage all hypertension or how high blood pressure cases where he missed up. So I think me like come around lo this time blow just make him let them you miss have lo some lo all key talk where he me no new. You may been stop talk about full up time lo all lo past the come kasem naya and also before me me let to like proceed on just want them na let them me like service lo you me lo Vanuatu lo side lo all NCD where hypertension him one lo get hypertension na him top him the NCD in country and so the on May 17 or lo week him really important that you may be reminded of the one name where hemi stop in country burden where hemi stop in country at the moment where you miss up deal with them and how now you me one you miss have a look at them you me play you miss have blo no sabe kasem sikya or suppose where you me kasem sikya vinis how number you me look at them you me play you miss up manage them sikya where hemi stop. So I think with them hemem by me hand them over hemi call Dr. Minato blo talk about small one am na high blood pressure one am na cosplay hem everything about the hypertension before you me move call all nara points from that.
11: Yes, high blood pressure hemi one condition I think minosave whether you touch upon it already Gibson you may call them silent killer because you might got high blood pressure and still feel absolutely normal. What is high blood pressure? High blood pressure, well, let's just say blood pressure. Everybody has a blood pressure, okay? So me notice him sometimes. Sigman balikam, and he said, Doctor, one name high blood blow me. It's not high blood blow you. You say, what? One name me blood pressure blow me. You me like him, you me all citizens, you me get this blood talem all straight, how blood talem. So it's not high blood, it's just blood pressure. So everyone has a blood pressure. Hopefully yours is normal. But as Gibson Dalefin is full up limit as a high blood. So the blood pressure is actually high. And the blood pressure is just the force of the blood inside lo or string blood inside lo arteries. It got two numbers. And me like, public, please, me want them by me must save all numbers there. You look, suppose you me talk with them all people overseas, for example, Australia, New Zealand, America. All get all you save numbers there. All get all you no nurse, all get all you no doctor. But look at what they do. One of them call them health literacy, meaning all you save something. Only, I'm not saying we're dumb or anything like that, but it's just that full up time, you me low islands, low Pacific, you me rely on nurse with them doctor, low information. You me just say, oh, one of you talent, but you me move inside low one new era where you may want them, but you may not save no more, how to read, write, and all those things, but also save all normal values too. So blood pressure is the force of blood when it's pumped, when the heart pumps blood into our arteries or string blood. There are two different types of string blood, veins and arteries. But blood pressure, if we measure them, the special string, we call them arteries. So you got two numbers. And for adults, me want them to remember normal. Normal is 120 over 70. There's a range, but I want you to remember the normal. So there's two numbers. Number at the top is always higher than the number at the bottom, and it's 120 over 70. And what is elevated high blood pressure is anything above that. And what is high blood pressure? High blood pressure, I mean number on top, I mean more than 130 over 80. Okay, hey, before we last talk about plan day, 140 over 90, and we still use that in the Pacific, but me one day, you me public savinoma that high blood pressure is when you go to the clinic or hospital, and doctor telling you say blood pressure blue, hemi more than 130 number at the top and more than 80 number at the bottom. So you me really, really reduce him criteria before me 140, 90. You know, means about you need him tablet yet. The 130 over 80 and above, you start, that's a warning that we really need to work on risk factors. Now come to the cause of high blood pressure. What not causing pressure blue yumi, blue hemi high? We are seeing younger people get high blood pressure, and it is so concerning, especially coming from me, because me, Mr. Talem, I'm in my mid-40s. People in their 40s and even 30s are getting high blood pressure. We are entering the sick generation earlier than our grandparents and our ancestors, because the main cause, or by me call them risk factor, okay? So I'm not really straightforward. I'd like to say risk factors because I'm high blood pressure. Number one is lifestyle. And kakai, all right? Sorry, I'm telling you. You mean I'm saying kakai, where you mean not make them love not to, I'm going to come to a different country, okay? And the highly processed foods that are high in salt, you might have them by the time of bubu blame you or sick by the time you learn where I saw or can something. High salt foods, okay, but basically just really high fat or greasy kakai, salty foods that are bought in the stores, okay, so look at them refined foods. That's number one. Number two is obesity, or you may fat too much. Smoking, you may have a hard anymore string blood, making pressures have a go up. Regular consumption, you may drink too much alcohol or beer. You may not exercise enough. All right, those are the an age, and you know, some things we can control. Okay, like the older we get, our pressure, our arteries or string blood becomes stiffer, and our pressure rises a little bit. But most importantly, most of high blood pressure is just caused by poor lifestyle choices. I'll stop here.
10: Okay, thank you so much, Dr. Minato. Hemena, you let us one information about hypertension or high blood pressure. We Doctor Hemi make him very clear lo you me sabe understand him, and I think all key something we hemi tell him really important that you take note lo him. And I think with them hemi me want them share with them you me some lo all numbers where you me cut inside lo one or two, especially around lo hypertension or high blood pressure. So me play been look lo one trend lo 6 years, and of course, the overall conclusions, cases blow you me, and me continue blow increase no more. And just blow information blow you me no more. Me will take him as far as 2020. You may look him that lot 2020, you may record them 1,630. Lot 2021, you may look it, charm you contact lot 6,050. Lot 2022, you may look at me. Go on top lot 10,739. Lot 2023, you may look at me go on top lot 12,774. Lot 2024, you may look him 15,007. And lot last year, you may look him 18,948. So suppose you start haremi lot this time, numbers there, hemi continue to increase. And hemi one concern do you mean country too? And also Dr. Minato hemi tell him lifestyle changes hemi contribute big one hemi go inside lo all numbers here. And so you got some lo or something where time you mean no control him high blood pressure here. Yeah? You got some complications for him with hemi start come out. So by me let them Dr. Minato again hemi talk about one name not suppose where you know control them high blood pressure play you one name number he happen. Or one name by UFSM, and then me bill me misabe hemi look for la police to come through law medical ward law, play you me law, one or two national hospital. Thank you.
11: Yeah, so me work on medical ward, VNH, Vanuatu National Hospital, previously known as Villa Central Hospital. You fella, man, high blood pressure, you spoil him, no good, all people blame me. First thing, so by me talk about full body, time, blood pressure, hemi high too much for long time, or you call low English or low medical term, chronic high blood pressure, hemi cause him end organ damage, okay, hard words, basically minimal, hemi affect him all the different organ, low body, blame me start low head, kasem lo to head by me talk about brain blue you me stroke. Oh my goodness, stroke me I mi vle look stroke I come in almost every day now, yeah, okay. And if you high blood pressure cause them two different types of stroke, but the most one because them all string blow blood from breathing about the pressure inside low string blow blood, it must go string in bosta. He bosta inside low brain, you me got a stroke, or sometimes got one blood clot no more be. High blood pressure, I have one main risk factor blood stroke. Yeah, now people, we look at young fella in their 40s coming in, dying from high blood pressure causing stroke. Not a joke at all. Okay, so that's number one, stroke. Number two, if we go down lower from head, come down to the chest, heart attacks. Okay, the youngest person I've seen with a heart attack is only 28 years old. Heart attacks are becoming increasingly common. Vanuatu, before Tami Woklo Pesea, we start Woklo. Vanuatu since 2008, it was not that common, but now we're seeing a lot more high blood pressures, heart attacks, and high blood pressure is the risk factor. We go move down a little bit, we go to, oh, me forget them, eye blue me, okay? High blood pressure can also ruin, cause blindness, lo eyes blue me. And then kidneys, oh my goodness, kidneys. Now this one is a bit of a tricky one because blood pressure, high blood pressure can cause kidney failure. And kidney failure, because our kidneys are responsible for blood pressure control, can also cause high blood pressure. So it's a two-way process, okay? So we have a ruining kidneys, blue yumi, give us heart attacks, strokes, blindness. And it's just, yeah, it's devastating to see high blood pressure and destroying population, blue yumi, yeah? So a reminder, I know, I think, Gibson, you're going to touch on this later on. Together we can control high blood pressure. Is that the theme? So I'm just reminding everybody from the youngest. Okay, so now you look high blood. How many common people less than 30 years? But now you look high blood pressure. I start low people. Younger people are getting high blood pressure. So if you ever get a chance, I want to just reach out to you where you listen. If you ever get a chance to go to one clinic, we start also to you one private doctor or hospital, you go, you ask lolly check and pressure blue. Now sometimes it's a catch when you go, but if you look at some little people, well, you come in, you look nice on doctor no more, get all you nervous, and blood pressures are very high. So if you can buy a blood pressure machine, I encourage you, it's now very affordable, little private pharmacies blue, and you just need batteries and you just need to press a button and it will do the pressure reading for you, and that's more accurate. So for those of you who can, please, I want you to take ownership of your health. Go to the private pharmacies, buy yourself an automatic blood pressure machine, and you can record your blood pressure at home, away from the nurses and doctors who make you nervous, and you can know accurately what your blood pressure is. And if it's high, please come to us. We can start working on ways to control it.
10: Yes, thank you so much, Dr. Minado. And suppose you like Harem Kutemi, highlight them some very important point, bro. You may love this, bro. How number you may identify my... you may say you may stop low well straight, and also me one lot important point say me been tell them say for lifetime you may start depend low hospital blow me find him out when I'm not reading blow blood pressure play you but you take him on a ship blow him you take him on a ship blow him you put him low one plan blow you low life that me must take him me must check him health blow me, and in this case high blood pressure, and you may harem him tell him say high blood pressure, yeah, before he stop low for like 8 years, and then now he creepy come down to all younger age. Latest one, like, where young, like, he 28 years, where he been look to hospital, which is one alarming experience a little bit from suppose where he is come down to the younger population, but you mean then future blow country, but you mean, but he also one them. And him and I mean one question we come and we got some figures look this year. All the stuff will say stroke where you may been got for the last 6 years. Stroke you may look like 2020, only record them 90 cases. 2021 336, lo 2022 591, 2023 hemi 645, 2024 560, 2025 hemi 853. We hemi reflecting one name with doctor hemi sa tal dem se hemi sa looking mo get a list of work party coming side lo clinic. And so hemi rightly tell him earlier on that from hypertension or high blood pressure, yeah, hemi one silent killer, yeah. So time by you wait go so one sign hemi come out, hemi already too late. So you check him blood pressure, but you no wait up until too late. So same hemi tell him, you just walk into one little clinic or by yourself one machine blood pressure and start checking your blood pressure, monitor him every time, and then you adjust him lifestyle blue you. But you make sure say you stop the right track every time. And then I think with them all get a talk here, me like you understand them all same say all key focus areas where play you me sabe talk around him or ting around him, me one him early detection and him me like be touch with him, we say you know wait up until sicky kasem you come, you monitor him, you can monitor him blood pressure play you every time regular blood pressure monitoring to identify him. So it's where you use your status, please. So you stop well. So what you stop follows up, also my doctor Minatri stops. But you don't need the medication yet. But you stop on top a little bit, then but you miss out advise him your lifestyle blue you, and you yet you need to change him lifestyle blue you. And also, another one, hemi, Italian bargain, hemi, you need to change him a lifestyle. Time Italian lifestyle, also my doctor Minato hemi. Briefly touch lo him, finish you make a full up kakai lo store. And him also say me he got pull up factor, so he contribute lo him, yeah. Also you me look price lo kakai premium lo market, him also pull up time you meet alem say him higher than him inside lo store. And aya you me got full up kakai where well, he come through lo store naya. The last one where you me been looking that surprisingly about lo 2021 or same go down more. You say, look, two kind noodles no more. But as of last year, when we make them on small shop, say, yeah, hemi go up to 24 different noodles. And hemi also say, hemi show him say, he got pull up lol kakai, we come in full up lol kakai, well, you attract him eye blow, you me, or he start he some eye blow, you me, say, go up, take him and want something too, also say, all you me must look out all salt intake blue you me too. And how full up all kakaya only cut full up salt is stuff inside him, oil is stuff inside them blow only soon blow preservation. And him you could that by you need blow redeem all food labels to lo all products here. And him narawan bakken when me want them tell him me. Play you me lo community, you me engage him, you me lo side lo. Talk about high blood pressure. Talk about how community play you him is prevent them him one blow. You mean save kasem. Him involve him. You must make him full up exercise or tell him lo young fella about smoking, with him drinking, and him go as far as low level blow all parenting. I think him important all parents. You me play a big role lo blesser too. Blow you me make him. Lo shape him good all young fella blow you me also me harem see him stop movie come down no see ke him stop movie come down blow kasema all get the young people blow you me. So all priorities blow government at this time through the ministry blow health. I think you Mr. look say think before you me been from him me one silent killer, you me want them say but you me identify him all risk group here as early as possible. And him may want something when by him you make him through all screening and through all monitoring the health facilities throughout the Vanuatu. And also, yes, you mean where you miss that you willingly come inside but make him that check. Now, one back again, him you may equip him with health facilities, but you may especially the rural areas through the decentralization. Act with him stop, you may bring him services, he go close up all people blow you me and engage malaria councils blow you miss have a walk together blow You must have find them out how much low people blame me will stop the rural area will stop the risk blue so you can high blood pressure and work with them will get up you must have down them or improve my status blow get them. Also think Naya law ministry of health too, you must have look law you may put them in place all one national standard blue nutrient of concern where Hemi looks how much fat but you may import them come inside the country. How much salt, how much sugar, Palkataya Blolisabi come inside. But Hemi some something where Hemi need more than the Ministry of Health, but Hemi Sabe make him. But I think for now, Hemi important that as an individual, but you may pay attention for love, not all lifestyle, but you may. And in all lifestyle changes, your lifestyle changes, yeah, Hemi Sabi, Hemi come on topic one, and Hemi no change. I mean, for them, the good road where he start to turn off the road where he start to give him you music. So I think he's good that you look like you want. You look like you want. Suppose where you know, exercise full up, any time you exercise. Regular exercise, one day, 30 minutes or same, but he's really, really good. You where you smoke, any time you let go smoke now. Smoke also you meet a lambinis and Dr. Minato I meet a lambinis, say, hey, stop, make him string blood is strong. Make him say, hey, no sabe, hey, from string blood, hey, elastic little bit, where hey, say, expand more, he go, the smoke, hey, actually, he make him strong, he's a broke. And so, anytime you think seriously, lo life play you, think seriously, lo life blow, beginning blow you me, and think seriously, lo life blow, future blow, country play you me, so. Alcohol too. All get every day. Make sure say all stress. You do. You try and manage them. Manage them. No life for you. So I think hemi one very important topic when we come on top of air from hemi also military minister hemi the top killer lo country and but again hemi also a silent killer where you know sabe hemi also it's a move come down lo all young population blow you me. And him, I think any time you may stand up together, but you may address him this seeker where him stop in country. And him really interesting also, you may start talking to Dr. Minato, him tell him. Him interesting time, me like to come him screening this. He got some more young fellow will come in. Look, he really smart will come in. But then me like take him blood pressure, all get them. All readings are only so high. And so me blame mas river em olketa I kam emi olsem se olketa li no believe se olketa li kat that that reading so emi really really alarming ya all listeners suppose where you stop listening kam lo this morning that you need to take a one step suppose where you know olsem italian finish you know move too much emi any time you stand up, you walk, you engage all activities. 30 minutes a day, hemi pa hemi ko tumas as a start. You stop lo office, you know stand tumas lo discipline you. Small time you stand up, you walk part around, ko talk to your friends, come back. Minimum sim ba you know make him walk play you be. Hemi play you make him blow. You start lo exercise and pull up time when you stop mess them that oh you must cut time lo exercise every time. No, you by being like mobile, you walk party go ya come ya come. That's a good start. Lo start lo exercise for you. Kakai blue you mean sempa again. You me him you one people a challenge to you me pe watch him or kakai blue you me too. And limit him salt intake blue you me. Not a one me. Blue must track him good blood pressure blue you'll send to le right little lem say. Him you one silent killer so every now and then check him. Check him. All risk factors all same all smoking yeah. By all same by me repeating me, me like me pintal and finish and manage him stress and then suppose you know sabe anything seeking medical guidance, you may get some professionals well some Dr. Minato all stop and anytime you got the opportunity we stop the Philly Central Hospital, ask him to him and follow up. Him to him he got one Facebook page where him promote a healthy lifestyle where him really really good. So I think by me stop lo blister me look also was Dr. Minato him he got any something more for him he sabe add lo him before you me go inside lo some lo I think lo la last points play me lo talk play me lo this morning.
11: Yeah, it's interesting to note you say government is committed to tackling this problem of high blood pressure. But me want them just emphasize it once again that time you see came government by no come help you. The responsibility of health lands on yourself. Okay, no one by come work my pure morning sick exercise, no one by tell sick me, no one by tell them you no go to me. Everything is back to you. We want the government to do so many things. The government can work on policies and VATs and things, you know, taxing the unhealthy foods that are coming in and all that. That's kudos to the government for prioritizing that. But me must tell you straight. Listen, you want doctor, but me fright to high blood pressure. I want me fright, me fright. For me, look how he me ruin him and spoil him. You meal man vanoto. And suppose you one person, you above the age of 30, you never know life. Please, you make one high, make him blood pressure reading at me. Encourage him, you please. You go go anywhere, maybe buy a machine or some metal finisher. Make sure you know your baseline blood pressure. Full up, sick man, only come here, only never service it because I have blood pressure until only come look me flow at time. I'm late finish. I mean, when you just stressing once again, point low Gibson about how we really need to take ownership of our health.
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One time where you may dedicate them, long come together, more discuss them, more carry more advice, more encouragement, long all different range, blog topic, long life, long one family, long married life, more all good fellow fasting, long parenting, long navigate through long all gather challenges. 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

0: Welcome inside Long Family Life Program, Blimi, Long today, long morning, and welcome and good morning, Luyu, where you just up turn on radio, Luyu. You meet to got finish, Mr. Ludovic and Mr. Wati, me inside Long Studio. First off, before him to go ahead, Long make him introduction, Long story and Blimi, and by you meet to tell him morning, Long Mr. Ludovic, Long today.
1: Thank you, Alessi. Good morning, Luyu. Good morning to all listeners. From north to south, we bless you, Stablem. Thank you for joining me to Labagan this morning. The story and the family life. Welcome, Limi, everyone.
0: Thank you, Ludovic, and to thank you back again, Blue Sova, joining Luana Rafala Story and Blimi. And of course, Emma, today, Hemi Wana Rafala topic, we bump by me. Go ahead with them long week, yeah. So with them story and Blimi today, topic is seven biblical ways to honor God while dating. So also you stop listening come a lol past story and Blimi, you may look him or you may have guest me tell him how I'm important Blimi say put him God the center of the relationship. So emi more how you miss have a building relationship or family life Blimi long we put God lost center of him and everything when Baholi go good. So yes, with them seven biblical ways to honor God while dating. You may stop, you may look all ikatol different relationship lo nowadays. You may look ikatol cultural one where you may look emi some customer or parents or decide plo boya ista with a gela, gela ista with a boya. Some hemi tufala no mo tufala fine em tufala. But with them God's word, hemi provide them clear guidance plo keta weli honor him. Lo relationship lo keta. So tan si you friend with someone with a partner plo you. Emi more than just it less stop to spend them time together. Emi one opportunity please have a grow spiritually. Practicing godly character, more prepare my one Christ-centered future. Also, you may be in a stop story and you may importantly you put on godless center of relationship. So today, Mamba, you may explore, you may coincide lo story and believe me today, you may story and more seven biblical principles we help on Christian couples or honor them God while only stay inside one relationship. So you may got all questions and stuff, please you may have a go ahead with them discussion, please you may have a small introduction where me have a give him to you, we used to please in the camp, but you may got guest and Mr. Loplesa, him by him story and more insight long topic, please me. So with them, him, Bamba, you may give him a chance long, Mr. Ludovic, but him is have a tell him all you may where you may stop listening come about seven biblical ways to honor him, God while you may stop one relationship. So, yes, time him open you where you want to call in come to, you feel free, please have a call in come after a guest. Let me give him introduction to the topic, please. Me. Thank you.
1: Thank you, Alice. Some topic, please, me, Aram. Seven biblical ways. Blo honor em God while you may start low stage blo dating or relationship. You may have a good today life blo today meet different lo life blo before. How you handle em relationship nowadays? I mean really different. Lo how parents blo me before li handle em relationship lo kata. And always me direct them topic please to we into a story and lem inside lo all program lo family life you always go back lo Bible you always go back lo God also me meet them lo la past and previous topic that God me create them family and me initiate them or start them thinking lo family inside lo Genesis chapter 2 verse 18 time me read inside me find motor same got me come blo looking importance need blo adam you must got one helper one family one wife blo help him you know adam me talem you know adam me cry from you know adam and me go ask him but God himself God were you holy God were you perfect God were me full of the wisdom God were you me no save understand him always blem God we and we got planted things in secret istapiet lo rivelim luimi hemiete mi look save need mo importance blockat one helper one family so time you start one relationship and mi very important blo you must seek him God first one and mi very important blo ask him guidance lo papa God ask him instruction lo God lo one way mi olem tight blueprint lo family lo one way hemiet emi create mi mitulo image more likeness plem emi minimal sem that emi want them cut one relationship one connection with emi mitu that is why emi create mi mitulo image more likeness plem that's why emi form mi mitu lo own image plem ista tram lo tale mol sem that emi want them to mas block at one connection one relationship with emi mitu but nowadays let emi mitu come im to come storyan lo real issue Tete mi mtu talk straight. Tete dating mi sometimes confusing. Dating mi time mi emotionally strong. Dating mi time mi mtu expect them. Ol expectation mi mtu oli high. And sometimes mi mtu no sabe one am na mi mtu stam mege man mi mtu no sabe one am na mi right one am mi wrong. Ta mi start one relationship. So mi very very important to mas young people who start listen. Or you establish one relationship na, but you seek him God, you pray, you fast from, you go back to Bible, find him all story and or love story and the Bible or some Samson, or love story and the Bible or some David, where only fall down the sin, only fall down the problem, only fall down the danger, only face him all consequences, all choices, all that. Go back to Bible, find him all story and where God he leave him. Istapo te mimitu inside lo word lamp lo. Kaite mimitu lo instruct te mimitu.

L-O-V-E-L-U, Lohem. Okay? So, here, by the tete, by the story, and lo some symbol and some reminders, play el bemimitu, to put code, los emisenta, lo life limitu, first one, and also lo senta, lo relationship limitu. So, also, malisita lem, suppose you got some question or some comment, by you chip in, you call him, lo you give him ting ting blue. Well, by the goal of first flap point, and with alamos, and put code first. Putum code first. How about him to putum code first one? Tete plantaman ul talamosem. Well, him to save good one memory. Text him stalam Matthew 6. Tete dream is a sick ye first the kingdom of God. To must seek him code first one. Seek him code lo everything him to make him. Well, play him to putum code again first one. Emi, play you focus lo code first one. Remember, time say God emi create him, cut and play it and put him on nice flan animal and emi putum Adam inside. The only person Adam is to talk with him. Adam is tap connect with them, is tap interact with them, me huya. Me papa ko no. Me no sabe Bible no mention them say Adam is sense to cut and blue ten hamas week, amas month, amas year. B me come blue think or same that the only person where Adam me stop talk with them, me communicate with them before God look him need ya. Say Adam is tap him one. Adam me cut code no more in chat lo cut and blue ten to let's talk to let's story and to let walk about. So, blow you look for the right person. Look for God first one. Find him God first one or life for you. Where now God is up, lo life for you. Is it, emi kam first one or life for you? So, yes, Bible emi kam to remind him to all same that seek ye first the kingdom of God. From time you put him God, he kam first one. By, you know, enter in one relationship from you lonely. By, you know, enter in one relationship from pressure. And time by you enter one relationship, by you enter with them one guidance, instruction, counsel from God. They put them God, they confess one by God, they guide them you. Even them, even me, and me woke up, God, they create them, Adam is sleep, God, they create them, create them if, them Adam is asleep yet, while I'm still stop, lo coma, also my intellem tete, lo, toto, I'm using tete, Mr. Lo coma. If you woke up, if you look in Facebook, God first one. Family, say me I want people a message, but I'm to all same that you too should cut relationship with them, God first one. Before you start look around for that person, that right person, that right woman, that right man. And once time you find him, that fla boy or that fla girl, from see you walk about them, God, you put them, God, you can first one, God, you guide him, you lead him. But you find them peaceful relationship. But you know find them rau, but you know find them chalusi, but you know find them paspien, but you know find them kiaman, but you know find them out say me got 3 kill on mission sable misa texem or 3 point or WhatsApp me mista message misa message mogata. From by God he lead me mo kaide me kolo the right rip. Where me putu mista. At that time you woke up you look him if. He mean mo complain no papa God say God he able me so tu masa. Or nusple me long one tu mas. Oh, let me pun pun to mas. Adam is the one to talk. And he said, now this is bone of my bone and flesh of my flesh. She shall be called woman because she was taken out of man. Adam is the tremble. Tell him, Moses, man, God. Wish blue only higher than all wish blue me. Plan blue and more perfect than plan blue me. So, suppose you stop into one relationship. Start. Blo find him God first one. Start blo look him. Before you enter one relationship, start blo friend him God first one. Sometimes Mr. Yusum to talk and say, marry them God first one before you start look for one man blo you marry them or one woman blo you marry them. But suppose you find him out, you start enter one relationship and then he start blo pull him you away from God. Him you one sign blo God it tell him you. And from this time by you enter one relationship where him no straight you, him no healthy you, him no safe you, by God he reveal him you. From him, me first one, lo heart, lo mind, lo life, lo. And him by, I'm telling you, lo Jeremiah 11:29, I'm showing him. Me got plan lo life, lo plan lo prosper him, plan lo make him you got one bright future, not lo harm him you. This is the promise we God give him lo Jeremiah. And I'm start give him to you, suppose you put him, me can first one on life, lo. By him, me guide him, by him, lead him, lo way straight. So time. You start enter one relationship, you find a moment start pulling you away from God, you find a moment start at all, so small row, sway inside, chalus inside.

0: emi all light all alarm lo talam ni you need to pause and re-examine relationship ya. Okay, so first step putum kot first one Matthew 6:33 emi se pat seek ye first the kingdom of God and his righteousness and all these things shall be added unto you. Okay, imtos toran us po sikat anyone got any comment any question or alisi pain to stop lo aram question. Second point im talam usem look beyond feelings. First point im talam se putum kot first one ya. Second point im se look beyond feelings. Planetaim imitu enter em relationship after imitu want them explore em every something. Imitu want the feeling every something. Imitu want imitu loko emotion and feeling bim tu karim imitu ko long way. Tron imitu deep inside lo. All things you imitu stop involve in the relationship. Pe imitu maskat boundaries. Imitu ka imitu maskat limits. Isabe Bible talam mosem. Bible ise one man we imino ka discipline o life plan. Mi forget em verse finish pe mi se one man or one woman we no ka discipline o life plan. Em you say one big fla city or one castle we ino ka wall around em. Boundaries are not here. Il no stalo life limit tu, limit mi tu. Boundaries are there to protect us. Protect them on them. Protect them heart, blame to. Protect them emotion, blame to. Feeling, blame to. Me look plan the young flat, the young people, the only enter them relationship, or some of this talo married life finish. After time, say, I got small rau, chalusi, you look only putum no status, pogata heart broken, only cry the light, only go drink, only go smoke, only go wreck him life, pogata lo, some reckless activity. Boundaries, lo life limitu, lo relationship limitu, only stop lo protect them heart limitu, protect them mind limitu, protect them peace limitu, protect them purity lo life limitu. So you know wait until you fall down lo one difficult situation after you decide to cut some standards. No standards you must cut lo life limitu. Bible say one man will not cut discipline lo life limitu. You also one city where enemies have attack him anytime. I mean no safe nothing lo. Enemies. So discipline more boundaries and standard la life limit too. And me all places blo keeping me to safe. Say Timothy emi talamosem lo first Timothy chapter 2 verse 22 emi say flee also youthful lust. Young people tete around limit too all young people only involve lo or substance only involve lo life lo or nightlife clubbings, drinking. Pe harem how Timothy emi Paul emi start instructem young Timothy. Lo second Timothy, sorry, no first Timothy, second Timothy, chapter 2, verses 22, emi talamosem lo young Timothy emi se flee also youthful lust, but follow righteousness, faith, charity, peace with them that call on the Lord out of a pure heart. Man, tayo putum ko, tika ang first one life for you. Time you allow him tuk-tuk lo God, pa yung ikan principle mo standard lo life for you. Pa yung life for you, ikat peace. Pa yung life for you, emi please him God. Pa yung life for you, ikat faith. Pa yung walk up out of them pure heart. Pa yung all difficulties lo life with other young people, lo stop face him, lo stop control him, lo relationship lo kata. Pa yung no situation for you nothing. That is why Paul gamblo instructed young Timothy. Lo second Timothy chapter 2 verse 22 and say flee also youthful lust. Man tamis tari din tok ya. Emi written some 100 years ago, some 1000 years si pas. Pitete im dusta looking young people only involve lo all lifestyle way no straight. Some relationship tete only very toxic and unhealthy. Kata raw inside. You say no mo se tu le sta friend yet, pe emi garam plakai. Y si queremos que tú le estás frenet, pe fight en program rifle. Si queremos que tú le estás frenet, pe. O mané, si te quieres manar la knife, o le si admit el hospital. This is why. Him to must cut boundaries, him to must cut standard. Him to go to point number 3. Him to put on the test, him got 7 points, everyone. Him to start to point number 3. Look beyond feelings. Okay? Tete. Yes, tete plante man only tremblo at em beauty la life blogata. Putum some nice fla close. Tete plante man only want em make em totally famous lo Facebook. Putum some reels, putum some status. But the real beauty, I mean, one way you shame lo public families. The real beauty, no, I way you stop looking me, me start sending photo to you. The real beauty, no, I way stop updating profile blem. Man, some limit stop updating profile, all nice fla profile lo Facebook, a house. I toti stop plate all listing lo tis stop. All no save cleaning house, blogata, room, blogata. But real beauty attraction, no, I way you start shame lo public. And, when the limit to this topic, attraction is real. But it's not everything. Pay attention lo character. Okay? How they treat others. Time you start look one man. No looking beautiful. No looking semi walk good. No looking semi got big fla money lo bank account. No. Pay attention lo character. How we treat him? People with only low lo education. People with only low lo standard lo life. Okay? People with only no got money. People will no got good flag close, good flag guy. You want to find him one man where me by treating you, lo married life you. Find him character problem. How me treat him papa problem, mama problem. How me talk lo all people around them. How me treat him all brother, all sister problem. Find him out. Say me stop. What him papa God? Me love him God. Find him out. Say me one man where. Hemi treat him. Others who sem God, italam no tok plem. From, suppose hemi one man where hemi treat him others, follow him word lo God, how God hemi ask hemi blu hemi treat him others, by how na, by emena hemi how hemi treat him you. One fla boy, one fla girl. Find out hemi love him God or no? Find out hemi show humbleness lo life plem, respect. From sometime, feelings bli mi tu. Sometime, one mi tu look him lo eye bli mi tu. Beauty. Outward appearance. Beauty blo kata. By faith, but character blo kata by stop. And tete, tete mi one mi tu stuck from. Mi tu go from beauty blo man. Mi tu go from bank account lo man. Mi tu go from truck we mi kat. 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Inside lo all nice fla bank account ya kat plak ay inside lem kat alcohol kat violence in nice outside no be inside me one graveyard. 2 Corinthians 6 verse 14 im talemosem be not unequally yoked together with unbelievers, for what fellowship hath righteousness with unrighteousness, and what communion hath light with darkness? Okay, families, you want to remind me to pagan this morning that marriage. Emi no want something we come lo wola. Emi no want something come lo one man we invent them lo wola. No, it come from the most holy God, one we create them heaven and earth. And let me remind me to pagan that time God emi make a marriage to Adam with Eve. Emi create them Eve, lo come wife, lo Adam. Emi lo time we sin in entaram kaden blo iden yet. I pass em one message lo mi tu that marriage emi one something we emi honorable, holy, sacred lo high blo God. And 2 Corinthians it alamos em 6:14 emi se be not unequally yoked with together with unbelievers. Suppose you stop lo fasem tight life be with one man or one woman we emi no honor em God, you know love em God, you know obey em God. No, that I'm you stop walk about the one road, but you end up the problem, the future. I'm talking about point number 4. Suppose I got all anyone or I got any question. Thank you, Alice.
1: Thank you, Ludovic. And to you, we stop listening. Come, feel free, please have a call in. Come, number him 26200 26200. Imi stapa story and calls. Imi harem guest mitalem full up. Kutfla talk to you, my listeners. We imi stapa listening come. Hosem Yumi harama guest si kat 7 points. And to yumi katola question to blue yumi ask him long today morning. So suppose you want them share a thing blue or you want them ask him any question, feel free please have a call in come. So with them yes, so them story and blue me to blong today. How now one tufla couple or tufla to lestal one relationship, to lestal one maret or to lay maret. How na tufla couple is have a show him love more respect blo go back lo tufla below one God honoring way. Thank you.
0: Thank you. Imi to save all same that. Imi everyone got weakness, huh? Imi everyone got failure. Imi everyone got all past life. Imi to. And me think about one past I been telling all same. And me say the reason why only sing out them. One man we started to be married, pride. One woman we started to be married, then me pride. And one man we started to be married, then me groom. And me from you pride, you should reflect them. Fashion blo God. And groom, you one where by you groom, or by me talamos in pruning. Relationship pidula, life pidula. 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Plane time you mista enterem relationship, you mista enterem married life, pe you no make em research pro find em out one em stage pro life, you mista enterem, you mista putum step like you go inside them. For suppose you need to find them real meaning blo all title ya, or real meaning blo all stage blo life you need to stop enter them. Pa you need to adjust them you need to for them stage blo life you need to enter them. And pastor continue to tell them that the reason why woman time me married me wore white clothes. And the reason why man and me married and me wearing black suit, the minimal shame say, you stop dead, lo past life for you. You stop perem under past life for you. And you enter them that flat state of life for marriage. Or someone new for a person. From you start enter them presence for God. Marriage and me want something where me reflect them who God is. Reflect them character for God. Reflect them environment blo God. That is why Bible emi talem limitu ol sem that lo en blo wole tam Christ by come back by got one peak fla marriage feast. So time you enter a relationship or you enter a married life, you must think about ol sem that you stop enter a school blo papa God, garage blo God, alo em God blo I kill him out all rusty lo life blue. Kill him out all rubbish character. Cut him out. And blo transform him heart and mind blue me too. From Bible li tala morsem. That time hata mo dem if tu vle kam blo join pagan. Papa go temi tala morsem si tu vle kam one flesh pag again. Tu vle kam one. Lo ting lo tok lo action, lo fashion. And time you start a relationship, you start trying to find out future blue. You start look, you start trying to look in advance, okay? You start look lo man, you start look lo woman. I say, what am now future blue me? You start God is trying to shame you in advance. What am now for you face shame lo future? Inside the relationship, and me time blow you find him out. You time blow you look him, who that? Man or that woman, whereby you start thinking blo enter them stage blo married life with them. So how now blo you look him good for a character? Any time you to find him good for one, or you to put him face for a point, and you put him good, you can face one. Before you start enter one relationship, you enter them relationship blo God face one. Ask him God, Papa God, sometimes you must pray to find one right man or one right woman. Pe you ever pray to God to make him you come right flam man or right flam woman or no? For the time you stop, think say, "Let me find one good flam boy, one good flam girl, one good flam man, one good flam woman." Pe you ever pray to God to change him you come one right person or one right woman? Some planet time maybe you know find them that for the right person yet from say you got you know got you want them try to make him you got come right person be you stumble it you hard be you strong it you still want them clean lot that life blow me no say one is involved in it that is why you had it you find them one woman blow you enter a relationship with them one man from got you that almost you not ready yet thank you. Number four point, pray about it. Okay, not just when you pray that things go wrong, but pray when things feel right. Okay, and time you start praying, no more time you face some challenge. You to treat them God or some spia will no more. That you start no more relationship. You are empty heart. You start broke. You are empty. You start no good now. You want them to start pray. You want them to start calling church. You look plant the young people today. Ba yung mista ko lo chets koko timely find them one partner blokata one friend blokata ba yung mulo koko talo chets koko timely ko liko prok lo relationship pro prok everyone ba yung ko likamak lo chets pa kan not just when things go wrong after what you pray no pray them things you feel right pray them you find them peace inside the relationship pray that you find them love inside the relationship pray them you look see relationship stop come good pray them you look see yes mania or woman ay mikolo chets. Pray for clarity, pray for wisdom, pray for understanding, pray for spiritual discernment. And most importantly, pray from heart to you and pray from heart to God. Proverbs 3, chapter 3, verse 5 and 6, I'm telling you, trust in the Lord with all thine heart and lean not unto thine own understanding. Okay? But in all your ways acknowledge him, God. Acknowledge him, God. Acknowledge him, say, God, am you one God with full of them wisdom. God, am you one God with am you always right. Am you one righteous God. God, am you one God with always play more higher, more perfect than always play me too. So Proverbs 3, verse 5 and 6, I'm telling him, trust him, God, with them whole heart play you. No must lean, no must trust them all, own ways play you. Own understanding play you. In all your ways, acknowledge him, God. Ask him, God. Involve him, God, Lord, small decision making for you. Ask him, God, to give him you clarity, give him you wisdom, give him you understanding. And the end of this, I'm telling him, and he shall direct thy path. Okay.
1: 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Hello.
2: Hello.
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2: Thank you.
0: Thank you, Lord. Partaway call. Yes, it's very true. Plim tuk po yata yung papa ko, I mean no one easy journey. I mean no one easy walkabout. 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I mean no one easy journey. But, I mean the most safest journey. Where you ever take him in life, please. And, this morning, me want them encourage me. Blow nothing down no power blow God. Nothing down. Lo walk about with them God. That you face some challenge. That you go through all difficult times. Me one of the favorite text from me the Bible. Me 1 Thessalonians 5:17. Me tell them, pray without ceasing. Me one of the favorite text for me. Pray without ceasing. Lo good time, lo bad time, pray. Lo challenging times, lo smooth times, pray. No mata ye heart, pray. No mata money no God, pray. No mata only talk no good to you, only rubbish you, pray.